0: Afiyi rampa bo ni mo den den den. 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Obe ti mi afrewu nye bi akache se sorry ni asempa bo nasi akebe mende. Those of us that by the grace of God you are on live on Facebook, you are live on TikTok, on YouTube. The name on TikTok is FTPP Prayers. FTPP Prayers. FTPP Prayers. Another name also on YouTube. It's also The Lord Has Done It. That is the name on YouTube. The Lord Has Done It. The Lord Has Done It. Another name also on Facebook is also Original FTPP. Original FTPP. Original FTPP. Another name too is Bernard Owusu Ansa. Bernard Owusu Ansa. Bernard Owusu Ansa on Facebook. Maybe I'll share link in the mame. Share the link and let us bless everyone around. Mama Yinshila will be an adri. Let us be a blessing to people all around the world. Ebe Yinshila kesia so diamaya pa. Afi ye rampa ibuni mu dendende. So for the first prayer topic we are praying is very sensitive. Every evil spirit that sees me, that I don't see.
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0: 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A Bayfo CCTV camera, a year Jumasin the Wolf Yono. When they put it on you, and almost so dear, and near clear. And your friend, Omegas, you who shadow, Ucha Mumsa, Cabana Econo, Ucha Mosa Fian Econo. And this is Tiramica said the first prayer topic, and then a very sensitive. Will say, every evil spirit that sees me everywhere I go. Everybody to me be a who me Bernard baby amiko. Now what me boy wants to call visa? No more no more dika wo. So for mukai prison officer be a everybody oko American MS wants to call visa. Onu ye prison officer abemwe jumeni. Oko do MS one no be any passport to mwa. Oba picture ene boom. We be free MS one no be any passport to mwa. Onu ni picture ne boom. What the passport unu euro MS one no mwa. Oba picture what be da? Ye who? A tweet was say, all comments, you know, woman, the car will home say, Cabana, walk up a visa. Put him say, Bayan is sending me the name of the boom. Now, on Pibonio, we see every evil spirit that sees me everywhere I go. And when the Bay, you build in the new Hunu, me Bernard, baby, I'm in them Bia, say, America, I'm in them, Ghana, I'm in them, Mekodija, Mekopemua. Now, what's saying here, mommy, bomb is up on Pia, sending infra. Declare, say, every demonic

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0: 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She said, "You obey your after tonight by the fire of the Holy Ghost. Let that eye go blind by fire. 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
0: Yakobim. 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Me ka say sofo, ma me fa we mitwam. 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And I'm about to come back. I'm about to say, we mean one. Can it be Japan or something? I'm going to come. Ah, okay. Was it who's a mummy? No, make come back. Who say, King, what do you do? Was it me come back? Coupe, back, coupe. What do you do? Only doctor about me, my wife, no catcher. Was it what some back could make cape? You move every one, Miss Mama. Home come my yedi. I best shock you say one number. Why do you so be a new whole time? So for beat me far from. No, what can one sell? What can one sell? The woman need the any money now. You move every the reason why Nippon was wow. The man that's supposed to have helped you. The woman that's supposed to have helped you. The reason why the person refused to help you was because of what the person heard about you. Bakufu akoka. Any bakufu akoku. Or dancing in and why? On pipe boni. Was say every demonic communication around you. Me hun se mboni ayaka. 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
2: Amen.
0: Se mo ni ko di kra se every evil communication,
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0: Rastafaras, Leia Paradas, every evil communication about my life, evil communication about my children, evil communication about my career, evil communication about my ministry, evil communication about my businesses. Oh Lord, my God, let that communication be disconnected. Let somebody be a yaka from me to my home, yaka from my brother home, yaka from my wife home, yaka from the young to my home. Let you make a canyon roll, let you make a canyon roll, be another fire. Let somebody be a yaka from me.
1: One of the things I want you to understand, the book of Revelation 22 verse 13, he said, I am the Alpha and the Omega, the beginning and the end. Patrick Hadier, every bad thing that has begun in your life, it has to come to an end.
2: Amen.
1: At the Boni Biara, Asha Sio Wabrabu, Messi, I was say, he said, I am the Alpha and the Omega, the beginning and the end, the first and the last. the beginning, Umpabuni, will say every bad thing that began in my life,
2: my God,
1: come to an end.
2: Amen.
1: Yemu bebre wo how be ya baba da so no mama me dofo sister bla se amen we ya ibekun. The bad thing that has stopped happening in your life, that has started happening in your life, if it does not come to an end, it might finish you. And this is your prayer. Every bad thing in my life, that every bad thing that began in my life, hear the word of the Lord, come to an end.
2: Amen.
1: Typhoid, cancer, HIV, kidney failure, liver problem, stroke. 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I will declare, say, every evil beginning of my life.
3: Every evil beginning of my life.
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Pa. On what if we biara bibi papa bibi si pe no adam wodi no Jimmy no no say no wa me bibi aye basa no masan bressa no ma bressa no ma bressa and now boa. And now, oh boy, Missy, and now, oh boy, now, so for Bob Promo, the mommy, now you have prepare your next week. My moment of laughter, Nijani, you are toward the day. So for Bomam, Bomam Nafi, you be a sea yape, you have found by Bowie Janis, so giddy giddy pa. Now, on Woody Phobia, with Jina, you are sent to Nequano, you're in Fruho, now, Ojanya, Yamishrao.

0: apostles, the people of God, the elect, even the converts, gather together to pray. 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
4: Freedom, the Lord has done it. Freedom, the Lord has done it. Freedom, the Lord has done it. FTPP, Eradia Yewie. Me Pacho, to say, I believe by the grace of God, you are doing well, and so as the family. By the mercies of God, we are also doing fantastic. Nyami Adom, yesu yehun ye ewaha. Yeni freedom asofo. Yeni freedom, amebusye yina. We are all doing fantastic by the mercies of God. Nyami Adom wa. My Moment of Laughter. Jumedia yeno August and September. Asani Edroso. E Jumedia yeno August. Yabayeno September. Christo Yadomwa 22nd to 25th of September. Yeshasye Ebenada Ukwada Yawada any ifiada all night. Yame Yadomwa Eye Bosumiya Yeremye 22nd to 25th. Na yesani eshe asibim. Eye My Moment of Laughter. Me, Siriam Reno, and in here. Many of us, since we started January to this time, you have been going through a lot of stuff. What konye ma be brebe mo? You do tell me, I mean, you say, who say, it's me crano, me mpaya mi boy ni, asoria mi kui, nyami uti mpuni, nyami uti. Me kadibia say, if there is a man to pray, there is a God to answer. Nyami, sometime me kadibia say, unim ni yia, wan viya bepi se wuni wo. Yesu say, unim nyami ya unim wo. Say the name of the book of John Kaino, say, I know my sheep, and my sheep also knows me. Nyakopon ye adomwa, aye on the 22nd of September, e de babe pim 25th of November, September, sorry. Aye sa, 4 days we, ye de babe ye my moment of laughter from Tuesday to Friday. Tuesday, you know, aye nyumre, ye be ne nyumre, na Wednesday, so ye ne nyumre, na Thursday, so ye ye no anopa. Na Friday, yeah, no all night. Me patch on Tuesday, no, every year 22nd, and the first day of the program, and over, oh, anointing oil, I have Fabra, Isaiah 10:27. Also, because of the anointing, the yoke shall be broken. 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

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See, I'm gonna the name paper. But quick one, oh Facebook, can you share the link for me? Can you please share the link for me? If we're even live on TikTok, share the link for me. Let us be a blessing to people around the world. Oh, share the link. 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
0: 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Was a strong man refusing to give me way. Strong man. Refuse when himself awful, or be on my baby, a German or promotion about and so on. What if will be what is so? What can I so mean? I will never allow you to be promoted. Obi wa wadi akwa no wo tama so se wo so ware enso ho di fo bi se me makwan Wednesday ye di adanse bi wa se wo tie ya sister bi wo se so for lady no a na a oni be ma twem pona o se how many years
1: 9 years
0: 9 years they call 10 years omo ye so mbe ware so a o se be ma ne papa se etu he mo ne se 9 years ni nyina no na de na wa ye strong man wa wadi ni mi aye na se be ma ne papa me mpene. Finally, obey joining freedom empire. I know what she say. And after Papa no hold me, I say, "What do you mean, man? I'm waro. 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Obey waro onso amempe wedding. 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Now, what Papa need to meet your time? 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
1: Serious.
0: Amempe wedding. 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
1: ha
0: wo se ohodinfo bi ya wan wadwe se me Bernard o ma me nko na wo kwa woto wo jide ye what are you waiting for pejansani enko fire wedding den de pa we are almost there na maru emfi se nyame ya aduma a Tuesday we yeah, be your deliverance service. I will not pass. Risk was parking. So every Tuesday be your deliverance service. I am an worship. What time I am ready? But next week it dear. And yet what time I am in it time. Next week it dear. Yeah, fasting me be. And what did you check? Next week it dear. Me sraw. Yeah, come to me. Be a see Tuesday. Ebnada. Tuesday. Be a soli enyumre. Wukwa de ebene enyumre. Yeah, wadani enyunayde fasting. Naba soli anopa. If you are done here in the online tickets here, I will risk us parking. So, what will we need back? Chakra de Sunyane Achim Kumase Tema Ehifa Tamale Bole Boreban Boy Techimai Babibia Borega Munina Volta Region Ubia Mrebi Bogosu Pristia. 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Why would you say, Wunya Mamma Ware? 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What to watch it here? What to do now? What to do now? Kill yourself.
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0: What are you waiting for?
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0: 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The Lord is setting you free, and the Lord is delivering you. I feel me bomb fire. For GD Academy, can declare, say, in the name of Jesus Christ,
1: in the name of Jesus Christ,
0: Spirit of God,
1: Spirit of God,
0: accept my seat,
1: accept my seat,
0: and let my prayer succeed,
1: and let my prayer succeed.
0: Let this prayer bring me miracles.
1: Let this prayer bring me miracles
0: that would change my life forever.
1: That would change my life. Forever.
0: In Jesus' name.
1: In Jesus' name.
0: But of a GD can army me and son in your
1: home. Amen. Amen.
0: Thank you, Jesus. I feel who freedom number one. Fubit me as send you a for the yellow. And my name root 30 city. My name 30 city. Meaning, say freedom, you beat me a yam and abroso. But I just want you to do that. And you know how many yammy a ja, yammy oba, yammy on kunku. Ebe ye juman so ama opa. Jenamba na me de man. What ye wo fon so ye ni sisi ya. Do it now. Afi jenamba na me de man. Aye 05 95. Ah, patch up 5 7 6 7. No abo 5 7. Mame sa mo bie man. 0 5 9 5 5 7 6 7 5 7. And your freedom, the Baba also said, "Your dear body, freedom, freedom, time, print partners." That is the name on the momo. We a merchant. The patrol number no. Would you be a would you could new phone so true number na the channel pa? Na wako yebi, a bebo, GBM, a 0 5 9 5. No, about 5 7 6 7 5 7. My message I'm with you, chat for cry. A 0 5 9 5. 5 7 6 7 5 7. It's

be buffer. This is already a waffle. I love you with the love of the Lord. Bet me on Facebook, Reverend George Prince Akwanda. Bet me on YouTube. Yeah, I watch a one TV. Afi, ubeti miyako tune in. 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Damu live.

This is your time. Be vigilant. And claim what belongs to you. 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

0: 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Oh, ya me be. A farasi for his Safuba Gloria. Yanko po wishila papa papa. Farasi for bin na matasi swat. 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Hey, this woman who said BBC. And the BBC who abra buma. They will look down upon you. On back on your class. Omo ti bi awo mu a o bre wa ti asifo aso aseso no enu be mo meka ni mo bebre di ti awo because some people want you to be in your problem to be with your problem for life on pese asitra owo mu no they don't want you to change they don't want change they don't want healing de nyame nya adun kura no bi sa yade a mo se enye no kure o bua. Where you fake? They say in this month, ni on peso muhu no on behu. And you're in century ne. We settle the issue. We settle the controversy. Your evidence. What is your evidence? Then I bet imagine so I can say when they ready aye. Then I bet the other someone depend in there who know. Brammy Radin in chain. Okra to me, obey me, are you? Radin shut out, don't come home. Why didn't you name? Sabre, you made in the course of betting me, send me text message and WhatsApp. I want no mercy, so. But your man fro was once, and your pong obey me, afraid. No, my dick can 024-33-68-145-024-33-68-145 and 024-66-888-77 last no money 024-33-888-462 My inking come 024-33-888-462 The Lord is about to shock your enemies. I also ask to Numa Kasventi Mipa Mini. Mini Radia Yemisei. You see, they will not believe in your God unless they see what is happening to you. Because it can be a no. You won't want a mahon. Papa, you won't a car and Kualani Chi. You had to go school. You won't school, Kura, one more call. I went to a mood to woman Tadisham. Omdidium. Number Jid say, I'm part a radical home. Messay Sanchin in India, a radin in Madia. Unsanyan can hold ya, get ready. Prepare yourself and do everything to enter into the arena of blessings. Yep, see what's soon soon. And dead, I won't name. So you to know, sit down with the chill, I'm singing that. Now, among one who knew, sir, I will name it, Deno. My sanctuary. Pray him out. Jesus. I cut him, my shepherd. Now, you be deep, Brunia. We are Sabbath cross you over. Then, I'm Saka. I dance the way. Sukonuma 18 years girl. You send our castle with him. A dyka would mean 20. You can't swan out so woofu. Who's so woofu saying? Who's so woofu saying? Tia! That's how you are. I said, you're anywhere. a small girl, me nimuni ya wo wo to. And today, to ya. Controversy says, see what one of you are. Nti ama ushabu a unti mindi so. Ude bi ano bani tretu meja u. 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You don't like struggle. I want to hustle. Fau ye dear Hune Graduayada, a castle over pressing demand, a castle over pressing value. Nadia Chiwadia, young King Kanyam free, Acts of Apostles, chapter number 4. Asuma for you, man, the Tia Yen Nipe, the King gave you wine, Nadia Kuyanim, Century any Babisi. That spiritual marriage will leave you. That struggle will leave you. Asre sre, a bushi abode be firi wusho. 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Young girl 20 years, wabruwa na anamo. So they are the ponce, yeah, and they chew in one. And so, and fa. Radia do me embrauso. Papa will be ponce, see, I will the book up, more back as a tea. That's a milo. Pican. The team in your papa, they be our high lawyer. Wiggy, wiggy. One fan, now one fan, and your wig never says, and Bibia. Miana Macatro, I make you buffoa. The more buffoona fast, I'm not ready for fit to be in the when the glory of the Lord or the favor of God comes upon you, a transform unipedia. We are fair. You who could I, you papa can come, mommy, and the yes, sorry, and go.
1: Yakinkan asuma fo nyuma tinan ni mu ba ko ekono
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0: ne ema asemi ban ne se papa obi a ya wo no obubu afo. So one year so 90 or 90, 2 years, 3 years on to me 90. It's a better program. Yeah, Casano. Now branded in your 40 years. Nanio, if you want to be a one one, say, you make a cool. Now a sorry fee, get nano. Get Nakwa Koto. 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It's a branded in a bravo in the beautiful. 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And na ano payino.
1: Ah,
0: ready be manasisa.
1: Amen.
0: Into Petro. Any John? Pablo said no more kwa sorifi. Nti na bekase eyan kasanti obi 30 minutes time obi pan abrante no ewu asori dem o no ka che se me kwa ban ma pe bia ma o 20 ten minister will be so pano. On the crack, I said, they will so more hard, you know, maybe I'm not about the trata. You're going to some yammy also, what about the trata? You can't be sure. 15 minutes time, a busy, sir. 10 minutes time, 5 minutes time, or be crowned here 1 minute. But rush, sorry, didn't move. By the power of God, above Paul,
2: Peter,
0: sorry, any John, sir. Catch and says, can you get a deco? You need to be a Yadibamau. But we said, tell you, we want to give you a permanent life. Then, Pesaw Bravo Bayan, so. So that you can also go and work and get money. Tika, you good. The Bible said, I can't know your money. Now, Peter saw this. I'm so sorry. Papa, Papa, miracle. I tell me, say, Yaria, ding. Doctor B catch them say like yaria ni saye din yaria jadi awu wo mo je so be nyana asase so a yetimi ye ni ho bibi ba sa ade ni yadi awu say ni friendin yadi awu say ya ni saye din and that was a situation of the man but the Bible say omo sa ni yadi no sorry no say mamu njam wo had this time. And then ni wrong me 1 minute no or share ni china branch and ba that time so no ye bob praises. Na branch and the asa sa otigate na no nyina no osu asa. Only 90. Na say nyina can it dem. The branch is say na me yini nyina pi. And ni azonto. 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Yeah, but then not the gate now. Oh no, Satan! 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And now me hunt something. Yes, Omasa yadiya humeda. 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
1: No, Cassacha, a man, no,
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0: a yo, won him with he.
1: So, war a church, a man,
0: so all the church of a man,
1: or a woofumo sorry, a way you should deem. 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
0: who
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0: gidi
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0: 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A remarkable miracle. 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Sa be pa be yushu. Ama wa brabo aye useless. The baby you will touch me. Oh, on can the pound. The Bible said when they saw the miracle, when they saw the man as an evidence, standing before them, they could not say anything. But the only person who is on the phone now, so we want to meet Enka. So I didn't know as a mobile. The bubu of one I can Enka. In the fry for I can Enka. It's more difficult. It will difficult. And now Jesus Christ on the
2: Jesus.
0: And no been the ready baby yamawo. Man 78 years here. And no ne ready baby yamawo.
2: Amen.
0: In the jutu mofia say. The situation I'm the woman, it is changing now. Oh, it's changing.
2: Amen.
0: Oh, it's changing.
2: Amen.
0: Ready to me, Basho.
2: Amen.
0: A best son.
2: Amen.
0: And yes, a best son. As a son.
2: Amen.
0: The ready new young man daddy. The best can't have one more tomb. The woman who saw a brab was a son. A brand ten afford to me, Nante. 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
3: pata
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1: an over sorry
3: wo yesu di mo
1: an over sorry
3: yesu di mo
1: no wa ko wonim
3: wo yesu di mo
1: an over sorry
3: yesu di mo
1: dey dance
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1: 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Or your wedding here, I come concerning
0: some asam ngwa.
1: That will be frame. Na osu adi asam ne ba medical doctor. Ah, or why you have epilepsy? About first one, second one, third one, not frame. Medical doctor, or why you have epilepsy?
0: Doctor, no, you are mouth with drone.
1: I didn't tip him for some.
0: Or your operation, Adia Iba. 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
0: 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This time we are praying and your friend is seed of evidence and sense ne affordable do pense chenia bo pense chenia fausika ani awa ukesha yadi ya kanye ya chrob akanye miasa ma chrob. But more than I said, at least you were month number 9. And in the Uyi Unante Ghana, U99 Ghana, U59 Ghana, 49 Ghana, we patched 29 Ghana, your mama name do 30, 29. What's the name of the patched is here, as I see.
3: Let's go, rock up. Jesus Christ.
0: Somebody in me person who send his card electronically. Person who send it. Who send it this is here. The way you need your audio view. Ubu hum ubadu insensitive. We are connecting seed of evidence. No money is 024 024 024 024 33 33 68 68 145 145.
3: So
0: many mistake. Your correct number 024 024 33 33 68 68 145 145. You know, century MPA. One year century Ebekam. Abusama ya smart channel. So but me beating no. Second number money is 024 024 66 888 888 77 77 024 66 66 888 888 77 77. Yes, it can be a motor. Now from me, so for me, person, me, sadi, so, see, now me, free, sadi, me, 3 months, man, I can't bring December yɛn fani pa wɔdwuma mu. 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So do it. Jessica be the friend as a soft one me mum paye. I want to see grace. Me the baby, so how many want to hear me? Papa, why ye juma ne fast one? Na ayabasa. Can you say a land? $300,000.
3: My God.
0: I say more 5%. I get $15. Ye befa 30,000 near the amount. Na ni panasa catch us mean tia. Ni ame man wan no 30,000. $15,000.
3: What?
0: Ni ame 30,000. Anka 1.5 billion. See, ni e rate na.
3: Yeah.
0: Ni ame 30,000. 300 million se fa.
3: Wow.
0: Mean tia bi. Ni otwasa asiman no so. So no so tria 5 5. The way to your 5, then we are 3 or 5. There's a papa nukula $30,000.
3: Cool.
0: Also sofo. And then me call the office. Nan you ukranin ni ye diemuno. Watombi $500,000. And we almost say omo can wasem. From did not be this happening.
3: What?
0: And then me na ku see the office. Yamompai. And this and also dear. You have a case like that. Sani, near Fesica, Fesica, call and let's pray. 024 324 33 33 68 68 145 145 and 024 024 66 66 888 888 77 77. Yem bo playback biana yem brand life na sa to me na e wo ye mun no e release e fama o
3: yeah
0: ko be defie ni aka say yem bo playback na je say bibia ko what ministry mun no e playback you say bia jade bia lock me ana yem bo playback bia e bo play forward.
3: Yeah.
0: Yambo playback. Play forward in Namigusuno. And your life program and life show. Your life has to change. That law in that house must be broken.
3: Amen.
0: With Jesus Christ in the name.
3: Amen.
2: Amen.
0: But say be a lies in the kakra. Papa. Say be a lies in the kakra. Namine, papa was to train common after your sorry hanum. Me say, to me tell him, papa born a can answer mo. Or they, my minute they sacrifice in a man, no, no, so moon, no, see, me mom pie a mouth, no, bomb pie anyway, and my minute say, hey, my fast, I sacrifice young man cancer, and some I can sing in Asha when, yes, I send a noom, but baby, I said, baby, push me, baby, not baby, let me call, na kasa asofo pesika se mo openen upo hi asem ka auto nya petrol na digum kasa energy ya ye special kasa 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
1: Papa, and yako pon shiraho. 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Bibia ona kwan
0: sa
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0: 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And in your person will feel free and say, so copy baby, go and learn something.
1: Yes. It's very necessary.
0: Ko na kusuya bibi.
1: Very necessary.
0: And can say nipan way adio your near drone, but go and learn.
2: Or say Shenakwine.
0: Shenakwine.
2: No nyansa. 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
0: Coche, you are yen.
2: Nine. 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
0: Nipana only saw no way yan hono. 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Who would number of that video good? You are nothing. Nipper, why we can crawl this arm?
2: But the cast of one nature and Susukan in any deal. But the cast of one nature and Sukan in any deal, you talk on. Minister would you ever talk out the winner, Marcassia?
0: Can you rasso brand was he? 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
0: kosua
1: for what by young minister, and lay a penny in the yard. Where can my mammy in a year, Jimmy? Papa, nipa femu. Arizia. Just a whole classmate to cry now, Opa baby. I don't want for because Ataria show who's Ataria come out. Who a problem?
0: Who a problem?
1: Adiana no Tonda and I'm that's why who a problem. But Ninina, Adia, who's Musian Yama, and I come here. Minim nam do dovi. Minim to say. And be anywhere. There be a catcher workers. What about no instead of so be swinging baby papa and nearby mistake that not me to work a bit for say anybody doing you know you're there now and then you may edma will be peer but I binti
0: but I ain't
1: but say be yeah nipa no be brand and what say now what's here and yeah yeah now oba oba beka nyaw fana destination but on yame pesa will be swinging baby baby or they walk out could do no ebe buaw bebe then nipa no wa brand and what say now what facade you know Eddie Ababos. On Nim Chem. Whoop one on no fear into bad day. 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Who no say, Uben ya bibi, that be a dear bakwa make him. 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
0: fool.
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0: 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so many years. The story of machine and the station means changing. 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Me so many years my womb made. Me who said men and men, they be a do my family, and then and it's a ma, me no relationship. And then church, I'll be here, and now I'll see you. Almost on Colano says, and I'm said that I remember that the Wusa is stuck, you know. Me no surely, I will see. Now I found to open one who can come back with me. I park was a sister's ever got to station because she had to wait and change. Me, my me introduce you, who about my bra boom, and bet you will preach him. 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
0: 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It's an say, Uche radia. Oh, Mrs. Uche radia. A radio or count home, or bow, or do cock, or do chat. It be no much train, radi. 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
2: first chronicles chapter 4 verse 9 and 10 Jabez was more honorable than his brothers. His mother had named him Jabez, saying, I gave birth to him in pain. Verse 10. Jabez cried out to the God of Israel, oh, that you will bless me and enlarge my territory. Let your hand be with me and keep me from harm, so that I will be free from pain. And God granted his request. And God granted his request. This is the word of God.
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3: 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Or since a bamboo bassano at the Machia. A rather bassana or the car is right for who bomb who buy Amma Faro Antiomo and you. I was trying to sooner. Or come Mugun sooner, you need son, and you is right for no bomb who banna. Sabasa Cassiano, that's the edge, ma. 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
2: Yes.
3: Ye bebo sa empire we. Se Eradini yen ankwa the presence of God. 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
3: 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The enlargement, the presence, and the protection.
2: Sure.
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3: 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Baby, I will be a lift up your prayer. 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Yanko, you must be only and cock. Baby, be I and now lift up your voice. Oh, Bompaye. Tell us, Brebra Bompaye.
2: Carra, oh, Capara, Tanabati, Gadosh, Kabalabate, Likura Basum, Talabate, Libran Tayadabadosh, Kabarabate, Rantanabate. 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
3: Yes, baby, I would see what's up.
2: Enlarge our borders, enlarge our influence, enlarge our responsibilities in the name of Jesus, Lord, enlarge our finances, enlarge our businesses in the name of Jesus.
3: Yes, sir, for divine protection. Say radish shrami na wa maboni bi amemia. Say ni paboni for by radin a bed see a few or sem. Say ya planning evil a radin a bed see a few or sem. Now watching near ya planning woman yina ya say radish say omu bungu.
2: Amen.
3: Any evil, any pain, any packer, can't swear at them. Lord, deliver us from pain.
2: Amen.
3: Deliver us from evil.
2: Amen.
3: Deliver our children.
2: Amen.
3: Deliver our family. Mr. Obi, one of the next 1 minute.
2: In the name of Jesus.
3: For divine protection.
2: Oh Lord.
3: For your family.
2: That you will
3: for your
2: keep
3: life,
2: me from harm
3: for your friends,
2: and evil. That you will keep me from harm and evil. In the name of Jesus, Lord, we pray and call for protection. In the name of Jesus, that you will cause us not to suffer. Iman talabadosh shadabatem reko sani talabadosh kabam ran tanabatela badosh kabay eradie diye free ourself from them diye free oboni from them diye free we just want them. Lord, deliver our families, deliver us from evil, deliver our children from evil. Liko shalabataya di karan tayadabodi bosha.
3: One minute.
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2: yes
3: on tracture ya in this one
4: ewo Yesu Kristo
2: glory to
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2: yes
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4: to you.

0: September 14, 2026. Yeah, the trading upon Yakupana Sodia Neswa Chair. This is Jason Stem on Adom 106.3 FM. Middle man and Equab Nasante. A beautiful Monday morning. 14 days into the ninth month, we are grateful to Trade and Ponyan Coupon. And I'll be right back.
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the next 3 minutes, na no show boy high just on 7 or 106.3 FM. And then you may call us say that APSA, your story matters, yeah, MTN for us, Amen Scientific Herbal, Awake Purified Water, Telecel, Franco Trading Enterprise, Glyco, we cushion you for life, and I've a C4C Labertone, Vigatum, our Panacea for the Abba, which is Panacea Pharmacy, Kutia, Malaria, Okwansun Kusum, and Anti Mary's Gripe Mixture, as well as Endpoint Homeopathic Clinic, NKBI Edisa, Apomodium Komono, Yedi Ebro, Ewan Sim. 106.3 FM, Monday edition. 14 days into the ninth month.

0: Dr. Dubuati, a form to say, Mimpers of Bears or two, Minkasa Tripping, Minkasa Tripping, Minkai, Minkai,
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1: that. Yeah, yeah, yeah. Nina, Maison, electric. Yes, yes, yes, yes. Who did you say?
0: But
1: Nigina Mupa.
0: But I've been so hot, Slacha Pau.
1: Oh, oh, my name you. Abrabono, third, you better name Kakra Zana. Oh, Abu Guafa, eh, or correct, please.
0: And yes, sir, me, yeah, forum be what jabbing, Kumau, if you just
1: it. Yeah.
0: Na, Utimi. 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
1: Oh yes.
0: Na omunya ni daso. In fact, we kwa na se consciously. Wa ofri krobie mu no, you know. 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Very important because obi wo hono ma oni mi se Dr. Dubuachi ofri eya dwabe.
1: Yeah.
0: Na adepende ni ofri dwabe aba. So I say, you see, maybe twice every year, be ano the Edubu Atin show. Okoha is just to encourage. Yeah, adishia wano drabi titu mebulu no. So suku point oho yina na abe kama bo muna washe o mung cry cry say me ahana na me te. See na na me film na me kwe film na me swensu na me.
1: Yeah, very cool.
0: Yeah. Na yeah.
1: Because yeah time wano.
0: Yeah.
1: Ama yeah time na. We are school, co-school, two sessions. We are ne anopa. Na no obeko anop obeko kwa anopa. 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
0: Yeah.
1: Na wakwa kudidi. This is how yeah time ono na I put this animal on and now I can cry. Ubia. So we need pipe with you, Kuranoa. Abia. Pipe will be down on Kornibano. Now, there could have been Kuranoa who said, it seems you ended the whole, you swear that the whole in a way. For in that time, I want to need a put your sense to my pipe on oil. And only end num, your baby, you will soon be a set up and num. No, that is a. On the, my, yes, Abia. Yo can you know correct? Yeah, yes, or mine solely yen one or by your mind. Yes, I'm a solely yen one. Ubiano, Adibia, Ubuna, Ubiano, a one assassin.
0: But that, the reason is that you're actually quite as Adisha or my Ghana. You know, your first Sunday Bambia, a so alien to a Ghana and Titianis is any Nipabino. In the young Quenchia, a Bebanafi in China, Crown as agents. Very important. In team, Obia Uti, be a young doctor, Dubuati, may for Kumaunia half for any a quabbing as a year advocacy areas because Samian and Miss Minini Honum, Tikumu for quabbing for Achim Quabbing. 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
1: it doesn't work like that
0: it doesn't work like that saadjuni poni trimpono ane edi inyasi siye iti ase ye yina ye pentem ako heaven iti ubiyan fi bin kumi fi nifa de ebe ya mana kubiyan eno deko whether papa o whether boni o and ye nyasa nkranshe we ya ene mi kase drabi ufo bibriti you know ufo bibriti
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0: ye nyasa nkranshe we ya and the man may no every sort to alcoholism, any drugs, any yama and self fatana
1: for
0: my brabono, aqua bibi basana, on the fubuni beman and anabiana, new ofebia or tibisa. So just everybody out here be a me doctor water be a brand ambassador for a crowd official. 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Another problem. Your mom, you a bit more cry, your mom, baby, or mommy, and no more papa. That's the danger.
1: Very bad.
0: That's the danger. 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
1: Mama mi nto ano. 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
0: can you imagine?
1: It's a no, yeah, and I make a charm, I say, this is very wrong. They made me cheat now, or more fraternize it with my cousins, or more for four, or more grandmothers and uncle.
0: Exactly.
1: If we are say it's about networking. 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
0: Obia
1: na obano, obebi, obiye, oye juma waha, obiye juma wo, ebia, wakwaye penyi wo hase. 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
1: E nwa, omayin ase, biya woken, woko peja ba ase diye. Who made by a prophet because the same way say you're working.
0: Yeah.
1: Let me come and say I didn't see and among some Korano. Yeah, your program, yeah call your program will gap in. And then call the back at the mon fan mo ba na mon kwa mon fan koran ba. No mudi omu yinat at all. I'm saying
0: Exactly.
1: But I want them to be able to connect. That's also what you mean a bond or no?
0: Bond or no?
1: Because me, that be me, you know, me come a pension, me sign me Jacob, me gabbing. No man for man ko wa, bet man walk around about.
0: Because one for man ko, jenombe de o.
1: No, mo pay dey. Oh, and you know, yeah, because your network system, no, am I here time? We both are off a bit. We off a bit. No, but time on the network. Now we be kosoja. Now off a bit. Then we will move because yeah, bonding into the first. There be also nyam work free. Yeah, or family because family is so. Okay, asante familia. 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
0: I'm sorry. How are and ye nyoma as Ghanaians? I'm telling you, if ye be bruma omu makurano, omunko omukrumuda. If our mouth cromu be da omunananum omun yomakasa or titi for so and very worrying, but we think that and then modernity is civilization. But ye dear woo. It's so sad. It's very sad. As Ghana for it and then control be any baby, I'll be a man and also no kakasa and sem fata because it won't be any baby, it will be any baby, control be any baby, ajinsem pasa na eko. Well, if you've just joined us, Dr. Dubuatin, a health segment, and a new video home come on. Dr. Dubuatin, a car, you know, or the number 2 alpha, and then I'll be here, China, over here, the number, and so the 2 alpha, and a debia dog, I will say, Mr. Rosa segment, you know, Gibrina T. If we say, what's around the pair of Cobain, our poem, in a media femo, and was at him, Diamo, Mosom, Wana, and in a branny. In the TNE, Nachima Tubuma and Tempano, yet in Yahana, yes, ya no quan, I am born by Eddie Amau. That's the essence of this segment to ensure, say, ye bear more of preventive. Very important. 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Most of us, we take it for granted. 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
1: 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And then the Buama Johnson ever porting. Emma Johnson ever in a streamline. Emma Johnson ever a forso Johnson, Emma Johnson, it me pushy ever. Prostate no answer so and a barb and wabema. The bema who airs an anoa. Sperm so no. Prostate no poop ID in so be a kind of nutritional part of the sperm. And no longer bought prostate no by a bought sperm no by Emma sperm no ensign. And also in a Buama sperm no it me move a free bema or bemum. 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
1: Prostate abscess. 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
1: Benign prostatic hyperplasia. And the other one is called prostate cancer. You can't say prostatitis now. And only the type of prostate are inflamed. Medically, you can't be biotitis. Titis, biya, no, and that's inflammation.
0: Mm-hmm.
1: You can't say prostatitis now. That is a prostate, you know, infection. The prostate, you know, I'm a prostate in the kufuru. Now, the obeme biya, it's me, obeme biya, it's me, ya. 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Nemum bema who nini from 30 years and above no.
0: Mm-hmm.
1: Every year biano ubonse na prostate no na inini kakra. 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
1: 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O dropping o bemen ni babia Johnson efa no.
0: Mhm.
1: E wo ho ani ayi ni the prostate ni ekase bebiria. Bo se na e ka o dropen no ase bi se bi e da o bemen ni ma Johnson fa mu no.
0: E ka tu.
1: Ma bo se na e ka ne tare. E ye dangerous. Na e ka ne tare. Ne kase ye no e na e ma e to bi ho a. In fact last week ya. Nya, in fact me so dia ho mache. Na course e boso. Bebe for something. Me freya, me do a gumum, I'm a rush do it, my mini pamien, sa, ninkwa. Obunina Johnson and Emma. Johnson or Peso, Johnson Emma. and no, no, no, no, first, and on any other bones, a little rubber, cut it up, except them and a bear money. Now, and on our bones and family, be no first, and no, be no one talk hospital, but because Obana will want nothing any say what Nipos and I can see. I want to be able to say, Obama, there be enlargement, you know, and yet, Bema, and your lifestyle, and yet it's not, it doesn't solely depend on the age. The main cause of it is age. Unyino, na prostate no, na yekasiye. And in Tibet, my yekasiye na come. Then you because when you begin to say prostate enlargement, then you over aku be find say prostate abscess. You catch a prostate abscess no. Obi o hana the prostate no, I want to say touch him. What Johnson ten term the bema mu ya niya emotion no. Johnson mu pa imbi no. What shema tana Johnson na ba Johnson ne ba ba to. Johnson ne meji Johnson ne ba mu pa imbi no. Na also share at the core this hardy ne ba ye no. There be no a court rush or no court do. Oh mama me do, mama me prostate. Oh mu mu ni prostate do biya oh. The latter mama ma bi na mi kodo na ashe me suspect she me prostate no nyanyi.
0: Ashe se ashe sa hardy
1: no. The cause of the problem.
0: Ashe se ashe sa hardy ne de ba.
1: Ashe ashe sa hardy no mind. What training tin no akoko no medru na edru no akoko no no amane prostate no abobo pomponya e ka clean bi dia abobo pomponya na say say blisters
0: hey
1: I say you see
0: egugu no I say na ahun hun aso aso
1: oh my excellent na abobo pomponya any because when you be a friend say prostate abscess and the last one the almighty be ya killer I come man no pa no and then be can say prostate cancer.
0: Not as a
1: type of
0: a whole do baby, a annoy a shipper.
1: Red shipper. Now, you got a cancer, but prostate in one. The Apache and say, a unit of the cells no, is made up, a prostate is made up of cells. That cells now making up the prostate and multiply at uncontrollable rate. You got the amount, you got a cancer, ever a dangerous and deadly, and they say, so prostate ni eya cancer so o man eya prostate ni kwa na enyo surrounding organs are affected to say o bladder no to say urethra to say o bone ti no mo munya no bo se de bia na ne jonku na ne ya the bone no e na o muja e ti say o kidney na e bi se bi ya cancer e te say de o de eja ato da bia o de ja o de
0: fire e fruko baby ya
1: e ko baby ya. And then my cancer, you can say enlargement in India, prostate, you know, a penna enlarge, and any problem or bladder, no, any urethra. You can say inflammation, prostate, in penna. You can say access, and prostate, in penna. Now, you can say, and you cocoram, abba prostate, in my mind, and you're deadly and dangerous. Cause, and you know, especially to the bushfire. That is a say surrounding organs. A say maybe to the bones.
0: Just say echo comedy and that is a quiet and anti se jano.
1: And anti se jano. Let us say a cool frank on the beginning in our room. And then you ever catch when you be a friend and say, prostate cancer. No man, a million to know what China me boy. You bet dive it. Naya dusuko. Naya say, causes, you have the signs. A quiet man in the room say, maybe prostate, you know, I put a tight to maybe neighbor. And I say enlargement in neighbor. Metrics, I didn't know. Wow, you know, and into program where you're wow, no, maybe. No, how serious it is. And only watching a choir. Why in the bit mania posted enlargement in maybe? Why in the bit mania posted cancer? Why in the bit mania posted titus? Maybe. Age limit. And minina, no, watching a bit checking. Now, and I'm said the air cost winning, you know, end point to me, particularly in the UTMIA. Yasha says na bosumi ye free prostate scanning and labs. Let us say oba prostate no scan no ye be any free at the amount. The labs are not so I check ya check a bladder, I check a urethra, any prostate ni nan so no, and also so a free. Oh card that the ewo end point ya who ni answer oba kora obey ye card. Nemo uni card dia oba. By a card, that's not why you're sadian. You really be beau, wa, Eddie, and on a druno, near the water, a druso, nowhere they wet yan, kakra. Then I'm a boa, or my next month, and I am a memoso so, sa, almost so, M1 or so, no, next month, I'm a boa,
0: excellent.
1: And this is a big one, but end point to me, particularly, my phone, but end point to me, particularly, you know, I'm a boa from 15th of next month, you couldn't, you know,
0: excellent.
1: Much at the year, Obaya noa, which I say, oba endpoint we pass and answer we sure oba endpoint no oba ye no na you are chebe say microwave say blender say you almost so no ye be chere how long wa e bit me e dey ayes ade no e bit mine be 2 weeks kura dia ma ye ma me mo
0: to
1: be omuti a obi a woti bi o oba endpoint we pass and na we sure oba bia ma me fo no almost so mo e yi mo no mo fo mo card no ento na once ya we sure oba na de ya wa che bibia ya betime e di ama omo na meboa next month going nemu this month yin na di e ma man e ji we obi a won check the status of your prostate
0: yeah
1: and na me chiro say omo den so with mama endpoint to be part of clinic ya was Pinterest road shell sign board ema committee 22 commercial condom abohia ya branch bia okwa lab and scan no for 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
0: nti
1: obia ma me pon no mu nta ampe politics mu nse mu tie no
0: obia
1: mo modin ato be ti me
0: ti
1: o ma ya salute you this morning
0: doc me that's na we former dwabin fo nyina why enyima me bu it's electric so that's the Jack Dubois endpoint.

0: Well, KG Watanase and the belated birthday boy, Watanase, but some headlines for you.
1: Excuse me, I'm a man.
0: You are?
1: Excuse me, I'm a man.
0: 89 away.
1: Don't call me boy.
0: 89 away.
1: I'm a man.
0: 89 away.
1: I'm a man, please.
0: All right. Oh my goodness, these guys are what you found. Okay, so Enchebia, I mean, I'm not saying, but some of the conversations, Ghana, China agree new strategy to tackle galamsey. And this one is from the presidency. His Excellency John Dramani Mahama, let me clarify, I have nothing against the construction of a national cathedral. My concerns have always been its location, the extensive demolition that took place, and the use of taxpayers' money. That's the president talking. Taxpayers' money shouldn't fund National Cathedral. Christians can contribute towards it. His Excellency John Dramani Mahama, Anna Akasei. And at Tema Committee 3, there's a treatment plant there, and MC Yahoo Misrael, MC Ball and the Chair for Sure Kwansu Kosukra, so we better go them. The minority also is demanding for documents to account for 49.7 million Ghana City, South Africa evacuation cost. All these matters will be coming up. And my good friend, Dafia Mako, IMF is another wing of MPP. We know it. Politicians. Oh, I see. So, there's many other matters. Remember, I'm a pain. Now, for your income. Remember, if you say, a video was viral about Idrebi Ayibi Buogu. And there's a response from assembly now. That video, if you're buying it, is interesting. Some common also. Ibidi Wanamse. So, straight from 24-hour market at Mankranso. Mensing Krachi, Honorable Abubakar Sadiq, District Chief Executive, will discuss about this.

0: unfortunately, what happened? Oh, yeah, Mediama Born,
1: I'm for Amokolizuya Nation, so Tanaka, a book, and see, Omiyanino. I said, I bought a mummy. Enko Besi, Nekoyama, Sanaba.
0: The president
1: is ready to be a team. Oh, I'm
0: wow, Mediama.
1: Factors, I'm going to be it was a lucky match fitness. The time you boy league, you know, time African and Kosovo.
0: Yeah.
1: Obe Corona, when your match is enough for what boy, you are not that match fit to be able to compete. And when you're from the park, the boy now bomb, my pan, now we're chasing here, Nedjman Edding. Now, Adebakwe, my coach in Edding, Okrum Hane said, you assemble a team, set all the competing in the league.
0: Yeah.
1: And hoping to go to Africa and compete.
0: Yeah.
1: Then, at the end of the season, we team that destabilize it. Because we, yeah, what on tongue, now Osiris started all over again, and then it is the case of Mediama. And most key players left the team. Key players defeat team now, only new players are, but new players, no one said that more, enter here, Empacho.
0: Mediama.
1: Just as I say
0: now, only a hub or more tongue players into the team.
1: Last season, almost tongue, and see, squad a big goom, coach, you know, and sir, and shed down to Tom, or see, preseason, almost quite a good preseason there, but preseason, different from a friend is saying a game and casa. You see that 90 your best say.
0: But how do you see Kumasi Sanji got to go to see?
1: Yeah, it was a good win. A very, yeah,
0: ball,
1: very good yeah, win.
0: You ball amongst ourselves for almost 15 minutes. Now team back on the bimbo. Pa pa pa pa pa pa pa pa pa pa pa
1: 15 minutes.
0: 15 minutes. No muny bimbo. Sharp improvement.
1: Oh, their goals were beautiful.
0: Very beautiful.
1: Very beautiful goals. Very, very beautiful. Very nice goals.
0: Oh, Debbie, ask Crano. As you said, are you for go, yeah? City for go, I'm say, United.
1: Petre.
0: Off Kakrebi, yeah, but, go for
1: has goes wrong.
0: House and Kasadi. And that took me between all the. Maybe be a bad
1: and on training home and on training home. So your wish won't be,
0: the good bumpire.
1: And see, this I'll say, poor fin crime.
0: And what does
1: that mean? Maybe
0: you come by Lake Bushumchi.
1: I just say, be a cheddar bad, near the pipe, not too,
0: are doable and achievable.
1: Oh, of course. Any Holland and Munene countries, some of the things, Susu, Africa, Quebec, saying you're possible, but some of the things, Susu.
0: The any situation, no, no, not by anybody, here's what the poor Kukuma,
1: no, cause of us, so you can get bad. Say, be do no, now pipe on a be do, and him no be me church in the ass.
0: Think Lawan Kasa.
1: Oh, think Lawan Kasa. Thank you, if you must have Kasa.
0: Okay,
1: it is sad, but my main Akonya Wishuna Menda will be as yourself and the entire team and our listeners and everybody. You made me feel special last Friday. And including the whole weekend. I mean, I've enjoyed this birthday.
0: Oh, you know.
1: It's been a wonderful birthday. Yeah. You know, when we are warming up for the trip, so I need to start, you know. I'm not poking out when you go by the bro for you.
0: Yeah.
1: I'm back in America. By 2 months. Oh, by our bro for still, oh, can bro for no yin 1 1 to say, perfume rice.
0: Oh, would you call our bro Jigo Pessy? $6 or more cassa. Young Gosway.
1: I don't pay you about sports page one. Live on a 2106.3 and 7 o'clock. That's a fantastic out in here. But the papa can boji a chasa mami.
0: Yes.
1: Yeah, it surprised me. Yeah, you're going to say,
0: Yasuaba.
1: Ni yango troubles kakraka and ya mashemu mabe and nyasa mketu akra. It's very beautiful head and asepa ya we head and asepa ni adia eti anwa samana se odi ni atwa mu na
0: sebi ebeko ko she ayinim premium economy nim
1: eh upia ni mashetu hey zidi ni jeru upia shebo ya na mtn force ya mke hunani at this first page one bro kejwa na kasani eric asie dubu me patcho style on that sort of where yes we can have a crab to so about style the biaro what you say from come on me na yen to fuel or star oil am okay on the sports page one at the bro milo hey and a pen kola na be school breakfast na milo na yeah dey hot water one on yakwe yedim ni adade a it ya no come one up milo dey answer say hot I turn hot on paper it in patcho u team panic milo so you tinya feel abi philippa nya sam get to akwa tie no one say no o man ko start free the CAF Champions League the more ensemble dia. Ne one mesha said ye fee. Me dear my sporting club and fa today why?
0: Oh, I know what
1: they mean. Chess yesterday,
0: 3-1. Yeah, yeah, I know what they mean. I know what they mean.
1: Ibrahim Tankwanyas, I don't know your coach. I remember me my sporting club after, say, Ibuke Mono, yen timi ma coach, Nkwasa, Masa, Aswan, Kasa, Tiyama coach, Nkasa, Kakira coach. I'm full.
2: I don't think there is a regret. The regret is we are out, and the truth is, and we give the goes to our opponents, because when you look at the goals they we conceded, we give them all. And unfortunately, after 2-0, we have to play 9 against 11 for almost 10 minutes because of our players getting injury. But I think in all, it's a lesson for us, and I mean, we congratulate them for winning. We saw how the first half went. Like I said before, we give the goals up. And unfortunately, we have a lot of players. This is the first time I'm playing in this high level. So definitely, and they are jittery a bit. And like you said, we make a very good changes, and then we press and into after equalizer. But we have to play also 9 against 11 for almost 10 minutes. That is what keep us back in the second half. But I think we learn a very good lesson.
1: Think we learn a very good lesson. Yo, and on Ibrahim Tanko, one of your coach, the Mamadi Emma Sporting Club, the Shreddy Muson better touch it down. Nabi Bia Sweat Makuyi, head coach, and Otain and Canon. In the Confederation Cup, Nation says to Zudis from one more airport, 1-1, in the end, it's 2-1 on aggregate, no. Diara, Ejumafim, Drafko Lugarozic, one of your coach, the Man Nations FC.
3: What is important, you know, you couldn't create striker in 3 months or 6 months, you know. Striker should be created from the time he start to play football. It's obvious, we created lots of chances and even lots of different players, they came in scoring area. But the point is, just in scoring area, they didn't react as a player who come in scoring area to try to score the goal. That's one of the reasons, that means even in my opinion, I was already last few years, I'm saying, we should also change the way of training, and it's not everything what is modern with those laptop trainers, laptop coaches, and just small space left and right, left and right without shooting on the goal. And individual tactic, that's a tactic of the striker, that means he has to be
1: Zdravko Lugarevich in his own son strikers, you know, not goal scoring, not hard drink a crack. No, by inch, told me for 2 months, 2 months, a pair and critic striker for fro. It's in a cocoa work carbon, and he made you almost switch on progress. He said, we're not work carbon, but that's why we're legal. I was saying, I'm a bit smack with you, I'm on Nebia. For my son, quite, next is the Bebo Division 1. Nah, me, dear, my rest of it, my defending league title. They're called so honorable, so I didn't want somewhere, bro, no. Oh, my young man, I'm for the Black Princesses of Ghana.
0: After
1: for another year.
0: A for no. A career. What happened?
1: France for what you are
0: now, France is solid, sir.
1: Oh, I'm only we need 4-0.
0: 4? And there's it, sir. Yo, then there's a problem.
1: Yeah, because there could be a intimate group anymore. There could be a way where we need one match.
0: A man in Memman, when was the last time you grew up by?
1: No, I'm at 20 in J 2009.
0: A man in Memman, you know?
1: I'm at 20, 2000. That is the World Cup in Africa.
0: Yeah, it's maybe third and our second.
1: Coach Kabute, yes, Coach Kabute, so called J Africa by. And I. COVID, it's the end to me, Uncle World. It's a number of things, highlights, it's my bobo. So apart from that.
0: So if you know, Kasari Minister, Kasari Munyam, in terms of a good deal, boxing, table tennis, volleyball, hockey.
1: I'm wrestling now. Yeah, I'm wrestling. It's me, GG, medals, the mama, any idea, yeah.
0: So the last time I checked, no, I'm seeing the highest number of medals, well.
1: Oh, in Africa Games. I'm wrestling. No, you're para games. For so that much, GGP, my any idea, so that is it. So, princesses, so I catch it. No, France has 7 points, Korea has 4, Ecuador, Ghana has 3. Yes, film. It is the course of Princess. Sa nyako, oh, nyako, apacho. Se Ghana 4. Yeah, yeah, he be qualify to far and far. Tode bia, ubi antu ye drahumana anu wasei.
4: I'm qualified.
1: Sanya kona ode samusa etu e jano tika. 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The Ghanaian Premier League match J2 so echo so Ashanti Gold Forge Vision Bomb Can 9 there be a mean some am a vision team ba kwache so to say impressive
0: vision like claim about premiership
1: obo
0: free
1: oh vision so mo kan ya
0: ba mo yade
1: chief of staff team no
0: omo yade
1: omo yade ya mo wo mu a omo tete ton mo mo nka so mbe league am nka so mko jfk omo tete ton
0: omo be so be free but
1: omo no
0: tete ton
1: yeah then no mo wo mu sa wono a onye sei onye sei
0: no so mamuma
1: koro koro ngoka ya ti
0: no mo kwa mo skills ni ye
1: ngo onye bad nye bad but ma ko jashom hot 20 ajo mbenden and ni pa was the first hat trick of season David Jemfi why are they
0: o team ben
1: o Ashanti Gold 04 why are they pa ye man nka sakra David hat trick you.
4: I'm very happy. I'm very happy. And Modi did say, "Nyako pombe boy, my league ni akim." Jamaica catch support is near. Nse mido bia se so buy so be support here. And me boy, me catch you me say, "Omumbra de bia ne be show me ni mnyam." Me kana say, "Division one tempo no, any premier tempo no, premier tempo no osho kapi achi division one now." Yeah, it's near near normal. Pombe say, "Nyako pombe boy, na first to fourth day, it's made you one."
1: Ayo, eti wa setting the standard high. Yeah. Eric Tinkler na eko jima Master Santé Kotoko.
0: Yeah.
1: Kotoko jen naso wa baya la sports stadium e bogumu mi inu.
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0: But wo shewo.
1: Se, from afar no. A ben huwa ntokurum.
0: Okay.
1: Se bo ne kwa na bo ne bounce. Sa ya ne hadbi. Tu unki mi mo pa. Pas na bo ne se wo. And I won se bless. Beso shegu wa. Wode mo koto gwe si wano.
0: Uko ya.
1: Ah, oya obi u. 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E di think la ni after. Amo etiminya. E win no.
5: Very, very difficult for ourselves today because, you know, they're a good, they created quite a few chances, but we managed to survive and we managed to get opportunities ourselves, and the times that we did get on the ball and look after it and did create the combinations, we create the chances, you know, but overall, still a lot of work that we got to do defensively because our shifting is not great. I changed the system to a back five when we were 2-0 up and we still struggle with the shifting against 10 men. So, you know, still work in progress. Sometimes you're going to win it ugly, and I feel okay. We won it ugly today, but we'll take the 3 points and move on.
1: We will take the 3 points and move on. And only Coach Tinkler, then somebody to join Coach Makoroko. Now, not going to continue out of Lions.
0: Oh, please.
1: Six games.
0: Never use that word. Please.
1: Winless run. But it's a good win. Are you
0: so I already say a person who took one dia and you're careful.
1: Kotoko de brutal. Kotoko de brutal pa. Be feeling pa. Yeah. How's the book about Gold Stars by 2-1? And Utimu say yes, Benjamin Asare penalty beto. Ah, Asare tono. Panya in watino. But you, ya pork rank and grovona take a wee. It is Nimosa Kapo or a coach in my house of folk.
6: This is their job. We also prepared something from the beginning, and that was also, that was my job and wasn't good. In second half, it really showed why this team is targeting the highest positions in Ghana and why we are going to compete for every competition where we are, and that was really amazing and very good response from our players from the beginning of second half. And as I told in first my sentences, I was very happy how we have played, and I hope we will develop this kind of style of play.
0: Hey, has a foreign coach.
1: Club I hope bit my faculty to foreign coach.
0: Debia take it on music. Association.
1: Boy, boy. As in batch all the across the was a couple. Nice one two John and Tiazo for the Henry Amankwa. No, Henry Watson and Amankwa per finish ghost on him up. Across the quality pokwa sash be man bibiani ghost as a good thing. Kamala Tina Fiat Bichim Bona Kami and Sabi Chim Timo Bakos with all blacks. As I saw John Anto go with me and almost 3 points against them be United Young Apostles at Tibor Basic 4. And then you easy crab. Come chance to show you need 3-1 over Dreams FC. And Adriana starts to force to turn a few maps. Samantha's. And born a cab back. Want to me and Tia Beniza. Okay, go no. And run on quick one with the real game no more. Yeah, best time me dear ma. So we born the next game. Yeah, send a one summer. So Mr. Yako. It waited the course in the Ghanaian Premier League. And there. You don't want some brown or sports page one. So George Seja.
0: Yeah.
1: Referees Association of Ghana, Omo Chairman, no.
0: What did he say?
1: Who said now, no, the President of Elan, His Excellency John Dramani Mahama.
0: I can't referees ASM.
1: George Buku to be someone penny a throw.
0: If one number two, man,
1: Sir Ochin Oyere Iam Komwa, Ochere Jamambo.
0: Sir Ochere Oyere
1: Iam Komwa, Ochere Jamambo. And Tinia said, and Yabu Apayo, and one more thing. Tisaya.
7: If GFA is not having enough money to pay me the referees now, we are pleading that, Mr. President, you help by getting us that money. So anytime GFA gets the money, they can pay it back to government. Yes. You know, sir, President Waya just said, which you mean, especially, sir, referees, you are your referees, you know, referees, you are, oh, want to me and yet, oh, want to me and you are, what is really happened in the past is something that we don't want to hear again. In Japan, your president, I talk far, sir, we book to him, up at the top, sir, oh, my, yes, sir, I talk, me and I am the national chairman of Referee Association of Ghana. I am pleading with the president to do his best to rescue the Ghanaian referee from these difficulties and challenges. We collected all the petition. And they are Minister of Sports and Recreation. Now, you share two times. From 20th, that's January 2025, the PIM, CCR, the meeting. Now, you per se, we are pleading that this meeting is called again.
1: Your seja no apacho wabunko to joke kunkrum sawampani embana breum pania diaria. I'm so ever caught na ye kwane black spikers. Ghana, your volleyball team no on what you want to my court Tunisia for the 2026 African Nations Championship. Yebedi or more shenachi ebebaso from 13th to the 25th of September. It is a shasianesa. Jebesan and one some subisia could be pumien fan cameo cra. Now you can say over the weekend. Chelsea train draw against Hull City.
0: Yeah.
1: Man City winning 1-0 over Manchester United.
0: Yeah, offside. No. Yeah. Yeah.
1: Offside.
0: Yeah.
1: Man City winning here. Basa so e winning here.
0: Yeah.
1: Etie guso kwenim. Eh, kopi mu ana se kwambia so.
0: No, Mourinho is the coach of Black Stars.
1: Why?
0: Mourinho.
1: Musika swa.
0: Okay.
1: Basa musika swa so mso.
0: Di bet ono bet and $300,000
1: na. Mo ba mo na ite kura musu 100 kura musu. Okay. Yeah, but how's the folk in the lead table? No,
0: I know
1: with six points.
0: Yes, and Gary,
1: yeah, and I could talk what for
0: six and Gary. You are standing now. And you're
1: my style. Okay, one opinion this post page one by you can style as someone
0: oil dear.
1: Come on. Na bibia ti koyi Milo all in one nutrients ashemu mabe nyasem ketwa Milo smarta day nyasem ketwa na MTN seven can show so be su network am patcho MTN
0: yeah
1: and you see yes everywhere you go that go come be am bra bra bra bra it is not MTN MTN there correct pa correct yazo Mr. Anson
0: yeah faka ho
1: Aquatab spani pa no no
0: yeah
1: o ma manage me birthday no me buy out the share me say pa ya me share and it will be a maka mbudi before I'm born and bed in here quality and I won't forget my wife my lovely wife she also made my birthday a memorable one I mean yeah why are you doing yow

0: Well, I mean, I quite, but I know what to say.
1: Nyamia domoban, nyamia dompa. Nyabo kosa, nyama making candy, me, meshisheshe no, me huso.
0: Okay, so you be kwa ba ye ba penafi maybe the office in your bokona.
1: Matias,
0: yeah. Who's a manager of business development Laboma.
1: Okay.
0: Honor wo ni good morning. Apom ti say.
2: Good morning.
0: Na oh ya de.
2: I presume you're asking if I'm okay. Yes, I'm good by God's grace.
0: I see. So what's really the matter with that demolition exercise that has gone on at your end?
2: Well, basically, the government is saying that this is the government's position, that the affected structures were within a former lagoon buffer zone and water retention basin. And so those structures had to be removed, and this is what happened yesterday. They came with bulldozers unceremoniously, even though there was a 21-day notice, and we were still in consultation with the government. We

0: Belagoon, but all is gone up in air like a wisp of smoke.
1: We'll get to that aspect, but prior to this demolition exercise, the first question will be, how did you get to that place?
0: What do you mean by how did we get to that?
1: How did you get to that said land that you said government is saying that it falls within a certain category, that it should, that building shouldn't be there? I'm asking, how did you get, who gave you the permit to be there?
0: So we are the managers of a beach resort. The spaces are owned by individual developers and investors who had their arrangements with different authorities. So, if you are asking about permit, it is not factual that all the buildings located at La Boma do not have permits. Various, of course, I would admit that some of them didn't have the required permits, but some were had permits, some were at various stages of getting their permits. So, that's my answer to the question.
1: So just like you said, there were some kind of behind-the-scenes negotiations with the needed authorities. What actually transpired before the 21-day notice came up?
0: Like I indicated earlier, we wrote a petition to the president. All that we were asking for is that, if you claim that La Boma is the cause of flooding in Accra.
1: Mm-hmm.
0: I'll give you a typical example. Now, you and I have the opportunity to drive vehicles.
1: Mm-hmm.
0: We know what seat belts normally do to the safety of drivers and passengers.
1: Mm-hmm.
0: And that information is available to everybody. We know that is a safety risk.
1: Mm-hmm.
0: And so if you're driving on the road and you get arrested by the police for not wearing your seatbelt, you know that you have been treated fairly. Now, we called for science. Why did we call for science? We had even commissioned a hydrological study of the entire plain, including the lagoon. So it was not a problem of the Beishi Lagoon or some buildings needed to be destroyed. What you have to do is to engage the various experts to see if indeed some structures were located on the waterway, because at the end of the day, I don't think that, in my opinion, demolition is the be-it-all, because those structures could have been worked around and there wouldn't have been the need for those structures to be demolished for people to lose their livelihoods and their investments. This is one of the biggest tourism hubs in the whole of West Africa. The government takes taxes here. The GRA are always here. All those individual businesses that were destroyed pay taxes to the government. I'm sure that those developers can show you their tax return. They are up to date with their tax payments to the government. They pay all the requisite government taxes.
1: So maybe a point of interest with all these great initiatives that you wanted to take or you had started taking in terms of the dredging and the machines that you are acquiring, dealing with the hydrological department, were you in close collaboration with the needed authorities, giving them that information about steps being taken by your good self and your team to ensure that even if that was the case, you are finding a better strategic way to curtail any untoward situation?
0: Yes, indeed. But some officially, some unofficially, because I know where your next question is going to come from. Indeed, we were in close collaboration and discussion with the relevant authorities, and we were directed on what to do. So we were hoping that the petition to the president, which indeed included all the things that I've discussed with you, would, being the listening government, would have at least sat with us to see how best to solve the problem. I mean, this we think is a knee-jerk reaction. So this is not the first time Ghana has flooded.

0: And the narrative being pushed that Laboma is the cause of flooding is a wrong narrative. Because at the end of the day, if you take your time to visit Laboma and you go upstream and follow the water, we wanted the water to be followed. No water, when it rains, where the water is supposed to come from is blocked. People have put up structures all the way upstream, including ICGC.
1: Mm-hmm.
0: There are a lot of developments upstream, but we were made the scapegoats. But it's okay. Life goes on.
1: Well, but not under the circumstances that you find yourself. When you feel that
0: it's
1: you've not been dealt
0: with.
1: Yeah, when you feel that you've not been dealt with fairly, that's the conversation. That's, you have a workforce of about
0: over 3,000 workforce.
1: Over 3,000?
0: Yes.
1: Over 3,000?
0: It would take time to. And you see, if you want to create a buffer zone, we all know they say 50 meters from the lagoon. The destruction that they did, if you're not a surveyor, just bring a tape to come and do your own measurements. You would realize that it was way beyond, it was one-ton destruction. This place looks like a war zone. I mean, it was beyond, it was like people were indeed determined to the wicked to their fellow human beings. So basically, that's how it is.
1: A workforce of 3,000.
0: Absolutely. You can take your cameras and visit Laboma.
1: We're already there. We're already there. So they'll be giving us a feedback
0: to verify what I'm talking about for yourselves as journalists. You can do that.
1: So, Neil, let me ask, have you spoken to any authority and any assurance for maybe a renegotiation or something else?
0: It happened just yesterday. We are going to sit down and map out the next action. So, basically, we are still in shock. And in the days ahead, we would. The only thing we've done was to put out a press conference to also let the public hear our side of the story.
1: My understanding, per what I'm hearing, if that is the case, is that government wants to put up a well-structured edifice at that end. Has it crossed your mind? Have you heard that?
0: We haven't heard that. But honestly, I'm sure that Ghanaians will be the judges if indeed what they are saying is true or not.
1: They are talking about a 1960 or so document that government paid off the chiefs of that particular area, and that said property is for the government.
0: We haven't heard about that.
1: So in all this, what next?
0: As I said, we're going to sit down and map out a strategy on the way forward.
1: This is not a joke.
0: Yes, sir. I know.
1: Wow. Well, our cameras are already there. They've been there since yesterday. So we'll have a full discussion tomorrow on this demolition exercise. It was led by the military or the national security?
0: It was led by Stan Dobe.
1: Oh, he's in charge of the flooding. I think he's part of the team, the flooding something in Accra. Okay, now I get it. It was led by Stan Dobe. Is that correct?
0: That's correct.
1: Okay. So let me thank you and then get into the corner and also get to understand why this exercise was on in the midst of all the collaborative work you were doing, both official and unofficial, the cost involved in what they have put down and the excuses and reasons being given for this demolition exercise. I really don't want to be in your shoes, but I pray for the strength of Jehovah to be with you and your team to give you the wisdom to navigate in difficult moments like this. I wish
0: you
1: all the best. I wish
0: you
1: all the best.
0: God bless you.
1: All right. So that's Neil Ante Bruce, manager of business. Manager, Business Development, Laboma, Anna, San Komowe, everywhere. But in fact, 1 week, and Yenyan and TSA, nipe bini makoho aye chilese saa bia hono mno enye bia wanbe masa structures no SCCC hono mno a whole lot of behind the scenes conversation. Sometimes some of the reasons being given so that's the situation we are watching. Na any relevant authorities in Subedi in Komo na Yahwe. We have to be careful how some of these things are going on, because there Yanese Makacho just go to Ramsar site, Yakasa CCA. Now, what's going on there? Yeah, demolish a lot of buildings, but just go there and see what's happening now. Some of the buildings are earmarked for demolition. Just go and see the development still. Go to some areas, and go check what the reality is now on the ground. So I don't know. For the truth is that we are not truthful to ourselves. So I just say example. I must say, but go there today and check. Apart from said new mana, ye dear go on and shoot to a binum guswa is your mudai. And it will shock you that in the midst of there are certain incidents be sea war, a year at Chimota school, baby near ton car or obviously no restaurant come on Bacons a year you can say La Paz community clinic ABC Sergeant reference in village junction. But go and check today. So when you do that, when we become deceitful, when we become dishonest, when we become unnecessarily partisan, baby, certain people acquire power just to show you where power lies. Certain people get power, not necessarily political power. To also show you, say, you know. So, in Tiamo, my name is Tinano, on daily basis, no, on daily basis. Or maybe our foundations are built on victimization, dishonesty, lack of principle, lack of transparency. Mm-hmm. If you do me, I'll do you. Pure partisanship. So, I mean, challenge with building on that weak foundation. That's it. And it's very worrying. Take you far. Cross road line, Accra Business Center. The red mark is in say, That's the point. So that's how beautifully we are building the country called Ghana. And of course, you can even bring this immediate one. Look at how Nipebi to serve a new foreign affairs minister, National Cathedral. Can you imagine?
2: Over the weekend. And what some about den amamun komudie ekoso. Especially on Oman San National Cathedral no. Media maintain your maybe a seal. Who say se National Cathedral na yesi no ye de dwiri mu die ne corruption sensem bi allegations upon allegations asofo kuku dama na mu di project ye nim abegwe ko a na ehwe ne totu ye ne ade nyina ko wi akire no ebe ye manyosem. Meanwhile, no, they are not assassinated. They are not minimum from 2020 a year to about a year. Echo 2021, mono, and it's about to provide the assassino. And now, Sikaboti or Monday Sassier, the Akanu, a Christopher Negana for a Bebois contribution. No, Mame Chiam, Mame, Reverend Joyce Saye. Oman Mame Chiano. It go to a point of compound now. Omo announce voluntary contribution. Oman Mekaipa at the time. 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It was not an easy thing. A National Cathedral on my morning in our project as what Chinebino and what see the we are no more can plan and all adapt no soa nanya si ye si den bi asakeke. Yes, we are men also about by your baby, a becon sasha, said they would too kind of be my so a con sasha, Vatican, dear Cobiano, be sudden under expectation, let's say, or my Nibena. 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says he has so, and was up by my Yehunu. I say, yeah, report on the way, yeah, sounds quite forensic, yeah, some question would be in Yehunu say, or so for Penny or Sumasi, or so for Penny or Benti, a DB a betuja at the time, and now your campaign season, now a bit more petum yamubo, you know, Yehunu says, I didn't know what more I say, as soon as we did, yeah, this is the kind of more Benti, one fine, yeah, Jumoman, my mentor, and then on my penny say, and ka, yeah, and yes, what cassettia, and that's what Tiana San Cathedral. It's a Christopher Woman, you know, yenya contribution. The same contribution, almost as say at the time, a bimuti ya man yourself, a same penyafu, a dear nimidi, a guam hoofy, a man yes, yea contribution, a company at the quiet sicano, a mon fine yajuman, a mubedi, it will be a dear contribution, and then we are coming back to a contribution again. It's what another thing to hear, Hosa. I didn't know what's here, man yourself, say, dear papa, that's it, a bit with the faso diaba. Yes, yeah, so ye touti, sha LGBTQ who sends them by ye, and young say gala ye Christopher mine. Percentage of Christians are woman me best 70%. LGBTQ by the Yehunu ye. Now at the time Anasa Cathedral by ya. Na ye nim se gana ye Christopher mine se ye nya, a project me to say, ne to me a successful wa. Ne faso de be more mine no, and ye faso ketwa. 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the other and me pass so for kukudama na da committee ni chew until so mo dey report we be say and some ya tete ya allegations so mo dey buy no na ya no cre sika ne kofo ebi mo sase and kofo di sika no man they should all bow their heads in shame because omo go man anima say
1: Alright. But the original board was 13 members inaugurated in 2017 by then President Nana Addo Dankwa Akufo-Addo. And we all know two big names, Archbishop Duncan Williams, and is it Dark Heward Mills or more? Actually, I'm free. Yes, I'm a genuine. one of the reasons was failure to appoint an independent auditor. So now it came to Apostle Professor Opoku Onyina ono dia tenia ye dine die
2: ebu agenitia seso omo mo dia sofo yin nyina cho so mo ba be pa cho emu sem trefo.
1: We also have Archbishop Charles Palmer Buckle, Most Reverend Bishop Justice Ofe Akrofi, Most Reverend TK Awotri Pratt, Right Reverend Professor Emmanuel Mate,
2: Asofo Kukutam,
1: Reverend Dr. Joyce Aye,
2: Eguo Mani Masesa,
1: Mami Wekwade,
2: Eguo Mani Masesa, without basis, politics in tea.
1: Obi Awabre Kesie Pa Uguso Bre, Reverend Victor Kusibuatin.
2: Uncle Sam, so when you're not
1: on the hands of a foreign minister, you know, and then
2: why we are quite a minister,
1: you know, that's why sometimes I'm amazed when the NDC feels that Ubi KBB or say Enyanukure, you know, Emiaramika. So the politics is to just make sure, say. You destroy people to make to get power.
2: Aso for bra bro mayimu pa national cathedral. Aso for bra bro mayimu. Now when we are quite here, them as an idea, all run your minister of national cathedral project.
1: It can't be the case. You destroy people to get power. Okuja to a black one, she will apologize. She will apologize. She will apologize.
2: Oh man, report it is long overdue. I'm on farm running in Ankinkan view.
1: People feel to, you know, people, Reverend Kusi Boatin, bra wabre. Reverend Dr. Reverend Dr. Frimpong Manso, Kingsley Ofosun Tiamwa, all these members. And Okujetu was lead. A lot of things. All because they wanted. If you even listen to the president said, I'm not against the cathedral. The place of the cathedral, hey, baby, I'm in pay. Because I'm a few said, there are congestion, about traffic, president raises this voice. But come and check today. I'm singling him out. And your man, Kasia, all is turning out to be in Kuntumpu. All is turning out to be.
2: No, man, dear, yes, yenye voluntary. 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
1: Well,
2: 24 hour market aye si unia na o ti se bank ya bu agu ye dia na school atna se over 70 years kwase school ni fe ya bu agu ya bu school da na gusi ya kosi 24 hour market ho
1: aya onim I agree
2: ni ti no normal ni ti ni nine wan
1: I agree with you but personally no there man pay kai that has been my position from day one. Omisha say so mo ye me me se ka say a very brilliant, fantastic idea for Christians. And the Ebras will say, maybe we'll re-look at the location because your parliament to ho, your conference center ho, your Nimekwado, Kwan Nankasa, na idea Kohonom Nenyoma Bebeno. Let me just say, that congestion Nankasa, unless maybe the building has aware, no be a parking lot be a structure anymore. I didn't know.
2: Because I had huge project plan, no more, you know, man.
1: I had my reservations about where the location was, just like the president said. I'm worried about any paya say omudin on this particular.
2: Man, mamichia, Reverend Professor Paul Frimpong Manso.
1: I'm worried about any paya.
2: Papaya Breu.
1: That say omudin.
2: Papaya Breu.
1: And of course, apart from say yeah, man, yourself no. We should just not lose sight of a certain line. That line, no, editorial at a faster pace. And if we don't look at that deterioration, it will affect all of us. The level at which any pedi throw say any peding are yenyen
2: is. Benya to me because when you say about benya ubenya pampan so. Na me catch us. Enko po di throw e di atem e di di position. Ebe dance
1: sa. The level at which any pedi ne madi throw power or my way more. And they.
2: Omu di post.
1: If you raise issues about omu ana how their party is behaving, omu wa kukudru e catch us e enyen kure na enyen kuntumpo. It's sad. Sometimes I'm amazed why some of how can politicians, especially the NDC, especially you benefited from some of these things a lot. Deceitfulness, all these things. So today, when issues are raised, people are coming after you because of what? Damo yen kamas manasidi. Very unfortunate.
2: I have
1: always said we don't build a country on these kind of foundations. You know, Anna, and they, who power, yeah, cano, ewa humti, ubuofu, untiasie, echina, ube co position.
2: Yeah, can be a mayor,
1: ube babe joining me. Yeah, canadia, ube shemechi, amame moapia. So if there's any correction, we should do it now, especially in times of resetting. Once we want to reset, you should avail yourself for all manner of criticism. That's why the other time I catch a local government minister, what you want to say, and they will see who say, a kind of saying, e blocks he, a bind by one, twasso, sana musmo by agenda 111 annuanism, into bomb price at 24-hour market, you know, mobit may be winning in sana, say, mokwa, mako. And you know that's not possible. It is a maybe so, ba, on the bed, on twasso, as a one, see can echo with, Ghana, see can echo with, Omaya, Bribia, that your bobbies na editor Jumai Foka. That's how we are building the country. Into your car, Ghana cannot be for only the NDC or MPP. It's not true. Aye to me and your dear femo, Semunina ya nemu, edia femo, and yamo japadio, edia femo. Now, I don't know what happens. The moment you sit on certain chairs and certain thrones and certain offices, when you occupy them, meaning to me, especially they easily forget themselves that there comes a time where accountability and where you'll be out of power, where you walk and drive ordinarily, where you go to Kolebu and join the queue, where you use our roads and also feel the pain, where you also fly local flight and pay 6,000, where you also go to educational setup. That's when you start complaining. It's unfortunate.
2: Oman, wadaroma.
1: It's unfortunate.
2: Omo amokasetia asofun penny four. Ewo mani mu omo rame pate o yeni mumu yena. Sese nyamia dumi internet ni social media ni adi ni mampo pa. Omo yena mra back omo me pa asofun penny four ni yena tell. 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
1: You know, Manasseh Azuri mu ye program bi na MCB hu Manasseh fly na era Samson la the lawyer court now. And the things that we have talked about, they kind of say, wow. So we have seen, we have read, we know. And they, politicians, you have the voice? No, they are acquiring wealth, send back, they are buying property within short possible time. And see, how are we fighting corruption? That's what I'm going to say.
2: Oh man.
1: See, there are so many reasons why I said that the value for money, authority not yet, you know. You're tightened, the order of that. Because, latest form ekosye wa brabo muyonko mfiye diyo sieni omgusu omo kenkain latest form adi omo koso kacho yina anise ene isi opye form anase mattress papa dia it should be latest form fre one wo 0302 231 155 so on kre eni nkure chwa mweshia so wo kubase su ni nkure chwa mweshia dia 03220 29 36 29365 Kumasi ni inkura etwe huisha. Latest from Ekosu ye wabrabo muyonko. And the National Identification Authority so this and come we have say menka we so important businesses ne institutions ne service providers the National Identification Authority SA unibia unim no ene LI 2523 no e de eye ehyehye sunko aba ehun hia pa yi e ba Ghana card be dia odidia enti jevu from no new requirements out here for biometric verification is the principal means of confirming a Ghana card holder's identity. When verifying an identity, do not rely solely on the photograph or physical appearance of the person presenting the Ghana card. Use the NIA approved biometric verification system. Now, I hear me no, enye photocopy and koskane. After what we know, we so we retain copies or images of the Ghana card, or rely on ocular inspection alone. Except where permitted by law, failure to comply is an offence and shall attract penalties of up to 2,000 penalty units for a body corporate, and now 1,000 penalty units for a partnership or undertake or any other undertaking, payable by each partner or responsible person. If your institution verifies identities, onboard onto the NIA's Identity Verification System Platform, IVSP. 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For onboarding, support, email idverification@nia.gov.gh and as a friend 0302-999-306 or 999-307 or 999-309 NIA. Providing future solutions and your digima. Well, I mean, beyond a cathedral, all issues beyond mana.
2: Oh, man, I'm going to say, I'm going to say, so man pani want to abuma ye resetting to ewo atifi apoyem potem honum na what can be about un say oswafo she enwumasu anwosem so be boy amane se omo she so omo di Chinese ni Arabic ebe ba be kan ye curriculum ne hona kwara na eko school no
1: you have heard of that competition
2: to me asua enti ene wo kono na usua Chinese ka ho na usua Arabic ka ho ne ade ama enura so so mi hu story ya se na ka for crompo na Chinese teachers omo be start really out Chinese kasa no
1: but
2: so man pani se ono no bibia man anim cabinet ma approve bia na French ne crompo na ewo ho na ye se yesua French no a teacher for na che French kwa no mo ani akwa Chinese ne Arabic ka be ka ho enti etwetwe ma so kakra o man mi hu ne ti hu ni na se wan ye tie
1: yeah Kofi
2: minister na man pani
1: Kofi Kofi Hassan that NACA you know NACA phone because they are printing out here yeah? So check on NACA for us and then try and get to the needed authority of the Ministry of Education on this issue of I don't know why the president was so emphatic that as
2: o man pani say na oh man pani say French na o man yenyina say yenyina yesu ya French or basic French no kura pani wey so what you say it is French na hina ya kodro so bi bi o ma ya priority ya
1: again the education minister akokase e free the next academic year na akokase
2: o man eno na say no a etwetwe aso ya pese ya nyamu ntia se no because so ya kita micropo ya graphic online o man o say September 13th any date ya he and they are from Tesenra. Was a NACA and Confucius Institute trained teachers to implement new Chinese language curriculum. Nature say
1: NACA for the one go ahead.
2: NACA for a go ahead. That kwa kwa fat ayi. A kwa chenye teacher for mobile Chinese. No. Meanwhile, on my penis one on the cabinet. No. Will be a fast and be a test. I'm a tuna. Nimu say, yeah, be a Chinese in the Arabic into Munyin to was a bibia summon and him. Omuma approver. Now you will be ya. I was French in the Yasimu Kinamo because Osha may a chair of Hunyan SEO man. And your French, Francophone countries are French no more can more. It is a PBBS Mukinani for years. I practice French. I will go school once you are French. Big wolf, I want you are French. Oman, Oman, so once you are French.
1: Yeah, monsieur.
2: It's Oman, you bet me I can French or her.
1: Nikedi.
2: Nikedi. Yet you could see, eh? ya implementation ehunu say ya tumi awie no to the extent say say kwada na ewie JHS no emu be say 60% to me ya fluent e wo French omo tumi de French no ejicha omo ya tumi aye ne sa na wonru ba bia sme kwae chani no mampa ni se de yenye nru ho enti na kan genius ayi minister of education no oman ministry beka ye rahere na disu beka e I'm impenetrable. The what it here no? Obi anyin to be any more way.
1: But that's where.
2: The, no?
1: But that's where the challenge is. Sir, minim enyina so ne nkoma e course wa. Era how na do so.
2: E be can say
1: sir. The presidency of John Dramani Mahama. Adwene ho ahunu se ye koye nim no
2: eh wo se ye de Chinese
1: se ye de ada ye kasa ebekika ho China for kasa de kasa ebekika. We've had this conversation countlessly on this show se sa additional de ban eno no pa de na but aja obo mampen di na se mampen is wisdom
2: yes o ma jia tu
1: adwene ho se
2: weekend ya so mampen se me ni mo je me nyintumu me cabinet nyintumu na se naka tu me kwoso koye train dia. I didn't say no, or man, the cause conflict be or na, at the end is
1: Naka, no, the original sort of question, I didn't.
2: Ah, Senator, say Aka, say Minister Aka. If ye be a, say Minister, and a man, to me, say to Sana Moni, dia. So, ahun. Eh, Samu.
1: Well, I'm not. Maybe there's a reshuffle in the office now. Any party to me, no, come. You know, there's a reshuffle in the office. And, it's not healthy for the, you know.
2: Oh man, Ebasanana, a man could follow the minister, Bibri. At the minister, no, or yen the Juman and Kong. Ah, oh, here, man, penny to me, no, dear, ye Jumano.
1: The minister behind me to Sana Mon.
2: It's a banner, Sana Minister, because say no man penny to Sanaka cross here, quiet, yes, and ye.
1: Sana Mon to be able to know. Ubi ane mawa kwenye ekotina baby ya wono.
2: Tutumi fao penye diya wovu.
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2: Okay.
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2: Ayu.
1: 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So clearly.
2: But enye kura
1: 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Menkasa.
2: Menyintumu.
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2: Mikabinet. 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
1: Bibia say niwa it's not just a matter of but nsunsanso
2: anodin
1: nsunsanso no enya dia eboa ma oman chichire no any oman enkabom ni kanko no etime di juma. So I've told you these few days ahead of us there's a lot happening in the NDC and maybe I'm catch NDC for. And there's a lot that's about to happen. But if you don't put your house in order, the conversations behind the scenes one day, a lot has really delayed because of some of the things
2: especially Mampanini.
1: The education ministry should come straight away. Should come and toe the line of the president and tell Ghanaians that, okay, enye sanity de mampenya kanu anene kure
2: ntu usuzuse by now kran ko so mo di release bi ba because so mo kan bi bi
1: secret aba because assembly minister be kanu we assume that you have the consent
2: mampenya ma approve what you tum now dia ba.
1: Now here is mampenya o ka chere say me cabinet am chene di enye ne enye china na French na mu kura no e hu ni say na China na fe ne kwa ko say di every China aba wo ma chere and I said so mampenya
2: and mampenya ka chi o I wish say ka ye benya mampenya audio no hen was me me na make bibia sa mama ni
1: are you ashish mine but my make was tell you cause born kai yes and he self persuade the next millionaire dear akwanya kese pa da ba and share down yan say oh reload 10 Ghana cedi or more of airtime and data and I say you are topping up your telecel cash wallet and as a fixed broadband no na amaus akwanya say ubetimi ayin kunim di for na we ni sika na wotwe bia no de obetimi enya ni na 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Anafe, Bosumi Biano, 1,000,000 Ghana cedi. Oh yeah, Telecel, Mahete promo, and share na make an wasem acha. Where we win, you know, no masaka, I'll say, obitima dialect, star 500 hash. Star 500 hash. ash. And now say will be the Telcel Play app, no, no opt in for free. Now if you want to join the Telcel, my hate a year pro bono. So this answer say we can answer there. There's no doubt you could be the next millionaire. Oh yeah, or my name. Tell us another one, my Edinburgh. But they shall soup you come out or your the aloe, near rose, near lemon, near share butter, near coconut. Coconut, no. And no, 180 gram, no, yeah, 10 Ghana cedi. 10 Ghana cedi. Anafi, share butter, geisha black soup, no, 180 gram, no, 12 Ghana cedi. Share, no, geisha, a chedia soon, kwa, ema, ebusia, energy. Yen timbra, production, yabai, 20 commodities.
3: Those who are going round and saying Arabic is going to be introduced, Chinese is going to be introduced, I want to say with all emphasis as President of the Republic of Ghana that no such policy has been approved by the cabinet that I chair. So let's put that matter to rest once and for all. And I agree with what my brother said. We are surrounded by French-speaking countries. We are not even getting a handle on the teaching of French. Why would we go and introduce Chinese? Where are we even going to get Chinese teachers? Even French teachers are hard to find. Where are we going to get Chinese teachers? We have to send planes to China and fly them down to come and teach our children French. There is training of Arabic teachers because in Rawlings' time, we noticed that the Muslim communities were not sending their children to school. And they were not sending their children to school because they were afraid that their children would be converted to some other religion. So Rawlings introduced English Arabic schools. You all know about these English Arabic schools. And so they allowed Arabic to be taught in those schools. And the only way you can teach the children the Arabic in the Muslim schools is to train Arabic teachers for them. And so after training of Arabic teachers, it has been going on to help to teach the children who are in the English Arabic schools. But there's no new policy to introduce Arabic and Chinese in all public schools in Ghana. I'm saying it for the last time for emphasis. I'm president of Ghana. I chair cabinet. There's been no approval of any curriculum that is introducing Arabic and English language in our public schools.

0: 32 minutes after 8, just for the seminar, Dome 106.3 FM, Duncan Amoa, Executive Secretary, COPEC. Good morning. Apom to say. So when should I join you? Nayanko, yes, sir, exercise now. The last time, minya privilege di wechima yekoye na yehu se isin to bibri ewo ye filling stations, you know, onu jume dia oni din. When is that possible?
1: Omae, wakonye anda susti kope po. Unti, wakonye anda ubiya anti nasoka. 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Yemide, obe ye de akan nubi kufi yedi, no abire, tuweja. But, my woman, I was here. Complaints in the coffin kakra about the quality of product and work. You don't get too many people complaining, but once in a while, Lubinia will be out for full set. Your toy, you know, the Buma, and yet Petro Papa, and now your toy, the Buma, and yet quantity was Wunya and Wunya, and tea. You will get these issues every now and then, but it is broadly, you know, things are improving around the crowd, but to guarantee that Ghana for almost the trust top petrol, you know, and yet 200 mummy 200 mummy no pump attendants no so yeah they are or put the op say petrol say a drink say anything. So somebody has got to do it. And I manage it anytime I speak with you or express the passion to see to it. The ordinary Ghanaian, something is done to protect them.
0: Okay, one thing that you have consistently and continuously done for us, may I appreciate it personally. I'm here so grateful. It's serving as whether a buffer or an advocate to ensure every government in power, putting that government in check when it comes to regulating the front of pricing in this country. In Johnny Kopek, my phone, and thank you so much. It's not just that the task, it's an easy task, an enormous one. Indeed, especially when you go into negotiations and all those things, you know, and you're easy. In this country now, easily you're attacked, but you've been focused with your team. Onyame enkrao na kosu dima eye nipa dodona eba fango ehombo enkomodi ne se de ba Ghana for dodona obare omo na aban so etimenya sa eye freedom no to also operate in peace of mind no onyame ka opa why na wadaruma, what's the state now in terms of diesel ne petrol hun komona eba ba no what's empty saying what's happening
1: amai. I wish one as a Ghanaian things were a lot easier for us than they are now. Two, I wish the Israel, Iran, US, that they are than the entire Gulf region in Tokana. I wish that it had come to an end somewhat. Unfortunately, my wishes and the wishes of others cannot simply be what the reality becomes. MSN Tokoisha, the 28th of February, the expectation or the thinking of most people was that Iran would not be any match for the two powers, Israel and America. I drag it. Iran has stood their ground. Obekaya, the first 1 week, the United States President, Mr. Noye, sure, the annihilation, of my government, also Iran would surrender. Most of us really thought that superpower and the force of power now, I want to let you know, this was going to be a walk in the park and then it will end immediately. But Oman, okay, news are not paying throughout the weekend. The war is gaining branches, unfortunately. Actors and Uncle Munya involved, really, are getting involved. ACP, the Middle Eastern policy, no? In a different way, previously not known. And Obehu said some of the countries are moving away from NATO. Not exactly, but almost in a pact. The danger ahead, and it's not looking as though they are comfortable with what is happening. US bases, a lot of protection from the American firepower, no? Are suddenly looking to protect their own selves because it's looking to them as though that they can't simply rely on it. Then comes the Strait of Hormuz in Zemzem. Iran, so I realize, said the major is the Strait of Hormuz na sebe. Onozo eda na shi ne na ne share so. Enti se oyo nini na abete apa hanum na ose nuclear ntokwa ene other issues enti no. Ya bombi o ma ene omozo ome make sure se oyo ni bi nko.
0: Obia nko bebi.
1: Anopay make America great supported debre wo US a complain se petrol no. Se se etwe mu $5 eko $6. Oh my, it is not looking funny at present. The geopolitical and our global development, no, it's indicating surprise, no, a better year for Ghana. You to a bonimo every 2 weeks, and now you have to every 2 weeks. The major price window, no, the entire nimo no, a joada banada ukwada Wednesday, be. Okay, numbers are waho. Petrol, the Nanka Nebuo originally, $1,136 a metric ton. Oh my, $1,214 a better so. Diesel, Nanka Nuzi, $1,250.1 or 0.4. Nuzi, $1,404. Just a B, a better a diesel, so. LPG, so, more than $100, a better every kilogram, so. What it means is that we have to pay more, by Wednesday. Wash your phone with you for a more 2 days window be, and not pay, or move it to me at Obia. So Gen 30 TPS will be a winner. So we fail it. A day or two. So we be this edge man. We are day another day. Born no kakra. Better.
0: So. But my projections, you know, petrol would cost 16.26 per liter, up 4.24%. Is that correct? More 16 September hovering around. No, so I'm more projections. Is that correct?
1: Oh my, no credit. Yeah, I'm not used to. Averages. And the numbers will not sometimes reflect what you have at the pumps. But a bit more time petrol this is still data. Into almost because of intense so.
0: Hey, the diesel there, what do you do 20 and it's 19.07 up 10.23%.
1: Oh my diesel the brain and I'm 17-18 data.
0: Hey, Duncan, it's not a joke. Oh.
1: It's not a joke. I know. Oman is not. Look, on a personal level, Nancy, me a cry me to be my me a mushame. Me a me a mushame. Ojina pump na. Ojina is the way be a 400, 500 be. Oh, kakra was my main topic. We went through 800 na. And you're like, what? And see, Oman, Obe imagine for the average driver, probably the commercial guys, yeah, omotono and opani we are near Numbreno.
0: But that confusion is coming. But again, so where comes in where government supports are with that, that 2 Ghana cedis per liter relief on diesel? No, and I don't know. I'm worried now.
1: Oh, my, maybe this are buying a yebi, but said the policy they buy, yeah, Obekaya, my earlier comment was that. It is useful but not sustainable. Not sustainable to the extent won't mean to us as a government not a tax stream of 4 cedis 29 pesos cumulative. The word 1 Ghana cedi D11 Ekahona, that's how much you got, 4 cedis 29. Now yeah say yeah you 2 cedis a free. So what it means is that I got 2 cedis 29 for our buying.
0: Correct.
1: And yet, you know, so now you buying the car. It be a couture contracted. Our more year petrol, more juma. It be couture for OMC dealer. Almost the car, we be in Yankakrankakra, bus margin, that's so. Road fund, that's so. Energy commission levy, Kakra, that's so. UPPF, the car. Sky, did you have transport?
0: You were Duncan, but yet, yeah, baby, you know. Ebe, dear, my say, Sabri, September, a bonny be pigeon, now by between 2 seasons, the film. And then, dear, my. Because Bam Yen and Precious, oh, Kushin Yakakra. Now, what has happened in tier September, now, dear, and Mupija Kakrano, about between maybe in 2 Ghana cedis in the film. Obro for a kind of say, a yet, dear, but it's not sustainable. But to us, says that two no so consul, dear. Any job to HMO?
1: Oh my, I'm buying no entry in the 2 cedis in free. So, what they are buying 2 cedis, no? Ever so, diesel, let me see, are there. Then our projections would have gone to 21 Ghana City straight. That is how steep it is. In the OT, I'm buying 2 cedis, no power. Or they are to honor, no? Every more, you still come to about 19 cedis. Dragico. Tina because it's useful there, but you cannot sustain much with it because it will continue to rise anyway.
0: Hey, na Wadaro must say, yes, Tor is back. It is in Zanzibar.
1: Oh, my, the output would have to be measured carefully. I was there, I hear almost put it to the market. Personally, me are aware that Tor has processed product or Tom be personally they are aware some OMCs are even getting product from Tor. But it has to be very significant to drive down prices. And yes, I say no. One of the things that the it as a minister TO are buying TO, I would encourage and it's a omening local refineries, no. Now I was also happy, said Mr. President, because almost there. Ma, almost for crude, the link for my local refineries, no? No, almost can't share refineries, and they said, almost copper dollar, emetria. They would now get crushed the same dollar in the Bank of Ghana vault, no? To pay for. So it's like, Obeji Bank of Ghana dollar, and the emetria, the same, banker. And she said, almost the bemo, almost, and they are able to recoup the CD for her. It becomes easier so that the no effect can be minimized, one. And then again, supply security can also be ensured. So refineries, you know, any name say Obenya ABR a parcel every 2 weeks or every 1 month. No, but me, I process it 26 days a year. Or mine, that peace of mind, na, ensure that the uncle petty comes from crude. Or Nigeria, Nase, Angola, or the Middle East, and from refining, you know. You could help them. But you would need to encourage them consciously, and you need to sit and work prices with them so that it doesn't become that you deliver crude, you know. Almost refining, almost on, they said they almost a beton, no. Oh, yeah, they also go commercial eventually. Because of a refining area, the BDC didn't there buy it. Now, in Canada, BDC there, let's say 13.2. Now, on our refinery, and ultimately, 12.2. eventually they will start also cashing in at the maybe at 12.8, 12.9, but they will also go for the profit because they would want to report back to SIGA and other boards later. So they were also able to work and stay profitable. But I think that your focus should be clear on the fact that we want fuel prices a certain reasonable rate for Ghanaians, so that hand in hand, you don't just deliver the crude, but you also supervise to ensure that what they are processing. So we deliver a crude, at 12, let's say 12 per liter to them. Sometimes difficult to calculate those things because yield, you can't be sure crude in there, but no benya diesel, say benya petrol, say benya ABA gas thing. But if you are able to come to a determination, say about 12, now what the refinery, so nay, your friend is there, any tolling fee, your friend is a tolling fee, 150 per sweat every liter. Eventually, maybe 12.5. So BDC DNA at 13.2 and now 13.5. There could be some difference between or more, such that a section of the OMCs who are lucky to get product from them can give you better prices or lower prices that eventually compels the BDCs to also reduce at some point if they can. But as it stands, Oman, that focus I haven't really seen much, except for the fact that the crude there, I am aware it has been delivered. I am aware the refineries received the crude. I'm aware Oman processed it at home to the Ghanaian market.
0: But
1: what the strategy overall has been, obviously, I mean.
0: But what it means is that there's a certain lack of transparency, is that correct?
1: The will power, and again, as for crude not being paid for the refineries, per the last I checked, were committed to paying. I mean, just as if they imported from foreign partners, so the payment, I am told, is done. I mean, on time.
0: But say, the crude we must send to you, Nito. Say, the mayor, a year hardships be a down, you meet him a story of Abuay and Kasana, say, who. The number of barrels now in your report in year, then clearly showing a certain lack of transparency.
1: So we need to get a certain thinking around the table. That who do not is

0: Well, Osha Brenner, 70 minutes after 9, just with some of the 106.3 FM, just with here to in common so and with my man, and Kyle say, Andrew, a Japan Mesa, ewa hadim say, Sansuna, don't go for seeing so ewa ha. Lawyer, Fede officially, Akwaba.
1: Yeah, Munio Bain.
0: Well, Opati Muti say,
1: oh, Nyaminadum, Bibia Aboko.
0: Mugusu.
1: Oh, Yegudo. A good papa, every organization, no, you will use them on Toma, 3rd October, is it? Na yes, Nina Babazi.
0: Okay.
1: A national chairman or a national executives. Na Wako Konawa Kobwa, His Excellency Dr. Mahmoud Bawumia, a prosecuting agenda. Already, Ankasano, party, no, was set up some sector specific committees. Bia,
0: okay,
1: was that way, Juma. Or engage stakeholders, or pick concerns. So that, of course, yeah, flag bearer now so I start the negotiation among government. I hear we are one boy. Election day, say we need to go or the area examine since we are Namdoma a quick is the Becker party no, I start which is my GP. I engage through Michael Kwee, Professor Michael Kwee in the committee to seek consents, to seek the reasons from Ghana for documents not necessarily in the public. But key highlights no, party general secretary, Obondur, Wabra, and thank you to across the country. It's, we know the issues. And Yegudo, Yegudo, now we need to do 2028. You must start full activities towards the election. Now, more day at Tonyaza Magana for Nano, Yabu Boni Napo, Ma Yetumi at Tonyaza Magana for. And importantly, our true Ayenianum NDC for Udi, the Chair Ghana for, Moton Asum, Otto Abamon. Nina no Colonel Obabi Dizzy, Bina Mustafa Bandi. Or admit on the front page of who people are in the motion CCI. NDC must apologize to MPP over corruption claim. National Cathedral Bruha. In summer, working. Commitments are umeki. Promises are oye. The man, the youth of Ghana, also open our transform in economy. Why an economy that runs on a three shift system. Every young Ghanaian bia who is willing and able to open your jume biano, open your juma, why? In the menu, we move away subtly from the 24-hour conversation, economy conversation, no, to be bia, when you are to force no to in the new economy. Am I in it?
0: The new economy.
1: They are subtly moving away from the 24-hour economy. No. Subtly. Don't you hear
0: the new economy.
1: And you know, I answer that at 2 force in the worker.
0: Minty, the
1: oh, hey, bay, me engagement all year with MMDAC na in preparation towards the budget. No, about on the Facebook no atro. New economy, new economy, new economy. So no such. I don't know.
0: It comprises the 24-hour.
1: Where on where yes, the 24-hour economy. That, yeah, Montreal, Mrs. Yanning.
0: But there's a secretariat to that effect.
1: The secretariat, I don't know. Marketing post secretariat was winning more. Why expend public funds to build markets? Markets are good, but 24-hour markets. One no cut on banching and much it three. One no cut on annual 2 a.m. Obiso wasa meyana.
0: 261.
1: Obiso wasa.
0: Would you say I buy him the entire setting up those things?
1: Yense bi anim. With all due respect. Nyan Sebian is complete waste of public resources.

0: In any event, remember, Miss Wasam. Market stores, no one members are for now. What before so they run a three shift to go work as three and one around the shift, no. And now what the stores are about market to maintain, maybe I can't put a call to another opener. Second person who are packing is the main now, they store them not that could be. Maybe I'll be shift to sort the main now about the book. Open our sources or that.
1: But if you buy it,
0: if you buy the concept of one territory,
1: why are you complaining?
0: I have a concept of one territory. Concept of one territory.
1: One job, three different.
0: On your belly. Watch now, fellas, Kwachi Fosu, us about to do him now.
1: That was just on a lighter note. That's, that cannot be what it comprises.
0: Pudon, you want to be here, man.
1: On your full-time NDC person.
0: The party came to disown him. That what? General Secretary, an explanation of the for Formula 1 territory in the. In any event, agree for the young men of Sekendi, the young men of Ukonsuesi, Ukrum, Avebun, Afu, when you do more 24 hours, sir. When you do more 20 months down the line. But what's one time on swing? Usan the Ghana for 2 hours on there. One can December 2024. So we'll see.
1: That's sarcasm.
0: Yes, sarcasm. I'm not sure. And this is for was shine a light on cocaine. War arrest war Belgium, Antwerp, Australia. I don't know why these people always feel that what to that's a good gun for
1: the basis. No,
0: that basis is not in the remember. Cocaine in our packy merchants ship it through Ghana. Usher plastic waste containers, you know. Ghana ban one arrest. Ojema cocaine no okweko do Antwerp. And officials were arresting. No one announced the cocaine no fi Ghana. No reba. And ofi baby no offer through Ghana. How can you tell the people of Ghana this? Cocaine watching what Pedro Junction was central region. Mine work is then Australia. No, so NDC Aban was it. And one of the Australian government to collaborate. How can you disrespect that in this manner? Minister Okatina, Parliament Assurances Committee are indicated that Nkwafu have been detained. Two officials from Abadabedi Commission. Minerals Commission. What has happened to them? Not a single individual has been named. And through collaboration, and then. And as is here, the issue of transparency. Why I suppose BBI Magana Fu in the end, you know, it's, they can't have a conversation with us. And see, you're working. Ma cocaine if we pass through Ghana, we could have money. Men want to work across the world. The Ghana, the cocaine, Ofi, Orba, Oko, Australia, Oko, France. And we now watch Ghana in a suspicious manner. If we are back at them there, they shine a light on it to send anyone to collaborate. Them cook on a story. What can you know? One for Boo, one for Magana for. Nay, you on your good governance, oh. Yeah, sometimes they were here, some are in the day. I mean, Yamina do my wabinuda. And the man summon kitten, edi da grano. Gana di image. Nay, ye damage. Reverend Tim Fojo. I'm making statement to allegation. That information I want pick up me. Say shine the lighter. Why didn't you collaborate with him to provide you with details to conduct an investigation? And your armed men are what you call if you to go and arrest
1: just
0: you.
1: To help in getting the needed information.
0: Just to help in getting the needed information, whether you're armed men or the wolfie. Or the armed men. They intimidated him that, hey, man, can't be. So, near intimidation, how else can you describe it? If it's 2028, yeah, boy, boy, and some other work can catch a gunner for the cocks on gold now, but 400 million is criminal. Minister for Finance on your NDC for demonstrations for Kroma. Anono here associated with cost of the gold purchase program. But in the lose 22 billion, what's the embossable on those under the forex harbor? These people. If we got a full washerman, maybe I need copy of credit in Komobia. Now, my yaw pony there, a ban, the callousness with which they are able to deceive. Also, I'm a Ghana full relief of two cities. Or the man won't win.
1: But for the two Ghana cities.
0: Them two cities know any problems or greater. Even between the Ministry of Finance and the Ministry of Energy.
1: You've been there, so maybe you
0: know. Any problems or greater.
1: Catch
0: it. Yeah. UPPF. Or your levy, I mean, own a be out of petrol, be out here. Now, what do to Futuma? What do you have for transportation of petroleum no, from depot to filling stations? So that, say, baby, me could be able to go to petrol, be able to go to wire car. Am I in it here?
1: Yep.
0: And see, say, a move of petrol from Tema, I do call wire, 1 liter, so a 10 cities or a 10 cities across board. I do call Tema filling stations, so a 10 city or a 10 city across board. Damn UPPF levy now. Any year to your nonya banisco. Or the fund more MPR. What did you transport us the cow? Of course, what did the miske now busum be? Eh? The claims that transporters will make no way you be with it to your own cow. In Biblio, what? Claims that transporters don't make no. Or you're less than collections a wire. A man. Man to be with me, maybe 100 million.
1: Mm-hmm.
0: But transporters claims that we make for the month, no, or yet 90 million. And say, oh, save 10. So, month be also, collections I make, no, or yet 100 million.
1: Mm-hmm.
0: But claims that transporters make, no, yet 110 million. And say, 10 million they're saving for previous month, no, at that all. And I then, at that shame, did your uncle. Unknown that a ban was suspended. And say, sika about your transporters, ni bin you ho. Or accumulate collectively transporters in a PDM and on your fuel marking in a bus margin. Sika what they maintain infrastructure.
1: There's a big hole.
0: I'm not ban was suspend. Me taxes in now or GD now do consolidated fund. In fact, my year open you there because of Gulf crisis. Ewa crude oil price are ban or budget or your $76 per barrel. Since you know, we do 100 across last week, across 106. And the payment check it. But last Friday, me check it, though, it was in the region of 98 per barrel. Interban is making in excess of 6 billion Ghana cedis windfall on budgeted money. Yet, or create a hole.
1: Big hole.
0: I'm telling you, or create a hole in the downstream energy sector. By suspending those levies, no, rather than removing some of the taxes, I mean, now who you've been a direct benefiter, still downstream sector will be protected, no. Aban is not doing that.
1: So price uniformity be a problem.
0: Oh, price uniformity, no, because the system has been designed in such a way, no. UPPF still will operate, but there is a debt that is being created
1: as a result of
0: the policy Aban will implement, no. Adinwa and Sasi. Meanwhile, you can achieve the same benefit for the Ghanaian consumer by ensuring that them funds na wode tue tue them transporters claims na no kaka wo wode maintain infrastructure a bus na no kaka wo is maintained and our taxes na eji because of crisis enya 6 times more than what you were budgeting for a use only be na e detua for the relief and even more relief to the people of Ghana. Because if as a result of them crisis in Israel, US, Iran, which in 2022, President Mahama catcher in the bombs 7,000 kilometers away, don't know, then off of Ghana, and the external crisis will affect Ghana. Check it.
1: Okay, Mr. Abba.
0: It's a big problem. But
1: it's a big hole.
0: You can see the power when reality no hitter consequences nini problem are also straight off Obuz or 8,000 kilometers away from Ghana but no sun sundo ne ye musisia in the petroleum pricing space and ye dan kanamo any di mungomi. Crude, Ghana, yes, he export be. But exporter made export though. You didn't know what Talo, Cosmos, ENI. I wonder why your investment in the upstream space. $1 $50 or $60 when the global price is 100. About 100. Because that's how the global market operates. Say, I want to say, consumer on a chrome, that my Saudi, no, need some other places, what to more subsidize for my one citizens are. It's different. Because they own the commodity. You don't, you only own a part of it. Including revenue, Indian, goes to your budget.
1: You concentrate on
0: it. And see, say, I will support Tibia, who budget in there then, and they support the citizens, no. But you are making a windfall. The clear recognition you there. Going forward, no matter for no quarrel, your friend and political Ghana funda when you want to say there. In some of you who are, Osi and Akunma, on your within the control of Aban. Prices of petroleum, Okosura, FOB price, no, Namasa Mahama, no, the Minister for Energy, no, will determine. Yet, these same people told us that Akufo needs to remove them. 2021, 2022, when the Russian-Ukraine crisis occurred, that global supply chain or increasing for prices to $125 per barrel, or you could find the net more than into the price of our cost.
1: Don't confuse.
0: We're gonna have. We're gonna butter. That said, only within the control of government. In terms of pricing, no, obakosur. But Aban can do more. Osende, crisis, no, or a blessing in disguise as well. Because of yen revenue, you generate from the petroleum, what you call it, crude sales. Aban obajeting $76, and they're on 100, when you're almost $30 more. On phone, no, be no phone support Ghana for, he can do as much as 5 CDs relief to Ghanaians, rather than 2.
1: Okay.
2: They intentionally pretend to forget things. Because Abaya onunu timi tam sika baye $52 million. Eko tutu form. Abaya timi chan hube kase di onunu si market si enko tomu ni emanu eye useless. I don't know a useless priority. We didn't mean it is a year.
1: The end of Kututu form, no.
2: And a national cathedral, was it a sensible thing?
1: But some was more quite a foreign signal BBA, and in the front page, I can come out and say,
2: I'm
1: a train. Ghana moves in 261.
2: Yes.
1: More botaintia. More yes, Adiano.
2: Remind
1: me. Yeah, you see, yeah. The many people could do. They make a chance to make four the occasion. More team poor, more the coyas until Sir Ben or Yer, if you move, I say, Sana Montuni, yes, can be quite true. That's why because I compare because we speak now.
2: But you see, I'm just comparing his adjective now, use the
1: answer. Oh, okay,
2: you, useless priority.
1: Yeah. To you, also Sana Montuni.
2: No, team got to two form. And you do from Kekou, I spend $52 million, no? Or say, why we see market, no? Nyanse ni market, no? You don't go to two from Kekou, no? That is the logic they want us to understand. Okay? Omanini, you see, cooking, cooking, sema abeyin. I said something, and I'm Mibra no mamin kasa. Okay? NDC as a party, and the government, no? We don't facilitate cooking in Ghana. We don't facilitate the trade of cocaine. It's in quite beer, you better fast one. You better make sure, say, and then the international communities will collaborate. Am I exposing the trade? Yachi chibi. There was a chin or high, a betchino. There was a team in your collaborative, say, Montrack, said, the kingpins behind it. Because I told you, will be a while of facilitating keke. Part of is passing through your borders. There are people who aid it. And there are people who will receive it. Now, your mistake now, Kwachi, the old middle now, you lose those who transported and those who are receiving. So at times, in the international cooperation, a man is to make us a German embra.
3: There's that
2: collaboration going on. And who are there? But you know me, I personally, dear. A corner could be only one person because people have been, even to the extent, say, a whole regional vice, second vice chairman was involved. Was interdicted at Kotoka for the MPP to catch a mandola. So, say if you have these same people now coming to say, Enedia, because there are arrests going on, there are cocaine being busted, now Ghana is rather now becoming a cocaine transitor. You know the kind of people who are talking. So, for me, dear Omahene, let's focus on building
1: what
2: the nation.
1: The difficulty of your government giving us information on cocaine and how drone suspicious landings.
2: All the information have been given. NACO gives all the information. Interior Minister, Bema, all the details. What did I say? So, at times, there are things that union just try to make politics out of it. And I make sure say, during Omo time, we also what happened, and our mind the anti Biokuruma. We saw people who were even involved. But all that I'm saying is that this time around, we are not making it attractive. We are not going to make it, as a government will facilitate it. It is not going to happen.
1: Let me put in some reminders, Bia. Minority Nikan Wasem, so that you help us to understand. The minority in parliament has watched with grave alarm as over the past 18 months, Ghana has repeatedly featured in major narcotics trafficking cases, both at home and abroad. We set out below the chronology of these incidents, beginning with the seizures made on our own soil. Local seizures. On 4th March 2025, the National Intelligence Bureau intercepted a tipper truck at Pedu Junction in Cape Coast carrying over 3.3 tons of cocaine concealed beneath sand en route from Takoradi to Accra with an estimated street value exceeding $350 million. Within the same period, a second consignment of an estimated 120 slabs of cocaine, valued at approximately $150 million, was intercepted along the Takoradi Cape Coast Highway. On 5th August 2026, the Tema Regional Police Command seized 866 parcels of suspected cocaine concealed in sacks of gari at a warehouse within the Tema Harbor Enclave, valued at $6.9 million. Alongside these seizures, two troubling incidents remain unresolved. The landing at Kotoka International Airport on or around 20th March 2025 of aircraft alleged to be carrying narcotics and undeclared U.S. currency from Grand Canaria and the MV Sankofa affair of July 2025, in which a vessel found sailing under a forged flag and liable to a fine of 2 12 million Ghana cedi was released by the Ghana Maritime Authority after payment of only a fraction of the sum, without full inspection of the cargo, only to be arrested days later in Senegal carrying narcotics. This is worrying, Ariel Fuseni. This is the local aspect. They break it down again to the foreign seizures linked to Ghana. On 18th of June 2026, Australian Customs Authority seized 320 kg of methamphetamine valued at a further $261 million, concealed in a charcoal consignment traced to Ghana on 10th September 2026. Reuters reported that French customs officers at the port of Dunkirk seized nearly 3.9 metric tons of cocaine valued at over $260 million concealed in a container of plastic waste and had departed and are deported our shores. So they go on and on and on and on. And you want me can James say you are throwing light on these things and then it keeps happening. What's happening?
2: When you were talking, you said arrest. Yeah. All the arrests made in Ghana. Was it by the MPP government?
1: So, but it tells you that their people are comfortable doing business here.
2: And because what makes it comfortable?
1: Because upon all that, right, so it keeps coming.
2: 8 years of the MPP, they were not doing business.
1: But you are dealing with the records that you are arresting.
2: And Mitchell said, now light is being shined on it. The first step towards combating this drug menace is by shining light on it and arresting it. If you don't expose it, if you don't arrest it, if you arrest and you negotiate and let it go through, it will not come out. But if you arrest and destroy, if you capture and go and destroy and expose for Ghanaians to see, say, you are combating these people, their activities go down.
1: After arrest, what happens? Because here is
2: after
1: our interior...
2: distractions.
1: Here is our interior minister who talks about prominent people in this government and in this country, a part of this syndicate. But Debia Dameka, if he had been an MPP person or any other Ghanaian, the news would have been out there, the names would have been out there.
2: But those technocrats were named.
1: And I'm saying that what has
2: in
1: happened? Again,
2: so in the drug trade, you don't expose such people. You don't bring their faces out. That is one thing we should all under, because there are people, it's a cartel. It's uko yi middleman, unko enim de ba.
0: What happens to the kingpin? So yes, they are right to cover their faces because investigation must go on to be able to establish at the end when they facilitate here. Some of them are just middlemen.
1: They are talking here to show this time.
0: Yes.
1: That
0: is what I'm saying. Unlike some people who were facilitating it, some people who were vehicles that were transporting it. As for us, yes, we are not going to tolerate it, so we are arresting it. That is the difference.
1: Obi by Odyssey.
0: Yes.
1: Obi so by Obi so.
0: Yes. That is how you combat it. Umani who say Obi who say hadi enye baby Obi timedi say Jumawi. So once you are arresting, it will come out. But it doesn't mean so you are arresting and it's coming out in Tino. Echeresa di ene kosu. No. Obi di Obi timia kataso. Edi esuma kataso say mungu muna mungo. Di hiya se mbe drop kakra. Yedi eya suso susa. That is the difference. That is why you hear arrest. That is why you even that cop omuko ye
1: distraction
0: but they follow you. Some of them were also arrested outside. Nah, were they also not arrested outside? A whole lot of them were also arrested. Chamandola di Uncle Pio Brussels and San Yechoho. A lot of them have happened under them. But what I'm saying is this has happened. I've not heard from NACOC yet. But I'm telling you, sir, most of this time, and mostly it's not even coming from Ghana. Mm-hmm. Some of the containers come through Ghana. It happens a lot. Especially in the West Africa sub-regions. Even in the northern part of Africa.
1: Among some of the suggestions, we have loose ends. Yes.
0: Yes. So, a lot is happening, Omahini. Let me say, in the combat against especially drug, any the water topic now, because even petrol that we are also trying to use for politics again. Yeah, imagine, Opa, do the mathematics. But for this government prudent measure, management of the exchange rates. If you can imagine, so the exchange rate no cry diverse 15 CDs to the dollar now, imagine the price of petrol. They think an number is 30 cedis. Because check the price in America now. And in number is almost, your friend is $6 per liter for diesel. The $6, no, with the back Ghana, that is, your friend is saying, about seven cedis, Anna.
1: Mm-hmm.
0: Six by mm-hmm. by ten.
1: So, saying dollar ten, eleven.
0: Uh-huh. So, even America now, they're struggling.
1: The challenge is that the kind of politics we have done with this petrol.
0: Minya, Rollins, time, near top petrol, MCS is saying, 60 pesos was a day. Kufoni di kampija galon wa Ghana hao.
1: But that's why I said the politics that we have.
0: So, you should not come today and start making noise.
1: But who are we better treating? Also, buy no better comparison.
0: That is what I'm saying. This is in the 8 years now. No, can say, and a transport, Deben fees, and a Huanhua fees. 8 years, you couldn't use that transport same fee, no, and so to cushion Ghanaians. I don't know, you're Trimodi and I said, but Buapayo. Oh, senior Mamin Kamasa.
1: Ojo wanye mfiye ngochi. Nishena wadi guwa kwe mno.
0: Kwa ya kwe buru 23. Iti se obi. Kase. Upospone payment of transporters ni fees. Upospone. Na odi ya kushinga niye nsa. Udi ya wase ya debone.
1: No, but if you check the postponement and what it does to us. The
0: Ena mi kase. Sebi. A free water. Any free light, anyone when actually Roman baby lay.
1: But the times that we found ourselves in COVID it's not comparable to today.
0: I mean, just Omahini. What the government is doing, he is saying it. What the MP, Abekacho said, you can't hear no say no. He is just speculating. What makes it the truth? I buy him, say, dear me, ye, Ebehamia, I don't know, Moeninji say, Ebehai, buy ye. Because you are in opposition, the only thing I say, you make mistakes. I don't know
1: about.
0: I don't know.
1: If we start thinking that way, HSC embassy, because
0: that is what I'm telling you, sir. This government, before we take a decision, we weigh all the options. I say revenue we are in me hono. I decided to use it to cushion Ghanaians. Who said that? And you no cry. When you want for revenue, beer. And you revenue. And I go for obisika na here then. Why couldn't you do same? Why couldn't you do the same? So let's stop this. The difference between what is happening at Hormuz and what is happening at Ukraine is totally different. It's totally different.
1: What it means is that Yenye Islander and the global world now this year, one way or the other.
0: And I make sure I say, Omahini.
1: So even that statement from your party and your people that, and you may see outside the jurisdiction of this country, has no effect on our economy. Totally, that one is wrong.
0: No.
1: It's very wrong.
0: You should also not accept the fact that we should exaggerate that. Sebi,
1: you can talk about
0: school feeding program, yes, Russia, Ukraine. Sebi, YNPNS is for car, yes, Russia, Ukraine. Russia, Ukraine was the excuse for every failure of the MPP government. It was COVID and Russia, Ukraine.
1: You admit that COVID had a big challenge in the world.
0: It brought a lot of challenges, yes, but it brought a lot of revenues as well. So what happened to the benefits that he got out of COVID?
1: We are not in those times. So what are we experiencing?
0: And Amitra will say, we are not in those times, true. But the times we find ourselves, you know, why are we not also commending the government, say, but for even the revival of Thor, but for the stabilization of the city, and every 17, Abedrube is a 10-11, you know, but for that, things would have been worse.
1: Okay.
0: I don't even pay Sebi. Ghana for about 57%. Say, oh, the COVID levy abegu omoso, betting tax abegu omoso, Sebi Musi tax abegu omoso, baller tax abegu omoso. What could you to a mana? I'm fine, yes, we are bohoka. Kona got trefi, now Duma would you know, and so any. Or say,

0: as if there is no tomorrow. That is why His Excellency the President is doing everything possible to make sure, say, he leaves a legacy. That is why big push is going on. That is why Gold Board has come to stabilize our city and our economy for us. That is why we are doing big things without even running every day to IMF and running every day to the Eurobond market. That is why we are doing it. Because under the Fourth Republican Constitution, even from Nkrumah Pencil, but people 8 years now, we be here. No, Omo Bo Bo Sia Chia Bay Bia. This is your Omo Disi Kani Ye.
1: Debbie,
0: what is Debbie?
2: That Debbie. Is just
0: from a from Rollins all the way to John Mahama. Ghana, Isika, Eka Yade Yase.
1: Remember of figures.
0: Wasn't it 122 billion?
1: Remember of figures.
0: Is no, but if you threw 122 billion, cost 758 billion. Ah, Osi Omo Bo Sia Chia Obia.
1: Patch all the train. You have given out. I'm saying I'll give you the figures. Honorable Mesa, you're bringing to the memo 4 minutes for this conversation.
3: Am I there? Oh, don't see why I want to in there. Maybe can be no not sure you criticize one. Until positive feedback, no, we take. They don't like positive feedback. A man, the channel, no, can't go in. Sometimes near Kona Jindia and some bidwa. One thing as opum. I bet the number to catch a gunner for the owl and shine a light on drugs when obviously the rate at which drugs offer through Ghana wako sir. And some of these things you not able to match. But so one case of Minister for Interior admit there, a car for equipment, so we are seeing now the basic tema port. Still, there will be lapses on the Nimpon of a manager. What are you then saying? Why are we minister? May I can you there? Unsunsunda, them cocaine arrest of Ghana, Ghana wabe transit pointy. Orokono someone share asaban no when siwa na oga well magana for ordinary Ghanaians are wo to kwan waka one legitimate business. O send a yen image, yen reputation as a country oroko folk. It is a few there who so called shining of the light no boris over reduce Ghanaian image and a reputation. Hallelujah. Who so called lightness is shining? And you see, these people, I'm say when they were Kena, would go on when they were, man, Moshe Christina. Am I, yes, I agree. The exchange rate, Wabba form. And exchange rate, new for my Wabba, no, on your event, too. Aman, it took huge sacrifice. In fact, yen economic crisis yen ye post COVID and Russia Ukraine was largely orchestrated by you, compounded by your party for politics. Aman, Tema Parliament. Or breaches section 22 of the Public Financial Management Act in December of 2021. Them law no ochede by 31st December or they aban or to approve the budget or approve the appropriation no pass law bia oboko to implement the budget. In December of 2021, this nation wreckers. I'm saying it with authority.
1: No.
3: Who withdraw? Because you see what they did for politics, they want.
1: Yeah, chichiri mine.
3: Nonsense from do was grave.
1: Yeah, chichiri mine. They are not
3: nation
1: wreckers.
3: Okay, Mark Hassan.
1: Yeah,
3: that's it. Am I that singular act of not passing the government revenues to back the budget after you had approved the budget and appropriation led to capital flight. Huge outflow of money because global investors, what your economy are, who revenue they fund the budget, no, has it been approved?
1: My interrupt, okay.
3: My interrupt, remember, my history, no, because I had a man.

0: It was a huge, huge, huge consequence on yen economy. Then immediately thereafter, when the capital flight started, and Ebekeya, that was the period after 8, 7, or 6 years of stability, relative stability in yen currency. At the time, and the exchange rate, city, or 5 cedis, 6 cedis. And I started our trend up. Because if you bear in this case, your economy, or demand more dollars with, So that's where the beginning of the crisis started. Under these people's orchestration in parliament.
1: Chairman Dollar, good morning. I understand you want to make a point.
2: My attention has been drawn to a cocaine saga NDC rep or refer to me or say me the war. I build my reputation and we be turn radio so now I build the reputation not the 1 minute ever saying is I think it's unfair and I'll take the matter up actually. I've called my lawyers on that. But one thing he should know is me Eric Nate Ebo Afem Kamadola. I've never do drug and I will never do drug. Because drug and I'll feel sad said that ma ever caught into that. It's those who know me, which are you know me very well.
1: Okay, so the communication is that Onka said you are in drugs into drugs. Or say you were interdicted.
2: Airport. That's what he said. But one thing he should know, he said, you see, Omani, Ayana is unfortunate. So when there's a subject matter, the people that the media invite to the station, it shouldn't be just a political communicators. It should have people who have knowledge about security, who can analyze issue. If Chamandala had a drug, now police in Nibia friend, your friend in Koibia, they are more powerful than the state. If that's what they mean. But it's unfortunate, say, obedi me, SLBD, no, I can't say, my read law, just that. But not a sem no echo. And ne, ugugu me dia, my name was so pure, I stand on for a minute. I hate it up to today. And if they will use, and the platform of Adom FM, they should also withdraw, almost no, we don't know, which has not to apology to it. And yes, I'll take him on. I'll take him on seriously. Minister, I could join parliament. I can say it's unfortunate. Na nipana this has sent from Mukano, and yet no kwa no muni muhi. Parliamentary Assurance Committee headed by Honorable Kujata Blackwa. It is if the highest office as Parliament Assurance Committee, Nipakuno omuni ka some to miko ka say, and yet no kwe, ya fa we and 2 weeks, so I'm still working. Not or no team examu I have reference to that. It's unfortunate. And I think say I can say most stop from abroad says I don't
1: know. All right, Chairman Dollar, Wadaroma Mesra Wahumbrasim, that comment, you know, I was not on top of it. Inti how I understand. Very, very sorry for that commentary. What about my clarification? No? Reputation is all we have. Integrity is all we have. So I understand the point of Alfriba. Inti Mebusa era Fusini. You have the opportunity just to end the matter.
3: Let's clarify. I said I chose my words very carefully.
1: Mm-hmm.
3: I said even your second vice chairman was interdicted at the airport. Those were my clear words.
4: In relation to
3: that particular cocaine issue.
1: Matters.
3: Was he interdicted or not?
1: Okay, so let's not... Chairman.
2: There was a committee. I was cleared. Even Parliamentary Assurance Committee, the minister mentioned it there. Even Okujato was even telling them, say, you've tallied somebody's email to this level. Why are you not coming back on air to publish it again? In fact, okay, say, the person was in that hour 18. And that's how the system works. So now the corporate world, when there's an issue, maybe I'm more this and I'm more around this, the action that they'll take. But after the investigation, which you know that the investigation was concluded, was unrated, will call back. At least, so that you balance your discussion on air. And this is all I'm saying. He should balance the discussion.
1: Okay, so,
2: the matter on the table now is their ambassador's thing. And we should stop politicizing drugs. It's a dear air chrono, air many things colonia. Let's get people who have the knowledge about the subject.
1: All right, Chairman Dola, I agree.
2: Maybe if you say your gesture,
3: I understand. I don't know if he has been cleared.
1: Chairman Dola,
3: then I withdraw. I didn't know he has been cleared. I didn't know he has been cleared.
1: Chairman Dola, Mr. I understand your head, but Pacho,
3: Yeah.
1: Once I want additional information, we're sorry for that. And
2: I will never do drugs, and I've never done drugs.
3: Nobody has said you've done drugs here.
1: Chairman Pacho, once again, we apologize unreservedly for whatever it might have caused you this morning.
2: Thank you, my brother.
1: Thank you so much. Well, it happens some of the time, so...
3: Next week, I'm ready.
1: Then, Padisi.

0: OPD, OPD, OPD, OPD, OPD, OPD, OPD, OPD.
1: Oh my God, what are you saying? Yamin shall be banned, say, why you say about Nancy Opie, Miss Men, Musa, Navi, be Bogum near Co. More fearful.
0: OPD.
1: Okay, I'm 70
2: years. Hmm. Hey, I say, oh, you
0: can be
2: because there's a script in your manual. Maybe one more. I was saying, if any year you didn't know Ghana, baby, I can't chrono. Any baby, you drew no.
0: Yeah.
2: And you may be saying, no, baby, why a secret matter?
0: And they would care.
2: And they
0: would care.
2: Oh, but Bibiani had done the politics the way Ghana, way Ghana, way Ghana, way Ghana, because Nini and Waka, and I didn't run our power and TV. And same baby.
0: And I said, I told him, it's over to us. Some man penny say. On share o baby ada on ka baby ada say yenko fakase bi mara ne mechi be
2: me mate ano pe na mi ti pa na ha na ha na dusu so kan de e ye so man peni di 2 minutes na no so on ka fo man peni na ka sa be ka sa say debi enim baby asa
0: oh my god OBD.
2: Open a day.
0: OPD.
2: OPBD.
0: Y2K.
2: I do my FM Y2K jam. And I bust the day. Yanko Poya Duma. Next month, the 2nd October.
0: Yeah.
2: I bust with the day. Also, gonna the days when we used to dance one tune and come back.
0: Yeah.
2: You know, we'll be able to be sad. We are rewinding time back.
0: Rewinding
2: time back.
0: Okay.
2: In the entire day, I can sit on the ocean. The baggy jeans on the idea.
0: Yeah.
2: You know, I call Ewa, Ewa, La Palm Beach, Niaqua, Sasa, Sara, Niato, you know.
0: Yeah.
2: Jebe, one, Ugulugulai.
0: One.
2: Logo, logo, like
0: it is here.

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1: It's not about the 90 minutes, it's what you put into the 90 minutes. It's not just about the win, it's about the will to win. It's not just about the jollof, it's about what's inside.
2: It's not just about the game,
1: it's what you put into it.
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20: Okay.
21: Yeah, how you doing, sweetheart? 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
20: 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How are you?
21: 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I just don't want to go to work this morning.
20: Oh, come on. 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Work and Happiness. 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

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September 2026. At Doom FM kasafidiye suni ya work and happiness. E juma enye ni je juma diye so. Ghana wa asugu suwa uti enkana uti enano pay you. 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Weekend is over, we are back at work. 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So that be Encoma Begrody share. 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Yeah, Jumedi, Midi, who chairman Isaac Owusu and San, aka OPD. 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

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Master it. Develop new skills. Learn every day. Always. Just always. You also say. I was say, ultimately looking for improvement. Oh, juma na uye ni mu. What you say? The bidum bebre tizin kumye bisu wa juma bimua. A quaint the damo who said and crofo came with you go. How do you say? In Sukro, and you might ain't here. And you might go to table, so what's what Timmy's sign? Obey Jawako. Let us a trouble be mano. Now on sign, what Jawako, because that time you refuse. That's the moment, yes, I did.

And I'm new cause any for baby negusu church application letters a conquer for you mum se or pedumaye. A do baby application letter na de becono. A juma de be my yenu na be a babwa. Then so would they start here free baby. I was so more juma kosa a juma no awoyeno. When ni a kosa juma no awoyeno. My discipline, Emre Umu, simple so big, baby, cry, show at the end of the day, you say. I say, at the same, I call a woman saying, because then you may be why it's Miss Massman, for say, Momoni Tasmas. Say, meanwhile, or yet, then you may be on a CCTV woman. If you are crying, Nippon, home, can't, dear, you wanna cry, if you cry, no, and you're here. That's what kind of home, can't, or yet, also, no, dear, or bed, you man, number one. Where dear, Obuadia, number two. Where dear, Chesau, dear, Juma Manua. Said your tear be our bayer to send the encrampa, your uncrophobia office hours. So, person when you be more bayers at the end of the amount after office hours. But to be a while, the full craft and crown on phone with me about.

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So it drew throwback Thursday. 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Ready. The time pa. Yeah, mommy, Benis, Ofe, and Che, and Yanyan, and Tiesa, yeah, mommy.

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0: 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Hasusu niye siye wo enuyane pani yina hasusu ewa.
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0: Ano edin yi pa se ye mami ye da sore na yante asem de a ye mami meka se ni ye kati asifuwa won kan nyankopon emfa ne kra ense ye had opportunity to interview her edin komo I think 2020 no mu ana 2019 no mu minim se ye beka ye a sa tam ne misa fina na maso Work and Happiness mu fufura na mi gusu ache se juma no me bono wadre Yankopon emfa ye mami ekra insiye.

weekend yenyan ntiese enu bonibia ya shape edi free o my Ghana mu ebepie mu ewo Oman France mu John Keck ewo France Once some as already day in the anxious and if you're Ghana, social media. One more debate politics, at the politics, so boom me and one casa. And yes, I'm ketwa. And I'll pay gas on some zootia. Eka kete kete kete kete kete kete. 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Penin wo house there be. At this one boom didn't mess also. One sign me over ma. A lawyer for any wedding. Oh, my, you know, we are professional. I'm a teacher, man. Oh, yeah.

Kennedy, Honorable Kennedy, a Japan. Wolf, I say, what are you? Foot run or the mine, OP, I'm a feeling. I don't want to pass now. I show off, I say, as a one corner.

German Bano Edia Beto Ghana for Enim. Na asemi enenam DW Africa omo portal so mehun say other media stations no bin so afa Berlin Germany was say eye Stephen Kofi Boaman wadi 40 years na Kumasi ena ofri na authorities na asem omo kan say they found this man dead e wo ni fie e wo Berlin Germany. Eti wa unim opani bia otu kwan fri o my gun na mu aye friend of Stephen Kofi Boaman awanya 40 years umase oye ne passport na egbo mu ya hwehwe busuafo 106.3 FM DBS Industries Limited and Opay was him fan to anim moa what's it then doom pen so I dang it was a yet to me a boss or beslow about dance off when it's a more DBS Industries Limited the any amount of Carlin Platz roofing sheet what to me the aquacobo a dinosaur now DBS Industries Limited over to a Carlin Platz roofing sheet now amount 10% discount the amount 20 years warranty HSS and the chance you know a so ever popo a so angry na chain we eya dance die krata e kire se ye de ensa esi ebo abrebia die ose eya oyo enu ti fuani e kire mo DBS Industries Limited and Opay the visit here e wo DBS building mu ye ben papaya restaurant 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

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A new papa, a bit to me, I'm power more pomodin, a timmy, a see ya, ya won't in there be a war. Moa Becca said, malaria at the crow war. 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Tinated malake, mischa. 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Wa wo poor vision anti. And your ma who do bin timi en kwan kan do an ajokra wo drive ya wunti me and drive ye. Me kan fo tinated high-end capsules at the amount. Tinated high-end capsules. And then knowing now pebia for niche more tinated herbal center or kanji. Drug lane. Sansu na Madina main bus. Station ho also on sabe can be kumase. Ye wo sofo line. Sansuna do any HMO Ewo Honsu Ayewo. Ayeho Market Road no Eso. Techiman. We did the Sansu and Atamalinsu Yewoho. Ubetimin Peninfo Atrichin Common Natina Teli no Yamobosu on Sakani Nebi. Yanambano Aye 059 6811.

We hear Duffy's feminine cleanse. 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And then mema bebre do wan keka maybe on person ko be hu sa be oba kra na nim kra. Ding na so kwa himfio ne honye. Oh yeah. I don't know say wasan check bi ama wa ohun. Ye fan so de fan hwini mu ntino. What me o chase check ni kra no no scanish ni boto. Udu wan be ka chose trans ye fre di pana or this check ne ma ohun. Be fra so ye ntren ka mesre wo. Ye nkano a. And can about our friend now want to drink bank of our friend now want to drink come slow my son can a year the feast feminine cleanse let me see if you are in for my on pleasant vagina or the bit to us here come on wow we dear and you fair what we need bb I would be very married the atomy at us all and they said in penny for car was it a cross day by plan yeah in your world Duffy's healthy glow shower jawa your bema or your bar or the jarria it gives you organic skincare and bleach you nipped piano. At all times, you look beautiful and younger. And son can be what it. Duffy's acne cleanser, clear pimples, rashes, snappy and improving skin tissues. You know, so come and so add the amount. Yeah, what Duffy's black spots cream, so I clear black spots are hood warm. Yeah, but you need to be anywhere near me. That's it, my one son can Duffy's hair growth. It gives you rapid hair growth. And they will pay in Nambia furniture. You have been AH Hotel, East Legon. Kumasi, you have been Pogas Furniture, Tech Junction. Your number, no? Hey, 059-6611277. 059-6611277.

said ye binum actually ano pay. 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Now be wana when ya emergency now so o movie then so when you finish a hard game. And I'm super for and can kind at the abreast any panel. 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And say, oh, bah, not taping car, may put, may chase. Kel Chaco toothpaste. Kel Chaco toothpaste. Kel Chaco toothpaste. I'm a slicker crack. Ha ha. When you call me, who say? Oh, with confidence. And maybe buy a make a ya by Jimmy Bray. Tete no. But tete for ya, dear. Bro, dear, di treno. And then I have bro, near the BDA shim. Yeah, dear, queer sing. They say, and then. Obia Ferris obey you, Susa Adia. And unti, and a Samara Company, and what Ghana ha, and who's a Sadia, we never born at here no moon, and my Essia Fita, and my fresh bread. 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
2: If you fear because he Batman,
1: what?
2: Goodbye.
1: I'm proud for the Lord Kenya.
2: I can go on and on and on.
1: Yes, yeah, celebrating those sounds and memories of when from Gosokra.
2: I am drummer from Y2K Jam.
1: My share of the dome.
2: La Palm Royal Beach Hotel.
1: A theater. 2nd October 2026.
2: Yes, fee.
1: Sinclair 150.
2: And a double. Yeah, 256.
1: Better to miss what on online.
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6: I was a manager. If it's a my friend, Mr. Kill, I a bear man kasa.
7: Wa fa meme draw, Mr. Kill, I a bear memoir. Any of you na obey ya who debate?
5: Tell him, tell him. Hey, na other one fan word comes, sir.
6: That's all moi. Missy, Mr. Kill, ya my friend. My bear memoir. Case closed.
7: Nancy, me person, me a bear man kasa. And he, nanya Mr. Kill ni buwa nyato.
6: Mr. Kill, our pharmacist. Heba and over the counter medicine shops. Dudua Kokunlun Ghana Limited, East Legon, Echampo Junction. 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
1: Now you play for Cinema Barry, Sabella Ban,
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1: If you fear because he Batman,
2: what?
1: Goodbye.
2: I'm proud for the Lord Kenya.
1: I can go on and on and on.
2: Yeah, celebrating those sounds and memories of when from Gosokra.
1: I am drummer from Y2K Jam. My share of the door. La Palm Royal Beach Hotel. A theater. 2nd October 2026. Gate fee. Sing career 150. And a top boy at 256. Best to be swept on online. Star 725 star. 3404 hash. Dress code. A memo. Show baggy jeans. Never oversight t-shirt. 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Any high waist jeans. Papa B. Name of my real cool dancing shoes. Listen, say. The best art. Hola. Surprise is P. And to catch no bino no song can't you say at Doma FM Y2K Jam 2nd October 8pm at Doma FM Y2K Jam powered by EcoBank, the Pan-African Bank, sponsored by Pack Toothpaste and Mouthwash, Mawano Munte, 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

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Dr. Dubuatin, the founder of Endpoint Homeopathy Clinic. Doctor say and opem fan to enim. Wow, prostrate won't check it that will kidney. Won't check it that oba wo pa wo wachina way emma so pa. Bradian Fafidi, and see Uniped, we are not so concocious here. Answer in December, Bebano. Now, what's waiting me on your nafe? Papa new gusso, new gusso, new gusso, a stroke or better net. A commander board peripe, every crowd, and we went to me and that. Put Transica Cabina 9, Nay 83 team is around a pair only endpoint. Dr. Dubuat in Christian Common number in here, 0244 867068. 0244 867068.

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1: Beautiful, Eredin Show. Let us say, Prophetess Blessing, I'm one in my radio, Casa Prayer Ministry, so be a program. 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
2: Distinguished invited guests, ladies and gentlemen, Ghana, our dear nation, made a call, and the Ghana Armed Forces answered to that call of duty. The order was clear and the mission was specific. Clear the right of way for the Accra Kumasi Expressway. The timeline was set and it was specific. 20 weeks. Today the mission has been accomplished and 175.6 kilometers cleared in 19 weeks. 1 week. Ahead of the deadline. Your Excellency, the tactical unit tasked and entrusted with this assignment operates and lives by the motto and slogan, One Step Ahead. The motto comes to life in the most remarkable way, and maybe for emphasis, one step, one step, suppers, once a supper, suppers, evident, Your Excellency.
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5: people are people are they are high place people. Omo nye sebi ordinary to say me no me no yen nam kwan hu. Debi, I'm sorry to say, but omo nye nkofu a they can talk to presidents, they can talk to ministers, they can talk to military generals. These people are very high class people, and see, they won't just risk it. Shese obi obetimi at the product worth of almost $300 million. It means any panel or a billionaire. And the sanko for say no, omo ye juma biya noa. Omo ne higher profile people and a daily. And the omo amu kuta tumi no ankasa. Omo a facilitate no. Sometimes some of them can be in government in higher places with higher authority. Ah, omo ma command and control instructions are obiati on big people. And the abani say it's a question for the authority, for the leadership of the country, the government security apparatus, the national security, the BNI, the police IGP, the defense. These are people who must be, ask questions. Now, almost so, it descend me down to ask almost so, Lieutenant, the BNI Moya of form and assigning my team in Kosovo.
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0: 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your monsem
6: professional and keep a decent distance from the corridors of political power. These experiences taught me one other thing. It is that the demand for independence must not be isolated from proper context. The demand for the bar's independence must come with a demand on the state itself for responsibility. If I ask the bar to stand apart from the state in the public advocacy, I must also ask the question, what does the state owe the bar in return? My answer to this question is simple and straightforward. The state owes the bar the institutional condition which the bar can govern, with which the bar can govern itself, discipline itself, and provide for its own members without leaning on the state for permission. accordingly. This further development of my speech.
0: Eti just a swim say I'm an ebo. 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
7: 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If you have no case, I see a domo court and a court arrowman, woman investigation, hold on, a canoe, or my is there a branch and a machine in the or that's why I have a or more action a post for so they impan a medical dome, the other and a court, no court, no, the other catch over no matter so at the end of the day. I said,
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8: Yeah, mano placement in the bar, you know. 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
0: this say here case we say we go two a we close doors no e won national resolution center no
1: eh
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1: time video na da hai eh
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0: 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Minimum wo ho wo gina abonte no wa. We retire a man for be one how, no, I saw Lamon.
11: more coordinating day or them paying for to one a month. Now, the me 1 week announcement and also, and so am I, Zamano, we was attention, no?
10: Okay.
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1: 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Quadacotra, so young woman Saka. Now some man panic and ne bitches de be at Chia son, and Mr. Penny Casasa, now and no, and now Quadzineka, and only a Ghana National Education Campaign Coalition. And woman swimmo no, a benfonia kokwa, womo ekasafa hono, emu bakuni queen, womo penya ye freno frustos remote, and that's one dear, a sumo man penny John Roman Mahama Kayano, what in a yajin papa, what in a yajin, yentin in chemo de tetri.
12: And there are all kinds of talks about whether the education system is deteriorating or is improving and all that. I don't want to go into that detail. I'm sure that the figures are there. Anybody can take and look at it. I mean, in several of the areas, mathematics, social sciences and others, there was an improvement in the performance. We've just asked them to interrogate social studies. You know, why there was a slight decline in social studies. But one thing that I'm happy and proud of is that we're seeing our children's true results. We are seeing our children's true results. That time when connivance took place between head teachers and other officials to cheat the system, give APO to young people to go and write exams. They will write the exams. You see AAAA, and then he goes to university. They give him mathematics. He can't work algebraic fractions. He has never heard of trigonometry. He doesn't know what an isosceles triangle is. And so today we're seeing the real results of our children because invigilation has improved and the mass cheating in exams has been curtailed.
1: And that is a man panic, the Munosa, could be one more to me. Acquiesces will be A, the Monkoya one, the A. Oh, nothing will be, yes, what the court university could do on them. Now, man, the master's motorist equation to be crampon yet. So, and yeah, was your fame now and social no quality abamu. It's as a vigilantes no at a chef for a general so now, yes, she will yes, so no, what my few women power, what my crying. Now, some more can ye, a woman in your gent yet. Now, sir, a festus limote was on your man penny again.
13: Some time ago, we were all having issues with the examination more practices than our courses. Now, we all realize that this more practices now undermine the credibility of our educational system. Now, if that happens in SOA, then the integrity of certificates are the man in the future. In our view, no, this is making reference to the quality that we want to attain in our educational system. Now, for students to go and write exams and then give more practices and then run it part as a result of those more practices. Now, that's how we check the true capacity of our students. And in here, on the air channel, that's it. We need to know that the true capacity of our students so that we are able to identify where their strengths are and where their weaknesses are. Then we can adequately help them out of their weaknesses.
1: And to a festus lumote, and now ten in cano. Now, you really know, you need a woof for being also, Edin Kobomadi to a drunk cassia ni Musa, and so Henny Susan, so there by, you know, and near some Mampanika, and they be much as wound. Mampaniaka say, Mr. Chessy Debbie, Mampaniaka say, now a woof for Nancasa, and Simuni.
14: Is there any year be a year the apple? A man kwala. Go on work a meaning say year be on my year the apple man kwala. And I this year I'm for mom the meaning. Because the any man say exam for the year for apple and call.
15: Depends on the kind of meaning on that year. Kwala no ma bon. 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
16: that there is no intention by government to make Arabic and Chinese compulsory at any level of education. That is not the thought and that is not the thinking of government. English remains our main medium of instruction, but from kindergarten to primary three, we are encouraging and forcefully supporting the use of local Ghanaian language. From primary 4 to primary 6 upwards, we intend to make English language still basic medium of instruction, but we will introduce 3 foreign languages, optional for any learner to choose a language foreign of the choice of the learner. Whatever it is, this revised curriculum is now before the Ghana Education Service. I will accept their recommendations and I will implement their recommendations.
0: Eti kasa ya yekan wasebi wose eda Ghana Education Service for opono so eho enhye bi omdo babia no behwe no asom na ode aye adwuma eti ne boss omampani na eka se bibia sa meto pono so e o cabinet 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
17: 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So let's put that matter to rest once and for all.
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18: 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Recently, you know, there has been a review of the curriculum from KG to PSET. Now, we did that review, and there was a proposal by the review committee to introduce Arabic any Chinese into the curriculum. As far as we are concerned, let me say, for the president to have come out to say, for us, it's not a contradiction by itself. As I said, for the president, until say, cabinet has been each approval, that still remains a proposal. And to, as a parliament, we don't think it is a contradiction. Or there's a contradiction between what the president has said and also what the minister has said.
0: Eti wei ene nsamwa Orua Festus long mati edi tuja
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19: they came with bulldozers unceremoniously even though there was a 21 day notice and we were still in consultation with the government. We had written a petition to the president and we are taking steps based on advice to do a dredging at the lagoon. So we had engaged machines, dredgers and bulldozers to do the dredging. We had spent a lot of money on buying boulders, big boulders, and we had a plan to construct like an ultramodern bridge over the lagoon. But all is gone up in air like a wisp of smoke. We were hoping that the petition to the president, being the listening government, would have at least sat with us to see how best to solve the problem. I mean, this, we think, is a knee-jerk reaction to... This is not the first time Ghana has flooded. And the narrative being pushed that La Boma is the cause of flooding is a wrong narrative.
1: Nite so biyo beji lebe biya kasi la boma ne ma hodi mugiri no e nini na suwa e nyeno kre na ma hini bisa ne se bebiya muti kwa na mu yejima no mu wankata ubo nibe kase permite no mu webino si o wantu minka so biyo uho biya wa permit na wani msi bebe na wa permite no ibiso

0: Of course, I would admit that some of them didn't have the required permits, but some were had permits, some were at various stages of getting their permits. I don't think that, in my opinion, demolition is the be-it-all. This is one of the biggest tourism hubs in the whole of West Africa. The government takes taxes here. The GRA are always here. All those individual businesses that were destroyed pay tax to the government. Life goes on. Over 3,000 workforce. If you want to create a buffer zone, we all know they say 50 meters from the lagoon. The destruction that they did, if you're not a surveyor, just bring a tape to come and do your own measurements. You would realize that it was way beyond. It was one-ton destruction.
1: And I would say, Ninland Tebruce Chimono was all there was a lagoon home for 50 meters. Was all there, Branabe? When my jab was a chance, the Womo Coco was a son of my hot mo into a hock rumpo at Chichiaso. Now, and also, and away the age
2: now, I'm saying, Buafo, a woman in Kings, or Simon Chiao.
1: Majinessa,
2: Ebiana Bright, so say, Nanam Pachochia, Sister Toma Mammy, or the Sister Kahoo. Sister Toma.
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2: Herbal and Alternative Medical Hospital Bena Black History and the War America China Africa ne Ghana mpeni fo abona baso se o say are mo man for tia popa
3: eh Amin Scientific Hospital
4: I had a sabia o won fidie mu aso ya woda so a fidie ne kire o yade na nu asan so sa o yade
2: amen eh expert o kwan kro ya re ho won ran wen nam na wa doctor fo ne nurse fo so o wotima
3: Amin Scientific and the herbal homeopathy naturopathy and reflexology nyina e sa yade
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0: Wow. That's so much. This is what real man does. If you continue like this, maybe love wouldn't be painful anymore.
1: I never stop loving you.
0: They teach digital skills and can even earn money from it.
1: Oh.
0: Yes.
1: Interesting.
0: I'm sure. DebrichUniversity.com. Look, I know you've been going through a lot. And I think at this point, you need to give it a try.
1: Yeah, I'll try it.
0: You still have your certificates, but you don't have any job. I think this is the best job opportunity for you.
1: Yeah. Thank you
0: try
1: very much.
0: It. Don't forget to try it, okay? Yeah.
1: What's the name again?
0: Debrich University.com. Don't forget.
1: Okay.

0: tell me, what's that to come thing?
1: Why?
0: You people were there talking and I was just here, like, I don't matter.
1: Well, I didn't even know you were here. Elizabeth showed it to me. She knows I'm struggling and she just wants to help. I believe when I start, things will change for us. Why does it feel like you hate your own friend? It's like you envy him. Why?
0: What else do you want me to say again? I'm tired of all this, Walker.
2: And if I ban calls, you see, big science, business, visual arts, na technical. Na papa na wabi school no no Canada. Nti Canada said the school tie no dia ba. Said da no TV no mo hwe bi nkwada no huni. 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
3: 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Why am my way insurance in the Vienna? A fair yes, I knew sick house in front to phone so. That be Mr. Wada. We are my way noa, diso. We are my way noa, stresses gather our counting. We are my way noa, patro chia, when see a chibano, said the bayer. A do the hand the moyen she babbage in a witch. Anti kaishana so. Says, and you're my way, dear. And your becker said, no way.
2: Now, my main comfort is to quimau. So, same fan 20 say was started was shared admission say we 2026-2027 academic year na programs are omo ye ho no e hanu me say wani nye ensese me ka chire o me say e be bua kwada na da che papa programs are omo ye ho ni bi ni computer engineering maths ICT cyber security law business with options in accounting and finance banking and finance marketing Human Resource Management, General 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
3: 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Thanks to you, Computer Clinic dear. One more video no a point to my papa.
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3: 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For who tells a wound him, Frank was say ye be a woman muha, Bora Hona, Ubinu say ya tro at your farm any morning. 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
4: God will change your story. 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
1: It's amazing how people you've never met can ruin your mood, make your day, break your heart, or become your favorite person. 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

0: 2009. 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VVM, Pikosi Batman, Quade, Buba, Umbrella, One Lord Kenya. I can go on and on and on. Yes, celebrate those sounds and memories of Quest from Kosokura. I am Doma from Y2K Jam. My Asia or the Dome. La Palm Royal Beach Hotel. Fieda, 2nd October 2026. Fee, Sing Career 150. And a Top Boy 256. Able to meet 12 on online. Star 725 star. 3404 hash. Dress code. MMA. 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Munjamo crop top. 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Where's jeans? Papa B. Name of my recruit dancing shoes. Let's say. 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Tola. Surprise is Eti catch no bino no son catch no. Say, I do my FM Y2K Jam. 2nd October. 8. 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The best indoors. Prudeli. All natural juice. Sintesank. I am strong. I am tough. Lost in the rage ginger bitters. Ginger woman. I am show. Beba. I am Y2K Jam.
1: 10 years of worship, 10 years of praise, 10 years of prayers, a generation of women lifting one sound to heaven. Now, we gather again, but this time, we're not just gathering to worship, we're gathering to say thank you. Join Women in Worship as we celebrate a decade of grace, our Thanksgiving offering with an extraordinary lineup of anointed voices, including Mercy Chinwo, Judy Kay, Celestine Doncor, PSC Esther, Empress Gifty, Tego Sisters, Naomi Rain, Epiasa Wabonsu, Sarah Pia, and Sandra Bwache. Sunday, 27 September 2026, Sports Complex opposite the University of Ghana Sports Stadium, Accra, 4 p.m. Come, ready to give God the glory he deserves, because 10 years later, we know one thing for sure. It has all been grace. Women in Worship 2026, a decade of grace. Our Thanksgiving offering, 27 September, 4 p.m. Come and give thanks. Sponsors, Malta Guinness, NASCO, Wilmar, Thog Properties, Media Partners, Abdul.

0: Yeah, and that's Yahweh. A car come up brutal. It's a question, Debra. Now be in Shah. We any Pina. PSS stands for Womu. SK from Pong. SWG Nemu. Team Eternity in SWG Nemu. Better Revival Crown SWG Nemu. At 4 p.m. this Sunday. It was Liberty Assemblies of God. On the La Paz Highway. Patrol AA free and Jeshi. Bishop.
1: Yes.
0: I enti afi ya mo akwanya ne na omo a opese eh we appreciate you omo a those that have been of help to you for organizing this event in afi
1: dem fa sorry so do me da sepa and upon I adam first of all I just want to thank God for the enablement, the empowerment out of my essay in organizing the program. First person that comes to my mind, my spirit, my wife.
0: Mm-hmm.
1: Or not what it is.
0: It's very, very, very important. Boy, she don't say as I'm going.
1: Yeah. You know, I don't want to say a big thank you to her.
0: Yeah.
1: She's my greatest cheerleader.
0: Mm-hmm.
1: So, thank you.
0: Mm-hmm.
1: And Madonna. Madonna, you can in the Sinaso.
0: Okay.
1: You know, she puts everything together. And then to the Bishop Bez Ministries.
0: Mm.
1: They help in

0: diverse ways. I really appreciate them. And the other sponsors are from your church, or Redemption Faith Worship Center, or Maryland. Your leaders, you know, pastors, you know, and the membership, you know, they help in diverse ways. 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Shepherd's House Worship Center, a sister church, and I own Micah Prints, your various catering services, your TSPR that is headed by Dr. Jeffrey Dacon, and they were Fountain Gate Chapel, Kingdom Pastures, or Maryland. 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These are people that they be almost
1: master. Wow, that's nice. But is there any contact via in case via will be per se or moving it?
0: Yes.
1: Yeah.
0: Yes, but that's it. And the contact your 020-807-7775.
1: Okay.
0: 020-807-7775. And it was 0244-735534.
1: Okay. Right, Bishop Bez, you better ask it. Say, Obey, say,
0: thank you.
1: Thank
0: you.
1: We pray and say, BBS, yeah, so Obey, come on, come on, yeah, yeah, yeah, on Sunday.
0: Thank you.
1: All right. Abishon, we see 106.3. Adum FM, check it out now. It is now 12 minutes after 4. And to ask, I am queen, and we are come for latest form, Emma. And they all perform mattress, papa, adaso. Ya or how be ya anywho? Obeda feeling good, come on. Oh sorry ah. Is a was sorry wa hon dreamu, come on pa dia. And wa any latest form. Wouldn't you say latest form so de and they cry the abe shimuno, yes or baby try, yes or buy ya was the we be an pedebi. Yes she said they wabusu no tier o age ne or your friend is saying oh mudun cray can say wait. Yes, near share near who said, oh, mattress, we never want here. No, that's what's no, wahala. No answer would they feel this, near their. We a tried and tested brand for almost 60 years here in Ghana. And we offer you unmatched quality and durability. And unti, bet me, you to so also. Freya 0302-231-155. Here in Accra, and then 0322-09-365 in Kumasi. 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Around the world in 5 minutes. And so at 12, so at Dom 106.3 FM. Of course, on your own show, if you question. Now listen. Mwa woko market town, say market women, ibia bu bu bu bu. Oil, they are good. Used water bottles, moody CC table, so Tom and was, oh, there's oil there, where, papa. Hey, Jai. And you're good, and you're hygienic. You see, problem in there, and they say, Bia now bottom to me so better a full bottle of fried or cooking oil. We understand. Fried or so tia say and nothing as you say fried or I drink on now a day in kuma kuma bia by ya to din fried or sashi. Fried or sashi in tia ya fried or cooking oil nan ya dia sashi mu ka and kitten kete. In tia no is kaka crabby out to me tobi. Now the coffee, now the aquatiche, on yama bia the aqua would be any bia press or ebia. Ebia make a war. Fry to cooking oil, bottle ni bisi fi order da. 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So, sa ou de sa anu wasen ya bottle ma. And we are very, very, very hygienic. Way, way, way, way hygienic. 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E to ama wa market wo. Endi emen yebida. What ya say? Choose quality, convenience, and a trusted cooking oil brand. Switch it to air fryer sachet and they when you bet you saw yes sir fryer also you deserve a life of goodness. Mr. Kill Well Bema now person ye bemamu sebe sebe sebe nye se empemu nko asem ne yekin but all rounded bema him say e wo bema adua e come from on any ye friend Mr. Kill o kan a b c d e f g h I j k l m u do kill penu agina Mr. Kill eno anu no e bo dwuma bruta Efikunlun Ghana Limited one a coffer the buyer. They are designed to enhance men's sexual health and overall well-being. A boy increases sexual energy, improving libido, and supporting longer lasting performance. Mr. Kill SN Eboa a promoting quick and firm erections. Wabra Eboa no manage premature ejaculation. In addition, tie anquali nyano a strengthen waist vimbum. Your knees will go to them ya ding. Oh, until a cobbed them now could offer the any idea, ni nase tari. A boost to umi system, no. Na fe, I energize it or body, no. To overcome stress and fatigue. Wabra, air support it with daily physical activities. TB cry a driver, ni. Utrust the echi, kriasi, na, as a udunku. Todana, I say, or twas a chichon. Uko to dream. And we see what Bettina de Adiniano, Mr. Kill, Bessam Wedge, say cream, when you are wanting what drive where we now chess or cross could do funeral and permission soon now saying ye because more of them. It is for any chair pharmacy shop would be a Ben or cross open Mr. Kill from Kunlungana Limited. And no, and a beb wow. And Chebia Kofi's quarter tenacity 9 day around the world. In 5 minutes at Twaso. But my man ran free says they say MTN had a ride with Momo Abba. So we are taxi driver, those online drivers no Pragia will purchase money at the idea and Muntina Mutin ye. And they may complete your trips nekeke and rewards along the way. 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On MTN, everywhere you go. My main father, I can't share fridge. Now, Edge, you know. Now, you're there, no so I trust. Sabre, there. You're Marco Fisco Takwaba. Now, and they around the world in 5 minutes. On fire, and so me. And we say,

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2: Christo e homi mwombo. Mepacho uzwe.
1: Adumniti. Yungwe pa.
2: Ya da tredi ya mpon nyanko pon basa ya adomno ase.
1: Ami.
2: Ya da lase pa.
1: Ami. Ami.
2: Ya baby.
1: Yee.
2: We from a brother to a brother. And a me too man.
1: From a brother to a brother.
2: Yeah.
1: Mm.
2: You know,
1: I don't know.
2: Never use your tongue where doctors use glove. Yes. Mm. Aya.
1: Kubim.
2: Me vase me chese.
1: Me kanu gwari.
2: Ade, it's you. And you are there more possible. I told you, dear tea,
1: what was the same tea?
2: Tea, tea, tea, tea, tea, tea, tea,
1: tea, tea,
2: tea, tea, tea, tea, tea, tea, tea, tea, tea, tea, tea, tea, tea,
1: tea,
2: tea, tea, tea, tea,
1: tea,
2: tea, tea, tea, tea, tea, tea, tea, tea, tea, tea,
1: tea, tea, tea, tea, tea, tea,
2: tea, tea, tea, tea,
1: tea, tea, tea, tea, tea, tea,
2: tea, tea, tea, tea, tea,
1: tea, tea, tea, tea,
2: tea, I am mountain your master.
1: Okay.
2: Why? Mm. And you 20 times away is from bro to bro.
1: Okay.
2: Ofa a bebo.
1: I got it.
2: Gregory.
1: That is a boy is here some now. Okay.
2: Watch out. Wait here. Research na bani yes me free foot no. And for my woman I jam me
1: am. Na omo de.
2: And me yemi ku kura che se me dey meet. Doctor has she gloves in the yard. Yeah. Who so dey wo techrema.
1: Mm. Na se wo dey come here.
2: I come in peace. I come in peace. But you wouldn't say it me here what to the stance.
1: Uh-huh.
2: Which year would neighbors are they stop answering you because they think they're bad luck best time home?
1: Hey,
2: I'm telling you.
1: And then as America, okay?
2: I'm telling you. As an American, I'm telling you.
1: Wow.
2: Mm. I'm telling you.
1: That's scary.
2: Yeah, yeah, yeah.
1: Mm.
2: What is that according to research? Mm-hmm. Yeah, yeah. And mema a petai bobi baby. Oma girls. No, I don't know what I'm what him say? According to research, brother, a man a pet type bobby baby no. Omo type slim girls apa. Oh yeah. Cool. On say upper slim with or ye curvy kakra and ye.
1: Okay.
2: Yeah, according to research in our bar.
1: Mm.
2: And there we are, you know.
1: Right.
2: Sana went to say, and remember not at I am African, so there, see, what did you say? And remember a tie.
1: A tie, bo- tie, no.
2: A tie, pa.
1: Okay.
2: Oh, chef. When you say, may use that ski study, but easy. Mentressa. Matias,
1: Matias, Matias,
2: yeah, yeah,
1: Matias.
2: Who them say nowadays, there may be a apple bar or the name say, baby,
1: yeah,
2: where are we?
1: May I wait,
2: okay. And the question, and I say, I didn't say, or bad the name say, baby, then my bear man so the name say, baby, no more warrior. Na afi omumienu ina ese complain say dwuma nti omunya time o ma o mu
1: because o pedi o koba o pedi o bo
2: oyedwuma oba no so koba oba na dwo na wo say complain say na ofifia homa che dwure na wu hu no na when was the last time crow yedwa ne ma na then it is say an mepa mu che mepa say hu what the problem that the dem pa na ekoso
1: bibia kakakakra is better
2: za. It, but Ayana, Mimi, who is a
1: semi-probiocobent, and I just say, what is it?
2: Ayana, me, who is a confused generation? Confused generation, because I don't understand.
1: Mm.
2: I don't understand. Gregory, me pacho, wabosa kura, nase, osain eshe yeringa, ayana wafiri, Menace.
1: From myself, from my brother Sammy, and from my sweet sisters, Asantua and Harriet, from all the grandchildren, from my father as well. From Kabuna Menza and Nankasa and Sufa. We all wishing her well on her birthday now.
2: Oh, it's September 14.
1: September 14, yeah. Of course, what's here? I didn't share man said, Yamia, what kind of one born home by Abidusa and Pempe's way? Uncle Swan can honor Yaka be on for no. Tikovi,
2: your
1: monpike, a cramma, my friend Pomana,
2: your monpike,
1: yeah,
2: Mrs. Mensa,
1: yeah,
2: your monpike, man,
1: yeah.
2: The God who knows it at the beginning and declare it at the end, yeah, that was Sarah Day, and then so wouldn't feel about call a car a year, your mammy, in fear. Nia yes friend say ready. Uba koso upon the home pie. Rado be mana pumade mpa.
1: Amen.
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2: 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Yes, I say radi. 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
1: Amen.
2: Yada was se wa yama no. Adumenti. Amen.
1: 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Amen. 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
1: Na wa jebi.
2: Na wa jebi. Sa French ni no. Onya ka che o se che vel
1: capel.
2: Na che so ti tete tese
1: de. Stele ya wan be.
2: Wan che o zuwa.
1: Wan be vimo pa.
2: Na ai I'm a picture back on a no here phone, so Musi didn't hear this. No, okay, I didn't know. Yeah, I want to know the story behind that picture. I don't know.
1: I think, sir, not your video call.
2: Who now try that?
1: There be. I think I'm not my sister. Because my mission, Omane, Sammy was there. My sister Santua was there. My wife was there. Any grandchildren, no? So I think that was me, sister, man opening, no? On a no new, it's your nona
2: on any
1: video call. I don't know, or George Channel, say, Charlie, and camera and capture, no?
2: Oh, okay, this is nice.
1: It came out very nice,
2: it's very nice.
1: Yeah.
2: We, as a MAE for as a well receive telesell cash.
1: Rasta, I ni say ye de em say omo omo di on birthday no. Yen fa to atwa somo prekunti. Sky de ba kwa ba on. Yen fa sky de no to aso si si a. O say happy birthday to Felix. Onrena Adani aka Roots of Danwell Insurance Limited, from your lovely wife, children, and the entire family. Sky na odiwi ebae. And sofo ya usu and sanso de bakwaba. Bishop de enoswa se Efia Heti Bedu, CEO of Wear and Poma Fashion. happy glorious birthday going out to you, and may the good Lord bless you. From Bishop Yao Owusu Ansah. Na fi ifi Bishop de enso a se sobo enso de ba kwatum set de enso say a very special good evening going out to Madam Grace Butri, aka Adom, aka Oba Koko of Parliament Bar inside Lashibi. Have a nice day from the one and only Maxwell Asare. And on also the way amount. Now fe over the weekend so was the birthday of our very own Don Shege. And Don, happy birthday to you. I think it was yesterday, yeah. And last Sunday, and Don Shege onsu a D. Ne awoda into yesterday. Nyaminsha Edemao on the occasion of your birthday. May the good Lord bless you. Na fe ye fi on also de soa. Awa Rasta Eyi for you my our very own Auntie Maggie. Auntie Maggie neba celebrating birthday in there. Mr. Michael Anani. Mr. Michael Anani. Happy glorious birthday today. Ekode amount. 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The fourth floor, ya chesi uguswa okone ni mwa. So, a happy glorious birthday going out to you, Mr. Michael Anani. From wow mame, anti magi eno papa ne unu ya no mune ebusu. Yani nina, they are all wishing you well. Na they almost say, ono Awurade a ohun na oka ohun edum ohun eboa wo ekwakwa wo hwe wo so a wo so amasim bia dia bedu sampempenso yi no onko so an kurukura wa enkopem ewie yebre na kasa kasa imu ya me wonka ho na ono mo. Enjoy your birthday. I think say MC Dema esi oh ah okay Rasta odo ba ku bia tumu a ana sa ah oh oh okay and yeah mammy for we into a sharp na for you where I get sports. We also say good afternoon Jerry, please wish my friend lawyer Jennifer Ohenewa Asare registrar La Motor Courts a glorious birthday, and also a happy birthday to Queen Bridget Ama Mensa Buama and Kwame Edibiwaye Boima
3: Buama.
1: Because M N Y M B B O I M A H. James A N E K O E I. Oh, because why Monday?
3: But no, but we are
1: yes, we are student nurse at War 37 Military Hospital. Iti nyame unsure na onto unkwem from Kwating Prosecutor La Motor Courts and on the way a buy. Mana Debbie, Debbie away. And the fabric I'm in here fast in Yakuna, a break up. The moon is here, sharp. Put your mommy. Okay, so I say, as today marks a special day in the life of a special woman in my life and an oncology nurse specialist to the entire world, Sandra Koba, with all that your heart desires. From your husband, Richard Abuchi Kwame Kwashi, Don Richie, and your lovely children, Maureen, Shalonda, Bryna, and Darius, we wish you a happy birthday. God will forever be the reason for our love, happiness, strength, and success. Proverbs 19:14, and what should I say, what day to HD? At the amount as the focal test. So a happy birthday to you. Right, ladies and gentlemen, afi yama penifon kasa na yemfa ya regated sports and so and twaso ewa dum 106.3 FM, of course Ghana's number one radio station. Yankwe.
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6: 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You grow old. And you die old. Thank you.
7: Thank you too. Safo.
8: 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So you listen, Prophet Kuchacha. I'm listening and I'm here. God bless you.
7: Bless you too.
9: Langabel. Ladies and gentlemen, my name is Joseph Langabel, King of the Jews, the chief general for the national team. I Alligator Soap. Adom FM, number one, the old Ghana. If you jealousy go quench, observers are worry, believers are enjoy. I Alligator Sports, no sympathy for the cripple. After the criminal war, take it to the dances.
7: Sisi.
10: Other for me, didn't this Sisi Chum? Now, they be a meeting, I Alligator Sports. There's no day, minty I Alligator, because me tia manage it. Now, I'm stressed.
7: Nice one. Ah, we was about being with you.
11: It's a weekend, no? I say. Now, what you did is something
7: else. Yeah.
11: You guys know how to do it. But how do you say, no? But probably, yeah, also.
7: Nice.
11: But honestly speaking, when you be na me minim say sa la boma hono any that stretch no
7: yeah
11: development no hono na minim say sa na ti
7: o so unko
11: there be yes I've been there but when him say there are places like this elsewhere and you're gonna have dinner a honor structures now honor and he said yes see them pim the iron rod
7: infrastructure
11: yes they do almost some in Rebia and young pro
7: because
11: solid on me to be a year just for several years and yes and now but where the idea
7: Kwaku
11: said the omo ayen the right
7: forever amuma YouTube ne so kwaku
11: mo join on YouTube na me
12: sen go fu ye dan amu si so gure gure da da mu nyina e nua no mdi kan de yo
7: na me ken obo che dan de ye nyina e nua
11: e tibi pon na me nim se
7: asia ne pen na ye concrete na rocks but as soon they
11: ni ba honestly speaking Oka
7: challenge is the
12: way say you are
11: insensitive kwa say wo de enfa on
7: ntia
11: but me say me wo that amount of money to do that investment over there me nyeno there e buy your
12: because
11: yes those places need there honestly speaking there I want you need more than that than you ya compact ho on my ya dwuma organ because na e form want is how I want now you show me chaka what I say the that the now those days that the now before la boom I be bass
7: up billions of cities
11: playing with that now so stretching now is you and on one compact wire, so such a place if we invest to one
7: and
11: lifetime investment so why we see
7: that one go put say say tell am compact and talk for one
11: me and me problem o kromo o
7: you go wait
11: you that try there no san
7: do these people have licenses to build
11: oh
7: and if they have who did the signage what a sign my home and say yeah demolition na see wow and say the person go prison was there we
11: and you see me problem is some of them
7: yeah
11: they can show you their permit. Those people who issue the permit, they have to be jailed.
12: President can say, wow, be ya. Who cosign permit be ya no? Also, how about you?
7: They have to start now.
12: I said, no, I'm on penny.
7: Because when come on with the, you won't say, you can't, or assembly be a one, some. I'm there, we'll put a mujer
12: in other.
7: Omus, Kwaku, will be lifetime investment. Menkasa, I don't know, Mayano, maybe I don't win him, Rakwanos or Mayano. But maybe the problem is, I mean, daytime, Labuma, I mean, the co-op, I mean, base. Almost every Sunday, Biano, between the co-op, I jog and Yadi, you chrome, Kwadia.
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5: circle.
13: Eh, my God.
7: I don't know. I better worry back home.
13: Eh, my God.
7: You catch your guy in
5: it. Albert Wanda.
13: Oh, there. Albert, no,
7: no. Was it saying, yes, I do more big, man. I can't say, oh, great, good.
13: I'm going to go back. I'm back. I'm here.
7: I've been doing about 20 in a row. I'm going back up at 10 times.
13: I'm back. First place, I'm here. I'm
7: here.
13: I'm here. La Paz. It's a community.
7: Now, La Paz, I'm in the boom. And I'm in
13: the room. I was saying, yeah, I do more.
7: Eh.
13: And coming in. 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
7: Ato wabodi si wabodi. 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
7: Akwa nye kwa.
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12: se eh me ro text
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12: me twi text we be different
7: yeah
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7: so o hu se o nya se
12: ko ka
7: Kwaku, why you name dwuma wie
12: se we dey repent cos we
7: no because
13: I
7: know to put round
12: there
13: be say be card home ba shishana na free
11: said that you are
13: a man of the world.
11: The best way to handle this, yes, it is.
13: I'm not going to be able to do this.
7: On your German board,
12: I have an episode. The guy told me point blank say like o pese onkuru
7: wa bota mo bi fa yiri ti kokun
11: chale In their back of their minds, when him say, "Bema de," it's sometimes so to me. A man be quiet to me. Aye, into we are sure saying, you know,
13: Obey.
11: No way. So, into Sunday no. Omo kwan pon him say, "Bema de." Obey. Like say dia. Ne mum say Oba. Ebe ye no no.
12: I know the anedi.
11: I know the anedi. Into Marco Marco na ye no. Omo yanswa. A teacher, a danger.
7: But kunya makuma, a matter of umkunuma chisu meme.
12: I said no bawa waro.
11: It is not true.
12: I said no bawa waro. I said no bawa waro. Ebe fa obe machino. Omo mo tumi di omo paye na keke no. Onhwe a 1% kwa munuru.
11: Yes.
12: Na nea obema obekofa ni ni kwa chino.
11: This a reason you are.
13: Obema
7: here
12: day. Obema
7: here day. Obema. Ehe. Ema ya polygamous say nya.
12: When
11: it comes to this,
7: and my

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0: Ye na fa two one.
1: Fa bi bi an.
2: E sa sa la ka wa no. O ka wa ra e
0: de brush e ba. Aku teams akese mi enu a e wo kwe mu e win ni. Over the weekend. Let it be an anchor. See us in the daily business room.
1: Ah,
0: 6 points.
1: The dark was here, Bepon.
0: And you
1: know, one day that's
0: it. Who is some open in Wapam? The Abacum, you say,
1: what position, Ben? The players are by the coach, I buy every matches as your company. Obia Grand Cord, the league we ask, and yeah. Then you mean.
2: Hey, or
0: is that
2: you? Give me your source. And I say, as soon as you
3: hear me, I'm wishing me. But it's the same
2: share. Okay, so I'm going to be
3: there. Your birthday,
2: hey, Catherine.
3: Hey,
2: Catherine texting.
3: Catherine.
2: And then
3: why should they have
2: my Catherine texting. And then the birthday. Well, one of the listeners here. Don't platform so baby, I would
3: okay.
2: And yeah, get and go.
1: We are on our time.
2: It's Catherine, special one to you. Yamisha. Now, on your case. Tema, they were better on it. Umuade.
1: Oh, I want to say something, my manitino.
2: Hey,
1: Tema,
2: I said, Tema, I tried the only. And then, Grano, Mirena,
1: but who would not a match a crat, no grass, I ordain. You put the money, a wood dog across the crab, the court, I mean,
2: as a wood dog. Who did Robbins an hour here?
1: Oh,
2: lay one while a lay
1: near the old town, the answer
2: to what the other used to.
1: Sir,
2: you have a
1: matter. Mr. Berry has been trusted, but there's something to go hard now, Okakra. Yeah, I mean, trusted,
3: maybe I'll pass out to Okakra.
1: Open a young man of Fiatana, Baba, Penny, and Bevdi.
3: Oh, okay. And one to cram, I mean,
1: I've been with 14 years.
3: Oh,
1: with a bender.
3: Na nyi sisi anu nya 14 da benda bi na
1: o be di 26 30 area university at town kasi asi fe fra
2: no
1: fe won si aboka gu
2: na ko
3: na o yesa
1: ya boka gu
3: eh na na o chi hu no weekend
1: tele na po o
2: di asa
1: ka ya
3: weekend you hu no
1: eh yesa na you are here ni
3: fa se ha na asa papa na di no
2: o sa mo mo ya
1: so asa de na emfa kwa mu mo
3: ba de ba
2: ba ta ka asa
1: asa until no mo
2: na asa body ku ba sa
4: the concentration is on the
1: move. Yeah,
2: ah no, sir. Then no to be saying yeah.
1: Obey your rhythm, no. But ubo hip life now, onyani.
2: Hip life, ready, onyani.
1: Ano, ode. You know how life now, sir. Sir, hip life, no.
2: But what to be saying about?
1: Anavo, anavo.
2: And when you call me, we will. Omu inya the opportunity. Ah, so obey to me. I didn't know. Say what else?
1: No, most rich people don't have fun.
3: Mm.
1: Have a lot of friends. Omu ye, a skafu. Say, send a baby to me. Team any no.
2: Yeah, yeah.
1: You don't want to me. You omu ni sir.
2: You want to move any? I bet you want to
1: say. I mean, give me say you.
4: Yeah, there's that Emma Duffy's health and beauty. Or him a feminine measure, or money de brain, or ba pebi num nemwa no when ya regular menstrual flow, na fe menstrual pain to a siamo. A fe Duffy's feminine cleanse so ebe si wa him fio ama a ho echa you pool come on pleasant vagina does ni nabeko. And a Duffy's healthy glow shower gel on so woody dry dryer, ebe moisturize o dull looking skin, or be improve sunburns, na ama o skin a look beautiful and younger all the time. A fe Duffy's acne cleanser clear pimples and rashes how do on so if you with no any fefe Duffy's black spot cream on the energy more yeah and say black spot is easy when you and parts of your body no 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

0: 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I say happy smile. Okay, so yeah, twaso on this side. Na yen prechi na fi yia ya de dia canon sono etimi atwaso. Me patro oye senior high school student and looking to make the most of your vacation. And they are kunya ke say about this one is for you. Na we aye vacation classes. Shonko, yeah, the April from Monday the 14th of September, they kwa no we a cotton classroom, yeah, the April na the structured vacation classes designed to help SHS students strengthen their understanding, revise key topics, and I feel so no you are prepared for the next stage of your academic journey. So whether you are in science, business, and general arts, there are classes covering key subjects, including core mathematics, English language, integrated science, social studies, elective maths, 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Now you register now, be answered to me akoye or say turning vacation time into academic advantage. SHS students, make this vacation count. And no. Now for girl say and can't show say and they girl super exp, you know, and they crow. Yeah, unye big can mwa or how be a in the HP. And it be more than say girl fuel station be a ben ubiano obe branch afa ho na yetimi ashenema ediamo is an say it's a premium quality. It gives you the correct choice when buying regular fuel. It is fortified with a special additive that gives longevity to your engine, and it makes your engine perform to the max while bro used to minimal fuel, yet it takes you further. So as you journey the road, look out for Gulf fuel stations and then fuel up your vehicle with quality you can trust. 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FD, aye mushishimu, and na wanya jia tumu se, aye pa. Aye me pachofa, aye Prisla, fawe toso, and mame quick sisi ya na, yanko yenimu. It says, help me wish Hannah Danso a glorious happy birthday. Hannah Danso is in a Saman Kese, Hayas Stylist Parlor, wishing you the very best as you celebrate your birthday today. From Oscar of the Multimedia Group Sales and Marketing Department, and on also Ediwe Ebae. And then a happy birthday going out to my first fruit, Efua Asabia Aram of Pentecost Preparatory School. I ask for God's protection, wisdom, and good health from your mom, Akosua Getty, and your siblings. We love you so much. And Omode and also Atuechi Boko. And we also say a happy birthday going out to Mrs. Amma Frempoma. Hey, God bless your new age. I'm meeting you. Kwame Slash. Oh, wishing a birthday. Gee, I'm from Pomada, that's why. Kwame. Okay. What the Mrs. Neighbor there, and there's a man standing this room. So I tell you, but me nae. Okay, so me far we enter a cheek quick CCR na young co yen and him into press lafa we No, just do the weekend cake. So over the weekend, award dance man, close to dance man roundabout, and Rita and Chua Aye the course. Na Rita Nikunu Aye Miami Senior. I say we the adding you, but just say better sa. Yeah, Miss Senior Ernest Kakari Boateng, the wife. The nature hoya ya ya pa. Na weekend in your koye ne ye no. 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I say emfa. I don't make famous video so ne emfa. Like I say, Emma Ghana phone ina. Ado phone ye jam phone ye busi an phone ina. 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Onwani sweet wife. Rita and Chua Aye Ebaso over the weekend. Ewa dance man. The emotion of Mohubia and Yame and She Manemu. Na Omo Damasin so, Maria Chichensem, and Name on Pibo, and Mofutu Ninaso. What Damasi Yamen coming now. Na Mekoswas, and so say, Yame and Chichi Abusia Ere. It is you, Miami Senior Ernest Kakari Boateng. Senior, Yame, and Chicho Re, na on shorting, non count, na emofreya, and they reta de omwejawi. 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

Ali Pretty, those songs and memories for Quest for Gosokra. I am drama from Y2K Jam. 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
15: A man for

Jesse is here with us, our multimedia group. Jesse. I'm not Jesse. Now, tia ya, also bet me a be millionaire, what I say. Every month, biano, 1 million Ghana cedis, echo. I say every week, biya, 20,000 Ghana cedis, and also call. Every day, biya, 100 Ghana, and there, ye, tigum, and the, and one is all very low, do 10 cedis or more, airtime or data. Now, what top you up, we tell you sell cash wallet, and I say fixed broadband. Nani, ni ne, muno. So dial *500# and I'll be caught telesell play up no snow doing one shim. By so doing, and son I'll bet me 1 million, 20,000 and 100 Ghana cedis. Now they are sure how far. Telesell, my hate promo. Foundation B, now so bet me about the next millionaire. Telesell, or say connecting energies. What you hey! Priscilla, says Court, now sample for Jay, come your boy, they agree about Fenton Fair. Let me soon come here, Mike, too, baby. This one I'm dealing with Chiami, you didn't hear Jerry Justice. As always, she only had no watch, I don't know what she had, you know, since we are seeing Nipa and Sashi. Thanks so much for your time with us, and do have a great evening.

0: on some woman to Janabaco and a set. 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
1: The old alignment, the Accra Kumasi highway, is 270 kilometers from Accra to Kumasi. So it means that with 198.7 kilometers, we've shaved off almost 70 kilometers of the traveling distance between Accra and Kumasi. When completed, as you were told, the recommended speed on the expressway will be 120 kilometers per hour. You can drive at 120 kilometers per hour. It will have three lanes. If you are a slow driver, you stay in the outer lane. And so all the big trucks and others, you stay in the outer lane. And then the small cars will use the second lane. And then the third lane is called the fast lane, which is the inner lane. So if you are doing 120 kilometers, you stay, you go into the inner lane. If you are doing 80 kilometers, 60 kilometers, you stay in the outer lane. But assume that a driver is commuting between Accra and Kumasi on the expressway. Even if he is traveling at 100 kilometers an hour, it means that the journey will take him 2 hours.
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1: I am starting what I can, and it's my expectation that succeeding governments that will come after me will continue the vision of opening up the country with expressways connecting the whole country. My vision is that we'll have an expressway connecting Aflao all the way to Elubo in the west. We're already doing Accra to Kumasi Expressway. Our intention is to continue this expressway from Accra to the north. We also are working on the Eastern Corridor. By next year, we would have completed the Eastern Corridor as it is. And then we'll also work on the Western Corridor.
0: Ghana Mampani John Dramani Mahama ene excellent adwen po ewa kwantem po akasiya ewa memu no
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1: to assure the nation that the entire amount needed for the construction of this expressway will be ready by 31st December 2026. For the avoidance of doubt, we will not borrow a peswa for this construction. Your Excellency, I also want to use this opportunity to thank you for appointing an acting Director General for the Value for Money Office under the Ministry of Finance.
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4: The recent commendation of a public institution and the comparison to a past government's output by no means a person than the Chief Justice of the Republic of Ghana left much to be desired. We do not want to believe that what happened is a fulfillment of Matthew 12:34, which says, out of the abundance of the heart, the mouth speaketh. Respectfully, the judicial secretary's attempted defense of the Chief Justice was at best lackluster.
0: If you got it, any penny or that lawyer for one kuno ano. Now we are not watching them say, and they atemu adwumana sɛ de yɛsi gene ho no me ma mra so ahyemu kena sɛ ene ne ho saa no saa pepepepepepepepepepe ene wo sɛ wo hwɛ na wo di ne lemu wo ene adwuma sɛ de yɛsi fata no obi anya ne ho menasepɔ ɛkɔba sɛ manfo wo mu gidi a wo no nsɛm nie ne ade nyinaa no ɛbɛtoto akoma pa so ama so ndwa ene adwuma wo man.
4: The Bible wishes to serve a reminder that much as it is poised to protect the independence of the judiciary, as per Article 1284 of the 1992 Constitution of the Republic of Ghana, the guarded must stay within their bounds as dictated by their calling in the Constitution. And may I repeat that? The guarded must stay within their bounds as dictated by their calling in the Constitution.
0: Mame efia gati ena eye penia oda aloya fuwa kabunguku no anu.
2: Gana mampeni abedi ya chile Professor Jenano Pukwajiman. 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
5: Delays, the lack of essential materials, insufficient emergency capacity or slow corrective action too often turn a manageable complication into a fatal one. PRIMA is to help address obstacles that no single health institution can remove, whether in financing, infrastructure, staffing, procurement, data, or community mobilization.
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9: team no e made up of the regional central command no ye ha no e command no ye cyber crime unit sansia ye ka ho PID nso e quarters and a PID Asante region main and not media in charge the investigative team assisted by my friend here the crime officer chief superintendent Ashwazman Badu and so now ye te hugu no which is that somebody is that missing when I said which is happening the 2 days crowd or more custody that and young Kasa AGT people with the help of IGT now also coordinated centrally because the technical team and see the HS from the 8th and the second no you have the modern even though no one will say I'm looking at hide my identity I'm far the friend is saying I'm on the phone I'm there but unfortunately I'm pushing to be able to trace their tracks. You have also need Biana among Etite Omono. And who said, Kabi, Echo, Nakana Econo, Na Sa Victor, and Etim, a taxi. It was not compressor almost smaller than an unknown destination. Yes, and Timo, and my intercepted taxi, and a ED, Sa Abantiano, and my other number, a friend said, I have shared one of our facilities. whatever school break to on the 11th.
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11: Yes, I was here by HSS prosecution be a far at work for some woman. A better now, you may sure say, baby, I said, Brano, a better call you, a man from your trauma soon. Now, Uncle, yes, what's your cry? A better number because your committees will be by yet to say, committee for no complaining says a man is not back. No more reporting issues, no crime, police for an answer, other people are, and some of my man is no chance, say, Oka, Oka, and Kosishi. Uba at work for us, as you said, you say, mine in El Cosono, and penny for baby, El Etechia. I say enforcement agencies no, omu to me, and Chinkrofono, and my manu, and Yejuma. 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
2: 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Was here puemantemu? 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
13: and as we speak cabinet is not seized with work na yele ye no it is still in the preparatory stage so the president said cabinet he chairs and has not considered and approved Chinese and Arabic. But when it comes to the teaching of Arabic, yeah, we're English in Arabic schools, watch Arabic. But with the actual curriculum, we are not trying to standardize it with one curriculum. Schools are better watch Arabic, you know. Why? It will not be a composed, it's just like French. French is being taught. The French is not a compulsory subject. And your school beyond where you're French. You get me? Schools are only academy. They want your French. But those who were academy teachers, you know, where you're French. No, it's minister is aware that Yaliya curriculum. NACA is under the ministry. The minister knows that Yaliya curriculum, as part of the curriculum reforms or review or KG to primary 6,
0: eti wei eya professor esamfo ene na wote ye no no wi eno se saka sa mienu no ehun hia yie pa wo msa amamfo bi e kasa kasa de nanso ene ba bi anhoma sua ni wiase ekọ no ehun ba hia se besua sa kasa yi
13: 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And check you in any Zigua ma or you know, if you are saying the world has become very, very close. Another language, especially a language that is important in the geopolitical economic world, you know. Then it is all year or your bonnie be can in Fasuni one. It is like saying that learning a different another language other than yours in Fasu.
0: Emfaso de ebi ewo ho yentoaso e
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15: 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the area. Nti omko twa asase wo ho edema wo mu. Yes, asase ni close to the school, but enye the exact location nana gentleman no wona na oyɛ video no. Just that e close to the school. But na concern ye say if you close to the school, what is the intent? Because market and school of this nature no, they very disruptive in kra no. And omo say na omo initial thought ye say anka market room and wo ho no. Come convert this school in na dia ye, nursery 1, nursery 2, KG 1, KG G2, the Ankara, the Ano, so that yeah. As a man, if one no, a word, you know, they will be motivated to keep Omonkara no, a word school. While
2: Dr. Frank, I'm a coin and one way a sentiment, I'm swap for an and out here.
0: And then I joined the Ashun Kubia Koswaf and Kramaho. 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
16: we need to apply the bylaws in terms of stray dogs, you have to take the stray dogs, you have to take the stray dog and go and vaccinate them. But if you have a stray dog where it's not easy to capture, then you're contacted by somebody to make sure that they assist us to quarantine them.
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16: 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There's nothing you can do. It means you should be. That's why first we have to do the vaccination. That's the way to prevent it. Because rabies, we don't go for creative, we go for prevention.
0: Deputy Chief Veterinary Officer Fenton Danso and our attending Kano.
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19: 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Now, Uchemis and Pempedia, and I'm going to pay them you $2 billion. I know at the Bank of Ghana account to more than Champu, Ordina Homia, Watches, Mediano, the contract for if you are 10 years, open a cigar, and yeah, now, Uchemis, a quay, city, and a near break, now, what's time, Mr. Khan, come say, Wabaya, Abua, Amasa, the Baya. At influence them at my free and kind, Abok Mati, but a Harrison, or an agent, and a bay, or more a bit near ya. Nisaya Sunti and watches a nay, the car or more pair at the Aya Equano, when you move as a fan at the Ato Bankima, at the whole Homachi. 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

0: mo jina brani tempa so. 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

2009 Blood with Cinema Barry, Stop in Laban, and you're funny. Fifth year, because he Batman, Quade, Rough One in Kenya. I can go on and on and on. They're celebrating those songs and memories of Quest from Gosokra. I am Doma from Y2K Jam. My show the door. Laban Royal Beach Hotel. And theater, 2nd October 2026. Fee, Sinclair 150. And a top boy, 250 silver to miss out on online. Star 725 star 3404 hash. Dress code. Your baggy jeans, never oversized t-shirt, sister man and swear. When you crop top, any high waist jeans, pop pop be. Name of my red food dancing shoes, listen say. The best of all, surprise is to be. And to catch your brain on the can't you say, Adoma from Y2K Jam, 2nd October, 8 p.m. Adoma from Y2K Jam, powered by Echo Bank, the Pan-African Bank. 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
1: 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The way a Messi is dribbling, Cristiano Ronaldo is scoring. The way a Olilaji Olympics, Aboswa, onoso is diving. Adom Sports, Mudie Niti, we're doing the listening.

0: afey ye fruit na odi si for us say team papa
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0: Mewa. 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
0: Okay, my name is Fwase. Me slow. Unyan download the app. No, download go phone so live. Na uya. Afe share transaction. We send this camu bi no. Me show network no. Papa pa no. And I make for the amount. Aye, MTN. Na what you have here? What is it? MTN Golf Championship. Eko su chenchire nchipa. 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
1: 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And you should never, never let one defeat make you go down as such. 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Very soon the whole world will see what we know is in you already.
0: Where the Ekoso Ewa Emmanuel Omuninfisia Edino, the Black Princesses of Ghana, Asuye, Ena Yede and Komana Amano. 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
2: So far, so good. Yeah, bye. 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I'm a sharp. 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I'm between me. I do baby. I should be here. I'm copper. But here, I can't compete to, baby. I'm kind of for, if you should say, between me. I do. And so far, so good. Yeah, bye. And be a cost of money. Be any. Be for,
0: what's your BM Prayer? Mina mi show, someone a show, BM Prayer. 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Chiro experience. Ya kokus kunya experience. Ene diaba. 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
3: So
0: we are no apparatum.
3: Okay. So so what dia to me say me dia man no na team a place no to money dia. Champions League no ntimi nko TPO. Place ne dia.
0: David Adia ne dia wo me say the BM no TP no e wo soro.
3: And no no
0: you have competition na abodo do.
3: E no cross no.
0: Opa, opa, head to head. Yeah, yeah, head to head.
3: Oh,
0: Moses in it, Moiska.
3: David, David, any day, any day,
0: come. Oh, the one who's
3: got. Oh, hey, Moiska to me.
0: But Moses on heavy pounds.
3: Hey, heavy, heavy, need your year. But a bit of divinity, I am putting here.
0: It's Takwati and any on the stadium now. You share now.
3: Lubumbashi.
0: Aye.
3: And no, no, supporters know what page in anything. Oh, they do.
0: Okay.
3: Oh, Lubumbashi.
0: It's players, player to player, I'm sorry.
3: Would that be? TP was
0: so. Goalkeeper to goalkeeper.
3: TP was so.
0: Your goalkeeper to penalty. Your goalkeeper to penalty.
3: TP was so.
0: Supporter to supporter.
3: Oh, assemble now, okay. You must wear your man. Who video, Nana? And why your man, Kobe?
0: Nasa TNS, your man.
3: Oh, Nini, mine. Lubumbashi wano kobi wo bobi e wono everyday bi e wo bobi e ti na bi mu kaso Ghana Premier League no na league no na league no ne starting league and ne starting league eh Congo in starting omo mo wa match mpo ko Congo ya mo league
0: but head to head no
3: Malin su ya
0: mo league head to head no Moses ni Moise Katumbi o se wan na wo skapa
3: Moses ni Moise Katumbi
0: ai
3: eba in terms of football there TP ya di Champions League
0: Messi sika.
3: But it cast no TP Mazembe Moise Katumbe me yehu say cast no owo and what did
0: you tell me? It's Moses.
3: Seven okay.
0: And now Kwanu Oscar.
3: In here, none in here. No, I president to.
0: It's Ibrahim Tanko says story now me cast a trotto no. And no honey story. And you are my.
4: Unfortunately, we have a lot of players. This is the first time I'm playing in this high level, so. definitely and their G3 a bit. And like you said, we make a very good changes and then we press into half an equalizer, but we have to play also 9 against 11 for almost 10 minutes. That is what keep us back in the second half. But I think we learn a very good lesson.
0: Eti lesson idi enwa neja nyamedada nwa nonyonamu nonyonama akufuma akufuma
3: yo ha
0: akufuma wa yo no ni onum no na na yele batui enyum na na na yele batui dama na ate yakwabo yakwabo yakwabo
3: una na na chiro za
0: oh experience ni akoshe. Oh, experience near question. It's the answer you ask now, Wama ya kwa ba ni ya bo. Ba kwa bo. 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Hey, hey, asebo. Na, wama be a gay free ni suno. 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Nesi sefsi. 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Na, wama coach no. Draft code Garisich. And watch the say. Ni team no wa organize the year me nim ni pa na o person organize ma no o se na ni team no e look this organize na eno ne nam so a wo mo entime anko anko manim.
5: And then it's very time, in very short time, lots of players left the club, lots of players came, but now our 5 players, which should be our top signings, they couldn't play this game. And then we start to make, for example, Kosa as a left fullback must play center defender, then this one must play there. We are a bit disorganized, but anyway, ingredients, what we have on the table, we have to make a nice cake with the cream. Today no cream, we made cake, but no cream. Let's hope next time we're going to make it with the cream. Time we are seeing problems
0: and
5: where we have to work.
0: Eti nese, eno yankoma, coach nese, wate etuja, Ghana Premier League anapay, ya bro so resource nini na ya digu, animkama. Reasons kapela e PMO, eye, former House of Folk board member, isido e former. Alaja kamyo e former, no nye former.
3: No nye member. Management member.
0: Former management member.
3: W, or ye former board member. And now management member.
0: Like management didn't buy any didn't count.
3: And they didn't buy any IMC. That IMC doesn't mean say Munkwana management management, you know.
0: It will be a panel see my voice.
3: That name in the
0: according to Alaji, when Alaji di time of baby Zaro.
3: Kasem bi begin one thing.
0: Osi mbe huwe ja. This season.
3: Mbe huwe ja.
0: House of Folk ja.
3: Fobi ya janu. Aso.
0: And I will yin a free. And he did not
3: agon. Mimi yin a free. Umi eva na mi yin a free. Mimi so he man me member. Enti osi mbe huwe. Recruitment omo ye he no strategic signing pa. Na mbe huwe ja. Na osi onye man me member.
0: Too much is who.
3: Osi onye man me member. Alaji akambi. Enye man me member.
0: So for this in the better. This will be better than I say.
3: So for this in
0: the better. Okay, see
3: Alaji,
0: now House of Folk head coach, Nibosa Kapo, Papa Nso Akasa, unimse sedi ye ka coacha, wajina nenaso a Papa no, na nemkomo kakra odija ye after say wanya 2 straight win, if ye bako abontem bako, nese Papa ni heavy pa. Has a good Omo Elbosa, you know, has identify the style of play. Capo ball, to the capo ball, no, the House of Folk Nebono. Now, Kumasi, then you see the aim ball.
3: Tin club ball. Tin club ball. Ball bear, no more ball, type bear.
0: Almost saying Jews, almost.
3: Yeah, I'm say that. Tanko, one, that is what said. Said then you win and then work him.
6: 14 passes.
0: Okay, 14 passes. Now, because you go in your house and you're a couple ball.
6: Hansi football.
0: Hansi why?
3: Hansi flick.
0: And the Moreno football. Moreno football. Remember the number of the two and who? Yeah, you. Remember the number of the two? Out was a Hansi one football. Mami fin chim na yenye ni yenko na dietia pa ni se ose achina event bena yuko suno
6: GFA coach football
0: achina yese F ni be lanchi coach football achina F ni be lanchi coach football
3: nye grass will be
0: there be a coach football into officially yenya yi invite ti achina no justice kobna akon loko akuchinem na ima bewa hen on a bien un drone, c'est un drone. 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
7: The mood is very high because we prepared for the past 30 to 45 months now. And what you can see, the morale is very high. The boys, they are eager to play. So we are not just going to participate. We are just going to fight hard to win the trophy. Yes, we are very ready for this tournament because we are tactically disciplined because our coaches have taught that a lot. We fought other clubs and we are going to do well in this competition. We want to thank the minister very much because he has done his best for us and we are showing that we are going to bring glory to Ghana. We want to tell them that they should pray for us and we are going to make Ghana very proud. Our target is to be among the first three.
0: Okay. Eti, enone samwa, omosu dia tuja ye woshuom, the very best of luck. Yebe dia chile, omohun komobiano, volleyball, ya dia nonso, ebeba abichao. 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
3: yes eno monitor
0: asem pastor au monitor
3: yeah eno ame
0: live on Adum TV
3: yes
0: eni asem PFM
3: bakube
0: ye obi bakube oh, ye Mike
3: oh se ono oba na bakuna oba osu osi yesu ube hede osu mbi obi ekusise
0: also be ekusise but boy no more analyzing ye said your yes the presentation
3: is
0: sad
3: statue is close
0: your be entertainment ro ehun
3: okay
0: ono so chale ba boys na be here if you
3: be a hard
0: o guy your friends Harrison eh Hansen Hansen no be entertainment ni say
3: okay
0: solid guy
3: okay
0: uhu maturity no
3: e wo mpo
0: chale guy ni solid
3: yeah
0: he say week 2 oh chale enye izi
3: akonya no munya
0: boy no
3: akonya no munya akonya no munya
0: said ya o any introduction said ya no ankasa creatively o creative stories ne be ye no
3: o se obi o ho no mu a asa nse den ni nemu nti o hu e bia judges na no wa o but obi o e o nemu a de kuta na nti o mfa ho kra
0: chale next weekend 8 p.m. e wa Doom TV and a live e wa sempe that and also 8:30 say 8 ne ne ye wo me app
3: atin
0: na 8 na mo ha
3: live on sempe
0: na de kwa ni ma
3: zero na na me se ha no mo na me
0: di I me face agabu se kotokode ne ye tinkler football Agabus wants it.
3: That is
0: it. 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
8: 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Yeah, take you back to the days. What can you feel? 2009 fly for Jinamu Barry, Sabela Van, and your money. Vivian Picosi Batman, Quade, Buba, Oprah, Fwani Lord Kenya. I can go on and on and on. Yes, celebrating those songs and memories of Quest from Gosokura. I am drummer from Y2K Jam. My Enshiawa De Dome, La Palm Royal Beach Hotel. 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Dress code, show baggy jeans, never oversized t-shirt, sister man and swear, munja mo crop top, any high waist jeans, papa B, name of my mouth, dancing shoes, let's say, the best art, hola, surprise is be, and you catch no be no no song can't you, say, Atoma FM Y2K Jam, 2nd October, 8 p.m., Atoma FM Y2K Jam, powered by EcoBank, the Pan-African Bank, sponsored by Tac Toothpaste and Mouthwash, 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in the Rage Ginger Bitters, Ginger Woman and Show, B-B-B-B-A. 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
9: 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Sunday, 27 September 2026, Sports Complex opposite the University of Ghana Sports Stadium, Accra, 4 p.m. Come, ready to give God the glory he deserves, because 10 years later, we know one thing for sure, it has all been grace. 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

2009 America Bunny. Baby, I'll see you on my mobile crowd. Now, how to say? And then Monday, fresh week. FM Markre, Mike 2, baby. And then one of my girls, the birthday, Catherine Texan, inside Tema. Happy birthday to you, Catherine. Yeah, me sure now on your case, yeah. We be out in the birthday, so maybe, and so no. Hey, man, happy birthday. And Jakra, your name, Father Abraham. Heba and Spiritual Hospital. Your name, Father Bidin Komo. Make my day so

All right, here come off you need and come on. Adam 106.3 FM. Father Abraham Heber and Spiritual Hospital. Your name is Sylvia

0: Sylvia, I'm quite about now what to say.
1: Nyamia de mo my simple passion on say.
0: Nyamia de me hoya pa. And yeah, yeah, fancy she swear. Father Bam Herban Spiritual Hospital numbers now for baby amo.
1: But that's it. Now, Machia, it's you for 18 or three. What's a Yankana, a Father Bam Herban Spiritual Hospital? As we are a pomdins now be a ban who name Muhawa, now who Muhaw, now do we need a trash here? Nyame Adam, the weekend say, you have a NC form. You try quite a war, Achimota, of Uncle Barrier, as far style your filling station, a honour, I see a war. We say, here would you deal about a seer hope? The end is say, we any pound quana be how on quantity. They be as far as about work as a sense of seeing what I do to coin. Yes, and see your numbers are offer or the bar, yes, you know, 0244 371695 and 0559 114122 0559 114122.
0: All right, you're calling any father and Casa father, I'm a quaba. All right, and yes, near and so over the man, a gun of winner.
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2: 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I say, now panic, we be a woman, we need ye, and son of a minute, we are no bull so bishop, and a puddy, and you may be no bull so bishop. Only Moja, name is our country, a son said.

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never seen before. One will sweat, one will cry, and one will lift up that trophy. Who's got what it takes? This is where the next generation of great chefs get their start. 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
1: A city way diamo, bibia and kuye, na yanko po a ydia. What you say at the pebbleso a wedimana? His press cora de when bad is better, ebro, musical theatre, e kakuma, na edaman boom GDA waseto, any so edi, a senior kupon a yukoma, and trese unigo, and tada, I shall sudia your share no more way and pie boom, and yeah no so nyankopo and no edi umwayaba, between your money and someone, a basis of senior ukumu. 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Nanjiu ticket. When that is better, only a couple of so yejuma.
2: Mende Accra Kumasi Highway is 270 kilometers from Accra to Kumasi. So it means that with 198.7 kilometers, we've shaved off almost 70 kilometers of the traveling distance between Accra and Kumasi. When completed, as you were told, the recommended speed on the expressway will be 120 kilometers per hour. You can drive at 120 kilometers per hour. It will have three lanes. If you are a slow driver, you stay in the outer lane. And so all the big trucks and others, you stay in the outer lane. And then the small cars will use the second lane, and then the third lane is called the fast lane, which is the inner lane. So if you are doing 120 kilometers, you go into the inner lane. If you are doing 80 kilometers, 60 kilometers, you stay in the outer lane. But assume that a driver is commuting between Accra and Kumasi on the expressway. Even if he is traveling at 100 kilometers an hour, it means that the journey will take him 2 hours instead of the 5 to 6 hours that we currently use on the old.
3: Every Ghanaian student will have an option to choose between one major foreign language: French, Spanish, German, Chinese, or

0: few moments later.
1: Those who are going around and saying Arabic is going to be introduced, Chinese is going to be introduced, I want to say with all emphasis as President of the Republic of Ghana that no such policy has been approved by the cabinet that I check. Even French teachers are hard to find. Where are we going to get Chinese teachers? We have to send planes to China and fly them down to come and teach our children French. So let's put that matter to rest once and for all. There's no new policy to introduce Arabic and Chinese in all public schools in Ghana. I'm saying it for the last time for emphasis. There's been no approval of any curriculum that is introducing Arabic language in our public schools.
2: Yara Johnson Kwaku Aduni Pencil 2022. And over the school, I can tell you. And this year, I know, said that to be, and quite a bit to me, Abaha. I was your annual school that you're trying to account once I know. A very nice project. And this is for Abba, said, Omo Babe Bubuagu, no mercy 24 hour market. We will not allow them. I have for no Southwest Education Director, Uwai. I have for no Southwest Police Commander, Uwai. And for no Southwest, your DC, any party in Penifowa, and Timunya Bebia, NC 24 hour market, and I'm walking. I guess you're a school there, you go. Yet now, what am I this for just a bunny? And you're two gun, had one answer say. The echoes were a memo, I don't say no, MY, or Bianca see in your market. Send this market in Osobet in Yasia. We want it. Yeah, okay. Nemum, don't come and grade down and a completed project. So about the SIP market. And for sure, what's on the say? And for sure, what's so? And I say, some of Paco Bubangiagu, me see market. Me Baba Bubu school, Daka Krakai, Abusha for sure. Me Babu school, Daka Krakai, Abiagu.
3: In the brief, say they had engaged with Nananom. And Nananom has asked on the Mawoman. Now, I must say, Abida that no SC school, the IBSC area, because of distance, in Tinona Mount Crananko. Now, I'm expecting to say, Kronubinini, Edia Kosa side ho. In the Omo recommend, say, if there is any new development, Eba Assembly, then it should be towards that area so that it would be.

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Yeah, National Road Safety Authority and the Minister of Transport Edeba. 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
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are at the moment. They are challenging the president because Anaka to me go ahead. 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
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Yes, you could do it. Yeah, you could see him. And you could be a home. This is a great chef French, no more way. 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One could mean him, say no, or how no other question I can cry by you. Waka. There's a French in the crowd. No, who's what makes a French? I hear that. It's a teacher's net chef French in the one way. You could find Chinese, I become home. And the Arabic is what becomes a major general. It's the other one here. 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
1: 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You can't. So that time now, obey your schedule, man. The baby too can. The car be born and how can no crowd be torn and be jaded. I'm empty. Obi aye very disciplined. Oh, abruchi man. Baba ha. Obi aye anke. Abruchi. So automatically, you subscribe to towing services here. On your own, you'll be never sure also. But you need to have that kind of thing. Anytime you have been breaking, you can't be breaking down beyond. We start to win service in form. At your own cost. What you are. Now, no, here. You're a Mahama, more 2016, no more tries, or more decided in the
0: back.
1: Mm hmm. Almost here. In 2017, you were Nanado, Danko Kufuado, by no visa, a buyer or finish with that. And why should we be asking? No, Peso, you never bois. Na to reduce the carnage on our road, the accidents on our road more. Every step of one year, as you know, Ghana for Kasani and Prain and CCC, and the abandoned are more pretty in China and Bangkotway, you judge lady. And I buy Abba, Ufraba. Before the Baron, he said, Ministry of Transport, ye didn't come up. I could chase at a one and Road Traffic Act, the new one, on the Iron Fufraya. 25 LI 2519. Ubekaya in the late part of 2024. Actually, Parliament. Yeah, this was some premium passi money in bibi. Now, sir, towing service in a new arrangement in a near the balance. I said, okay, sir, inquire mandate. She said, who a car. Give you a little bit charge you see kebi. Dada no sana na omu peso omu ye no. Give you a little bit charge a year all vehicle owners who be register ka ibe ube tue si kebi di akoma ye DVLA ya DVLA. Nsubi yi se si kano di ama national road safety ya. Ni police fuwa anko mu de be ye sa tu minodo uka ako ka. No man kasa oma koka. Ye gana kwa kasa omu mpe. Tiye kwa transi ni ye kasa omu mpe di ya. Ani ya sa oko ya insurance ya. Only insurance company, no service provider, no, it should be part of the agreement you have signed with that insurance company. In two year problem, I know a fraud insurance company. And only say MPP 4 years in Ancometria. But I'm afraid I'm going to be a young buyer, no, I'm going to be a man, no. So, I'm going National Road Safety Authority, mum.
0: And
1: then, I'm going to be a services, no. I'm going to be a company this year. Omba be register with Road Safety Authority. Na omo mo licenses, na omo plate, omo operate.
0: Mhm.
1: Nti ano ne de, nti se nsachira ya abem sisi as a National Road Safety. Sisi omo na omo be ma be certify, be certification of companies. Na omo ato sa cars e be kika kika ka. Na mran mu zu ya chwa se se, uka akoka kwa nsua. Uo a minimum of 1 hour and a maximum of 2 hours will be here frequently. This 1 year. I shall road safety ni police for baby too. And they are caught on one kasa kasa, on my yard, yeah, on my designated yard. Now, first of all, no kofa ka, ubetria paneti, and sana ubetria, the cost of the toll renunsua, on the canning in account. In this, I know, me finish, national road safety, first of all, is here, you know. Though, sir, I'm more empower the individual companies in our money. But the solution to the problem, Ebema people now are responsible. No? I'm sure a lot of them will continue to say, Omka Besse, Nombe Jai, Esiquem, Nombe Koswaye, Vise, Safin, or Nwanga Sakwakofa, a touring service, or they call him your friends, a registered one, so Ramefa. That's what this can be, Obe Jadi, as you. But then come up, pray, man, can insurance company, they are responsible for all these services here. Any insurance company, no? Some of them are my insurance. In my insurance, and I say, 500 Ghana cedis, I mean, it cover touring services. In the same way, problem, and one say, my friend, insurance company, no? I'm also no more, someone, a year touring service company, is no contractor. Every other insurance company, I say, any time I'll be in breakdown of Kwame Mubiano, a beer company we in a freno, we in a selected company, any of freno, no mumeto, so that the insurance company will pay, so that it will not become the burden of the driver and answer the vehicle owner. But the other is here, and that is the burden of the vehicle owner, say, and yet, Penu, a so called, a friend, near Chargeno, na Otria, near Babito, the car, and I have the pie to me, a boy, and to me, finding a better way to do it, to help us. A bema omu omu di omu ka zizi zizi kwa suma e kuku kwa mambu wano. Nini na natuwe cha.
0: Ok, nti, yenshe towin, we krempo do, nti omu omu bema yesa services no. Sa ye towin company, ya wana duduwa sa woma imana?
1: So far, ube huwa ya individuals biwa matu toto omu ka zizi, they are not properly organized. Some of them are not even registered companies. Nti, minimu kwa ya, a National Road Safety Authority, but for Zambia, they see also by more certification in here. A Bema Sa companies, you know, are more organized because only organized. I'm not sure National Road Safety Authority, a Bema Sa license, you know, to operate as a your friend is a two service operator and as a provider. I want to say, Ubinya. Problem wo kwa sana si ringia, ube kwa nawa kwa kutu the amount at a fee. Nti, mi fee say. Takrane wo hono se National Road Safety Gas omu do ombe shasia you should be able to do it fisha boni biya emma hono inti no mema advise you se takrane companies ne wo hono if that is the route they want to take here that is fine but mema ni diyan kami fisha it shouldn't become a burden of the National Road Safety Authority omu di anis ombe check you say the road is safe for road users na mume kishua se insurance company take that responsibility. Now, when you are, me kwa di ame kanzi, the insurance company no kura mbono. Apart from so, we are responsible for towing breakdown vehicles of their clients. You know, as such, we so kura mbono. They contribute a certain portion of whatever amount we charge from insurance into the road fund because they know they can't be breaking down. Metal race na one chain we are no bu light at all obi anu agja grease we hwe ni ne dizun ni na sa kwa egu kwa so na kwa ni na essay go be to ni car no de ko na ababa ye the burden ama oman no man na sa kwa kwa risk bi unti ni say o ka break down na so wa share road furniture the insurance company should contribute a certain percentage into the road fund. See, they better fix it. Maybe can roof and scan on here. They are fixing, but no, yeah, for another discussion, I'm just saying, Kwame Mwa, you better me interrogating here, discussing into details. Me, I say, idea if he say, Beboa,
0: okay,
1: say Beboa, but we say, we need to deal with this breakdown vehicles on our road. We need to find a final solution to it. I bet to me, a year, you know, a few, and I have been minimizing it to the lowest level be stop and answer be prevent this your friend say accidents
0: okay
1: most of you know
0: LI 2519 as say regulation 127 abe replace no nanka o ka say a mal grace period be say 31 hour as all the be year free honum say say you see immediately car no break it down one no I was see you free honum enya ensi ho enkose meko di ho juma 30 minutes no eni ho biem eno so mfa presser ema
1: oh pass no gura de ah me nanga mra na enya juma mpo mra no se si akwa mpo de ye hu ni se ya si ya ma driver no mre kakra bi nti aye no between 1 hour to 2 hours ti si abara foforo na aye no e between 1 hour to 2 hours ese o tumi two car after that 1 2 hour police anase national road safety authority ba be fa o car no dia ko omo omo yard man designated area ti o kwa ko pre o car ye be charge o o ti apanati asan ti e sika bo bo car di to ni na e bi asan sika no e bi ana uni bi da ko to ku mu so ye car ti so ko tia you have to find money to go and pay. And then I make a say, no crab bed in the baby too much for vehicle owners, you know. And you know, entrance and anger, insurance company can't be a number, not one out of the say, even 1% of them cry insurance, 99% of them have valid insurance on their cars. Now, some companies no more, and the car owners, other vehicle owners, and the young, we have memoir, we accident which even comprehensive no accident to cry. They struggle before they even get their money back, a compensation to replace their vehicle. So they are making a lot of money. Free money they are making a lot of free money. This is a responsible for touring vehicles for of their clients. We should focus on it and make sure that they spend part of their money to support the and only proposition another proposal a MPP abandoned than on that yeah by the share a friend say the draft airline but abandoned by on so about the system the abase opese or register companies you know now omu ye jumano na omu friends a vehicle owners who pay directly to them you know that is it and on embra ya pass you see abe embra and ya pass here we abe embra. That is what we have at the moment here, the age man.
0: Okay. It's in the rollout, no, said the Yedikan Boston, the Biawa insurance campaign, or what to win a kind of package, and no, a year plus. It's advice, Ben, the Bema drivers. They said, no, pe won't pay a beyejuma, and to yes, your bepness or Nayam Peniso, it has come to stay. A foot to Ben, the Bema Shankaf.
1: I hear you, man, because I never a beyejuma.
0: Yeah.
1: I'm not sure a long time ago. And you know, I am rabia. The enforcement, you know, be answered down course. Into your car, when I say, oh, yeah, driver, now we drive. Okay, I want to see I'm running, but I say, oh, car, break it down. Oh, between 1 hour to 2 hours to tow your car from, irrespective of the size of the vehicle. So, when Pijaka and everywhere, National Road Safety Authority and police, baba, perform one, got some car, baba, be two. Yeah, okay, and if you know, I be a sika a bet charge you at that moment. You can't, it won't mean ya. No man local can't dress you, and you know, young man, she a dream, sir. If you know, you can't in your break here, as I say, to me, who can ever first way be to your car, said the corners be safe for other users, and yes, sir. Udo kane babi siyo ne ubi di ne kabi bumne iko shere ne mkwa eno so ya nada issue anase problem awadi ya benti drivers no omu ventu omu tisumi say this is the law that we have now and they shouldn't leave their cars omu nyaw mu cars in si kwa mtu say diye nebi mutu mi jesi wano mwa na me mono se mra nen se da nye juma do se ya disa amra we ya kanu but omu ni the monitoring system in place to make sure say on the monitor to see because all banana the car is one of the to see an answer ya bia who need any monitoring system bia to ensure say to find out say true and answer into road safety ones who were juma here papa money which means they have to be patrolling all the highways all the time so I'm patrol so up and down no more carbon every case you, how long has it been there? Mm-hmm. See a Juba Kesia, visa national rules into authority, everybody bedongs into every how they go about it.
0: Okay. In see the part so I kase sa wakane say no di jaho na ebi a national rule safety ebe tokwa over 21 days. After said 21 days no, ye be auction kano. Enye two has, ano nye din dodo.
1: I don't know, you find a means to go and take your car, go and pay whatever fee as well, you know, 21 days. 21 days, every responsible car owner will not leave the car for 21 days on conquest, you know. Unless any parent, I think that 21 days is enough. Ah, if you say, we have vehicle owner now, car breaking now, you have to go and pay and take your car. You have to find a way immediately to move your car from the road. These are who move.

0: this is we improve the quality of the road gradually. You know, it hasn't really. Come under the cover of a quote unquote bad roads and not do what is necessary. We have an idea. So we continuously to improve the road. The road agencies, no highway, and roads, feeder roads. Yes, it's a fine.
1: Okay.
0: But so, the crime, but the gap of crime was also associated risk, no must be managed in a way, as I'm told, in our own plan, a horse's ass or no, a bit to Yak, I have one up on the idea of. We all also be protected.
1: Ahead of implementation, no, more plan, money drivers, others, because money money be did you more engagement plan be a money more ebayana ahead of implementation.
0: Yes, most certainly. Gee, after 21 crying, there was say call all 16 regions. And then the Ministry of Transport Network to discuss all the highlights with new law no more. But specific provisions that can affect other specific agencies, so there will be other levels of consultation. So they are for intimate future copas a candidate this is my own cause even subscription. Everyone will be unsubscribed as to how much was paid where Piani and Delhi has not been discussed yet. There will be different levels of discussion. There will be series of consultation along the way. Importantly, my own transport companies will be and our unions, GPRT.
1: Okay.
0: Between them, very important. And even without the government prompting, I'm aware of GPRT policy being introduced a couple of years back and insisted that you must have a towing policy. You know, more no tow, no loading. I'm going to say actually the benefit that Sansi say the bar, more cars and more passengers by. There's been a number of other stakeholder institutions that young fast answer say nine at that time. No? In the fullness of time, no, it's beginning to be very clear.
1: Mate,
0: beyond initial framework. No? It's me and my mother say answer and I say for the officer of the man.
1: Medasini Ebrawanya amaye council Kwame Kodua Etuahene Esquire as your head of communications National Road Safety Authority in Tiabanki Tahudia wana washe nentotuye na meba wonchen now so do wajwin chire aba na yakoye nim na Franco Speed Shopping when ye a second edition. 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Itube kwa eye Franco Trading. 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Oh yes, Shenkani, so your taxi driver, so you trotro, and now you online car CB. Na Momo, no, Momo, the transaction, ebia odi madru,

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0: memo ajo
1: Mechia, Waguma.
0: Major Subema, yes, first and
1: Africa.
0: You
1: are making an answer. I am not working a very serious rule. Because Kana could catch it. Wong, I said when another coffer by, and the Binamu to go, baby, I said, they can't say in sequence, they can't say in sequence, and now we are a young woman, and I care queen, I have been in it. And in business, the Oma Deba, a young man to win a moye, that's than just. Bye bye.
0: Let us say, Memo Ajo.
2: Abana.
0: Mema, you first and everything, Casade Mami.
2: If I mean, Anna. 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
0: Okay.
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3: mo yako poe shrap Mehun in tem kan be fao ma wo ye me campaign manager. 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Kan ada. Se me nim de pe wo mu a obetini di aboa.
0: Matias
3: say. But all the way.
0: Ebefa.
3: 24th October. Me tin kunim na ma betina bo show so se unia ABY,
0: yeah.
3: I invited me before. I'm a bit now. I come in the
0: Mate.
3: In the appropriate time, no. Most of the two staff remain now. My baby car near war, Edema, Trobo constituency.
0: Okay. Yanko Yanim.
3: Minia. Share. 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My dear, yeah, they be a mechanic. I mean, yeah. Saying, Jai cheap politics, yeah, yeah, yeah. Then Yanka say, oh, a queer. And a chassis. Iti, me Collins, me betuaso. And ye botum sika. And you may no die. But de piano, when a chassis, me be, me so me be yame die. 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
0: okay
4: 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of the name of the omon kaya se mwenye machine sa think it's the toes a car safety kwa huma so and some of the manaba and yet some of the manaba ni meni ya abe jida afo siyede abe abo ya po then ye ye 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
0: Mate.
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0: Mate. 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Mate. Mate. Mate. Mate. Mate. Mate. Mate. Mate. Mate. Mate. Mate. Mate. Mate. Mate. Mate. 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Mate. Mate. Mate. Mate. 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Mate. Mate. Mate. Mate. Mate. Mate. Mate. Mate. Mate. Mate. Mate. Mate. Mate. Mate. Mate. Mate. Mate. Mate. Mate. Mate. Mate. Mate. Mate. Mate. Mate. Mate. Mate. Mate. Mate. Mate. Mate. Mate. Mate. Mate. Mate. Mate. Mate. Mate. Mate. Mate. Mate. Mate. Mate. Mate. Mate. Mate. Mate. Mate. Mate. Mate. Mate. Mate. Mate. Mate. Mate. Mate. Mate. Mate me fa ofofro okay akwa yango maju
5: meju so onyuma
0: mema yefros and everything
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0: Better
7: can across the country ever to transition.
0: Mr. Redas say meet before fair for BBM we message your dear Basabana meet your show no petrol tanker be as saying it was some median some more corner so or say a 2 weeks in ye triangle BNC one a triangle BNC home and now and the number plate no so a year Ivory Coast dear. Be see no 2 weeks in ye a gususi ho into the margin if I know dear sample to me no and na a de way by and King George and so ever USA was say or don't need to see one of the abitum ya boa park a senka 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

0: 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Praise the Lord.
1: Hallelujah.
0: The number 16, it makes your destiny helpers to hate you. When it covers you, it makes your destiny helpers to hate you. It also makes you backslide from your faith. You will stop coming to church. When they are crushing you, it will make you backslide from your faith. It also makes you a failure. You fail with your destiny. Praise the Lord.
1: Hallelujah.
0: Hallelujah.
1: Amen.
0: It also brings barrenness. The moment you marry, these things start crossing you. When it cover you, it brings barrenness. Praise the Lord.
1: Hallelujah.
0: It also brings discouragement. So you'll be discouraged right now. And you understand? Hallelujah.
1: Amen.
0: It brings this discouragement. And when it brings discouragement, the next point is that it brings the spirit of suicide. You hang yourself right now. Hallelujah.
1: Amen.
0: It also brings, it always brings health problems. So when it covers you, always you are sick. When you solve the head finish, your heart is the Lord.
1: Hallelujah.
0: It also brings death. When it cover you, it brings death. Hallelujah.
1: Amen.
0: Say, I'm a winner. Say it louder. Oh, say it louder. Number 30, it brings shame and disgrace to your destiny. When it's crushing you, you are rest assured. When you are not in the spirit, you'll be put to shame. Something will happen to you and you'll be put to shame. May that never be our portion. Friday, all of us are going together here. When you are coming, don't forget your prayer mantle. Come with your prayer mantle. And also come with your candle. And also a bottle of oil. For a direction. And don't come alone. When you are coming, if you are a husband, come with your wife. If you are a wife, come with your husband. You can also come with your children. Some children, as young as they are, these things have been crossing them. And the devil has seen their children's future. They want to destroy their children's future. So when
1: you're
0: coming Friday, come with your children also. There is a destiny helper who has stopped helping you. Who is telling you things are not the same anymore. You can invite that destiny helper also to the Friday watch night. When that man starts prospering, that man will help you. Hallelujah.
1: Amen.
0: May God bless all of you for this powerful announcement. And I want you to prepare well before coming. Be a man and a woman of the spirit. Because of this direction, Friday, all of you must fast. From 6 to 3 p.m. All the church members must fast from 6 to 3 p.m. If you can do it to 6, it's fine. But I wish all of you would break 3 p.m. May God bless you. Kingdoms are going to catch fire. And the one with the architect of cobwebs is going to confess and die. Any fetish priest, any fetish priestess, any uncle that hates you, any auntie that hates you, their powers are about to leave them. They are about to confess and they will tell you that we can no more fight you again. May God bless this word. Clap for Jesus.
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4: 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Fire! Fire! Fire! Fire! Fire! Fire! Fire! Fire! Fire! Fire! Fire! Fire! Fire! Fire! Fire! Fire! Fire! Fire! Fire! Fire! Fire! Fire! Fire! Fire! Fire! Fire! Fire! Fire! Fire! Fire! Fire! Fire! Fire! Fire! Fire! Fire! Fire! Fire! Fire! Fire! Fire! Fire! Fire! Fire! Fire! Fire! Fire! Fire! Fire! Fire! Fire! Fire! Fire! Fire! Fire! Fire! Fire! Fire! Fire! Fire! Fire! Fire! Fire! Fire! Fire! Fire! Fire! Fire! Fire! Fire! Fire! Fire! Fire! Fire! Fire! Fire! Fire! Fire! Fire! Fire! Fire! Fire! Fire! Fire! Fire! Fire! Fire! Fire! Fire! Fire! Fire! Fire!
1: me did say we and kaiboa na me aduma if you're chinana yidi mu gidi gidi gidi gidi into mu akendo no mu

0: the god of Pega. 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
1: Negative zero,
0: Papa. 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So me Bahasi, you know, the first time I had encounter with Papa was a Sunday service. Papa bought and so now like we do our case we who casket who even within the environment. And sometimes na mini me fiance near teacher on more. And you know, or see a bonfire when you're bonfire on home, or preach we and our sister, the casket is still moving around. It was saying some bomb. So he says Holy Spirit lead me to where this casket is. And you know, or casano say na yawana. Jokingly, I just said to my fiance, say Mia. I was just joking. I just said to her, and I knew yesterday. So Papa walked and came to me and I said, young man, stand up. You are the one. So. So there. And truly that time, I was having difficulty in breathing. Sometimes my dad and I say, I'm dead. But thank God, Papa prayed for me. And since then, that thing has ceased. And the prophecy was, many obia could be bi and ya ko gbi bi na medi bi it was true. And that place many certain young boys in near man, you know, gagai e ka say mbasem ni near man. But thank God nipa no ma me say there after the prayers, you know, recent I met somebody o ka tem say nipa kon wewu, so the devil went back to the person. My second encounter, there was an oil service that time my mother has paralyzed stroke or the hospital bed. So the oil service, I came here with a picture. Papa took the picture. My mother is now well and strong. The third encounter was an all night. That night was when Mifi arrived between Mifi. The Papa saw me and said, you this young man, stand up. You'll be great. You'll become very good. But see, this the person who can even go to come. Hey, but you know, the prophet has spoken. I just took it as it is. Continue coming. So after the prophet, the professor of the prayer, Papa's prayer, I met an Indian man who said he wanted to work with me. But after I and the Indian man had a contract, 1 week later, the company of the Indian man was shut down. So my bemu buye. So after 1 month, that was where I got introduced to sharing. They were share on social media, we know. So I started sharing. Media meeting me share on Facebook. I blocked me. So one day I was there and I opened my inbox and a man sent me a message that someone has introduced me to him about business. So there I started having conversation with that man, and that is it. There today, by the grace of God, Wednesday I'll be leaving Ghana to Dubai to Gwen, and I've given the evidence. That is my e-visa. This is the incorporation of the company that has been given. So Wednesday, Nyame Aduma.
1: What was your prophecy? I said you become what?
0: You said the church. What this young man? He will become very great. Watch him. He will be handling money. He will be controlling companies. Watch him. I said he will become very great. Then the last of the child, you know, was the baby boy maker, no. If you require a to know how no more. Now, that was the last part you said to it. Ever but truly, Charlie, today? Yes, I would.
1: So now you are going to manage a company.
0: Yes, sir. Fresh wow. One. Fresh company. My advice is, there is a prophet. There's a slogan here, where nobody comes and becomes somebody. I'm a testimony. Papa, this is the prophecy bottle you gave me.
1: The oil I gave you.
0: Yes, he said I should hold it, and this is what will lead me to the greatness. And truly, oil of greatness.
1: Wow.
0: I'm going to be great.
1: Wow.
0: By a prophecy. Thank you.
1: Come for prayers. Weimo, last week na man mission on come. Your man of 5 years, 3 bedroom, 7 kwante. The word of the prophet. Go and prosper. Break in your trouble. Go ahead.
2: Breaking yoke. Breaking yoke.
1: Fire. Fire.
2: The God of Pega.
3: Jesus.
2: Well, my name is Sandra Michaels, and I located Breaking Yoke in 2015. I was 14 years at that time. So fast forward 2018, I had completed SHS, and I was coming to give an offering when Prophet located me and asked me, young lady, where is your passport? At that time, I didn't even think of traveling. I was like, oh, I don't have a passport. Fast forward, I didn't have a passport, and 2024, this year, I'm doing my master's currently in the University of Ghana. I'm an MPhil history student. So fast forward, he...
1: Speak the brofo, I'm listening. Go ahead and bring all the brofo, I'm listening.
2: Fast forward, this year, on the 3rd of April, 2024, my HOD called me that there is this exchange program.
1: I asked you to bring your passport.
2: No, I didn't have a passport at
1: and
2: that time.
1: And I asked you.
2: Yes, you asked me to get a passport, but you prayed for me.
1: That what?
2: That I would travel and I'll be the greatest in my family.
1: Wow.
2: Wherever, I'll travel to so many countries and I'll have a green card in the United States.
1: That was the prophecy.
2: That was the prophecy.
1: Now go ahead.
2: So fast forward, my HOD called me this 3rd April 2024 that there is a traveling opportunity in Germany, an exchange program. And there was a meeting amongst the lecturers and all my lecturers said I should be the one to go. And I stand here today as a testimony that here is my visa and I'm leaving to Germany by the end of this month. But my flight has been rescheduled.
1: Whoa, the prophecy has come to pass. The prophecy has come to pass. Are you not celebrating? Do you know the strange thing about this prophecy? Everybody was mentioning her name that she have to travel. I prophesy over your life. In the place of honor, may everybody mention your name. Where they are honoring people, may they mention your name in that place. Receive, receive, receive. Go ahead.
2: So my visa comes with a work permit and multiple entry into all Schengen areas. I stand here thankful to God, and the advice I'm coming to give to everybody
1: is what? Schengen.
2: I have multiple entry into all Schengen areas.
1: Explain to me, lad. Let me. To an entry.
3: The visa comes with work permits. It means that she can work there when she goes. Secondly, she has permit to enter all Schengen countries.
1: Ooh.
3: In Europe, about 22 countries.
1: Aye, the prophecy has come to pass. Do you remember the time you received a prophecy?
2: Yeah, that was 10th June 2018.
1: Give it to the Lord. Go ahead.
2: So the advice I'll give anyone here is, my prophecy took 6 years to manifest. It doesn't matter how long it is. So far as it has been said by the prophet, it's surely going to come to pass. In the mighty name of Jesus. Amen.
1: Go and prosper. Go. Breaking your travail. Breaking your.
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1: Breaking your.
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1: 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Breaking your trouble. What's on the pet? No, what time for she has said. Breaking your trouble. Next testimony.
5: Breaking yoke. The God of Prophet Pega.
1: Is the God.
5: He's a great God.
1: Gosh.
5: Look, don't just overlook Prophet Pega. He is God sent. My testimony goes like this. I don't live here. I live in Minnesota.
1: Go ahead.
5: I live in Minnesota. Yes, sir. And because
1: in USA.
5: Yes, sir.
1: Go ahead, yes, sir.
5: I'm a Bostonian.
1: Okay.
5: I'm a Bostonian. But I
1: Take
5: live
1: your time,
5: in
1: Minnesota. Take your time.
5: You live in Minnesota. I'm a Bostonian.
1: You are a Bostonian.
5: Bostonian. I grew up in Boston, Massachusetts.
1: Okay.
5: And my daughter moved from Massachusetts to Minnesota. So I joined her there. Unfortunately for me, I am getting old now. So the weather was giving me a hard time. And the doctor asked me to come home. And my mom is alive. She's 90 years old, and I didn't live here in Ghana, Africa. I traveled at the age of 24 years. I live in Liberia, and I went to U.S. because of the war in Liberia. So, I have to come and see my mom. She's alive. I took her there. Because of the cold, my mom couldn't live there. She requested me to

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God, Yankopon Shalom. Today is Monday. Be a tea at the FM, a radio Yankopon Shalom, on Fasten Shalom. Utie, a sorry crime sanctuary. Medindi, Bishop Makaya. And I'm sure you are blessed wherever you are, because maybe I may do quite a number of people. I may not be ready amount. And I may know Kasafa. So for us, you didn't die. But when we did, there's a hope.

0: We thank God once again. This is Christ Vision Sanctuary International. Maybe I will be at the Fidden at Dom FM. When you go punch us, I would see Christ Vision Sanctuary around this hour. Destroying the destroyer, Embre and Eduno. To be at the Fidden at Dom FM. No Frobi, no Nyakunun Frobi. No Chom say Christ Vision Sanctuary International with the Bishop Prophet Louis Makaya. Aba Adom FM. And then I saw for no Eddie Nyamia Sem Ebre Ebibia Uti Adom FM around this hour. It's no Uti, I'm making sure I say a channel pa yin ye shiao. I sorry if you on my bet fella cathedral tomorrow. Morning 8:30, ewa sorry if you on ye shiemu, ewa sorry if you on mo. Yin ye the empire, bo kesi pa, ewa sorry if you on mo. Akobunya midi ambo empire. Na in this end time, no nyako pon enchange and destiny. You know, Kase, you know, studios, are you ready? And I'm going to show you how to feel in our time, my friend.
1: Yeah, may God richly bless you wherever you are watching. God, I'm going to show you. Today is Monday. Be a Uti at the FM, a running uncle points and mission on fascination. Uti, a sorry cry which is sanctuary, meeting the Bishop Makaya. And I'm sure you are blessed wherever you are because maybe I may not call in number to have to know. I may not be ready amount. And I may not cast out far. So far as I would, you didn't die, but when we there, there's a hope.

Tiachana pa 8:30 at the Best Flaka to do Yenayeshia, our Timota Christian Village Junction. 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Yenayeshia, Namidi for my father, Prophet Louis Makaya. 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

0: 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Ecobank. 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Neso pe. Ecobank ni nchen. Wano mo. Abo onse Rough Road bi. Eda Ecobank no enchen pe. Fasa Rough Road no so. The next Junction on that Rough Road no. Leads you to the Christ Mission Central International. Ntu unye, unye loketi Ecobank no. Now loketi sa Rough Road ne. Da Ecobank ni nchen pe no. Fasa Rough Road no so. The next junction on that rough road, I want Sabi Kumuso, Fasa Junction, and Sonabra, where Banbati say Empire, but Ekoso, I was sort of Fionmo, and I saw Loketi Melcom, and I won't say, I saw it down on Melcomo, Etipe. The baby will be out here from mountains, a bri, a yemen, son, as a rebel tree, a denta, mampom, manfifonina, yenina, yenina, pa Madina, yenina, denta, as a rebel tree, fonina, yenina, chana, pa yenina, or Madina, Zongo Junction, etina, yenina, or Madina, Zongo Junction. Ye be fa chemo takai o Madina Zongo Junction. Ye fa chemo takai na meti ni ensi yemo Christian Village Junction. 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Ka no edo beba last stop. Last stop honum wane edo ba. 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Ashasye. Ube kwa Google Map no so beta fi Christ Vision Central on the Google Map. Christ Vision Central on the Google Map. Uyu si yangu. Uba. Anase boat suswa. Christ Vision Central International. And then you mrewe. Enyeme mkwa na mewa. Mininya midi fo. 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
1: I'm sure Viviana on your Obia Casabia Obia or Sunyan Composition, my father Bishop Makane, CMFA and Chia Cassia Emro. Na Yankopoya, the Masabo swimming we, your papa Eddie C. was say, this month is a month of delivery. And I did be a Odebia also on Saturday on Saka. I encourage you, BBR, those who are going through rejected. No man said that you're the emphat. It's a china and a part, a turning point. I can see a two and suffer. We believe that your life will never be the same. One a walk company wa brabum. She okay juma mu ayonko fubu ona wa ye juma oye juma ting. By him promote you or be banana, ya promote you. Obi banana no ide.
2: Enka
1: ye penko force ye buam wa brabum wa enka. You only see Kenitia and Kaye made on the crown again. My favorite new swap when I'm put in 17 years.
2: And Marshall.
1: And on two bones, acquire error in our life. It's a chart. My father said, every error must be corrected.
2: Okay.
1: Every error, at the Kudian Tia, at the Kudian Tia, Sano Man Air Koso. Ezekiel 18 is a judge with me to a Jabu Amuja. But then I know maybe Kosuwa Brabomwa. Yes, she don't think no maybe I say. It's a Ecclesiastes case. Ecclesiastes chapter 10, verse number 7 to 8. Also from the man, Mahoya, 7 to 6 to 7.
3: Yet he can every a senkafuano. It did you. It did you soon. It's the answer. Oman kwasi afuoso.
1: Ecclesiastes. Oman kwasi afuoso. Bebre.
3: Na at the 4:35.
1: Na at the 4 yeah day.
2: At the 4.
1: Agabo aye bon one hour yano. One hour kini pa ho enye yi. Ya won ko fugu you see them wa okuta mema 4 okuta mema 5. By it me ware no.
2: God.
1: Others are smoking. Wa no mo sa beta brabo o sa nyes carrier there any two. At the Christian is Abraham me she don tie say wa man kwase afo so. One, one, because I trust him. Jeremiah chapter 1, I said Jeremiah is young, but Jeremiah chapter 12. What do you say? I know my name, I'm
2: far.
1: I don't say, right, because I'm no casa, I'm with him. That's what my crying, I'm no name, I'm casa. Because Jeremiah didn't want to get on Tiasia.
2: Yes, yes.
1: You all see me, Mr. Mentiasia. Abraham, me, would you live Sikaya? Me, I'm in Marco, she bred. Me, I'm Summer Jai. Me, I'm in Yemen, myself. That's so me, Abraham, and
2: fat.
1: Mamma, I know of a Jai Sanomano. You need a grace.
2: Need a grace.
1: You need a prophet to speak over your life.
2: Yes, Lord.
1: As of your uncle.
3: Nso no na hu nko a o tete ponko so na adehye ni namfo
1: ene namfo asema hu nko a tete apoko so ye hu mema o hu mema o mo brabo asen o mo brabo na ye ndiye eto tusi dan
2: o si dan
1: eye ye o ya za ye ne wo adwo connection na ona e den o ye ye nchino
2: dabi.
1: I just say, the old team in Tiasa say, and you're Jumatin.
3: Yeah, Jumatin.
1: I ran so on films of a good animal, but I just about course or Tiasa say, so one two and a one from Pine Bob, and yeah, Juma. And you do see, you see, Bible say, the error about the chapter. Chapter, you are more near Bush of rejecting. I'm going to reject the chapter because of war. Obviously, chapter, your mommy and Panaba. And the more Pamu Jata, the FFF. The old Tiamia, Abusia Foundashi, Abusia Rejato, because of Winnie Marie Papabi, because of Yazian Flow, that's a young flower. That's why you don't want Pompaya or Sunyako Pomene. Certain error. And the new problem was the book of Mark, Matthew chapter 10, verse number 36. By also, your Pamu Jata, by Jata, and your Bible. I'm an idiot thing. It will be just a bad day. I'm a bit far. abusuano eba be leader wase be shemra ye dey amam ka de no ma ye basa abusua ye mfrom de no ma nche dan koyie ye sio ka bi se ju ye fam pai bo by the word of the prophet my father minim ko fo ebi omo ba ya and no more brabo abusua reject you by the grace of God wo won dem pai bo and ade na ye dey asasa ade na ye dey asasa. That is how Obi be a wutime. And then I can say, see, I reach a took. Now we see a phone come on, yes, yeah. Matthew chapter 10, verse 36.
3: Matthew Asempa. Na onipa fearful, bayonet town for.
1: What's onipa fearful, the bayonet? A bayonet town for. What my mean for when you're shame? It was any perceived for by the amended task for it just a new and a rejected.
2: A rejected
1: Everybody has denied you. Because of Sikasamunye, because of Abrapono, of a Bibiama, as someone may come to say, it was only fearful, a bad town for. Say, error, do a bravo swan. Say, no man said, I'm far.
2: Yes,
1: a question mark for a bravo one. A little fearful by the abandoned town for. It will be a wood chairman. And the Bible say, who read the Bible of First Chronicle now? Was say, Jafta, and you will be a no way in Munyam's in the Yano. Ya can when you manu when yam. Ya can be also one or so one.
2: So
1: but the error a di a brantia netino. Bible say a debia no be an ye. Error the free fine. Error the baby and error the free the say. Nema mese on a yao. It's ya can no means be
2: atonus.
1: Ubu on one mese de tia wo breno. Edi pa ukotran and chain. And no man
2: fa.
1: But just a bomb pie.
2: A bomb pie.
1: Obi tie me no me bi de wabrabo so agbe o baby a otu so na na ene nkofo mo kese wabrabo se abrabo ne said se ma abrabo ne yete enyi but one thing I believe and one thing also I sure to say so be what you say obo bompaya just a bompaya
2: yes sir
1: why was a normal year day
2: as a sign
1: because se obo mo ni apre mo bompaya and yet it say ten verses baby o tie fi bia
2: echira no pa.
1: Yes, your cabbage is in
2: yes, Lord. Yes, Lord.
1: The house of prayer.
2: The house of prayer.
1: I believe strongly.
2: Say
1: your life will never be the same.
2: Yes, Lord.
1: After what you're born, oh, mommy, and no papa bit me, I'm wabre. But so with your share radia.
2: Share radia.
1: Soon you're going to be in the Sabbath.
2: In the Sabbath.
1: Things are not working for Jafta. Jafta was going through pain. Jafta was marked by the pain because a numi bi did a braboso or to ye bi any de enye ye ye. Jafta some of the yen chichi mua enfa. It makes you share radi.
2: Yes, Lord.
1: The Bible say, Jafta bompire
2: and bompire. That's a sign.
1: The book of Proverbs chapter 10, verse number 22. Proverbs 10, verse number 22.
2: Proverbs.
3: Proverbs.
1: Proverbs 10 verse number 22.
3: Ye can kind of maybe some trade doing chichimu be no me no.
1: Aha.
3: Was a radishida nema oni pay all the four.
1: Was a radin in shawi and a money pay all the
2: four. Pay all the four.
3: Now obread you madi.
1: Ati sa wow. Tie tie. Ube tie ye juma to send ten. Juma ten. And money pay ye. And come say kakai ufoye de.
2: Ama ye ye.
1: Was a juma ten bi ami ye pi ma bra. And yet you maintain, so you miss your one. I give you on some so be a baby.
2: Can show for crowd.
1: And no man fat. Was it a running semi-sha? The entire year running semi-sha.
2: Okay.
1: Just a bompire.
2: A bompire.
1: Arrow the Jafta no say. We need more arrow. Arrow Jafta no say. Ne arrow no say. Ne mame at a woman or so bay. It's a DB Dalso. A DB Dalso will see you free moon. It's no man yet the M for all fat. Why are they F fat? A poor will be. And the more will
2: be.
1: But what we nine your quite before? We are to my thing. But if you will be a any day,
2: M fat.
1: Tell you, I give you a alpha, I don't want. Now, of course, you're just a problem. Just a new one, I actually. Just a poor warfare. But then, no more for my daughter. Just a social rabbit.
4: My God.
1: They're all to me.
4: Yes, Lord.
1: Then, no more said, I'm fine.
4: Yes, Lord.
1: They're all to buy.
4: No,
1: you're quite the fork. That's what two I am told.
4: They're
1: better for your shame.
4: Yes, Lord.
1: I want any fear. I will be the fear.
4: You're
1: doing a busiano. Send the bed to me, Maria. Say, I was on a separate.
4: My God.
1: Too many pokra and the money joke. Bible said, you have to share rabbit.
2: You share rabbit.
1: Then I want some more catch. You almost are more fit. Do you have to know who one? They are to me. They are to me. So between me and your cabbage sanctuary. And your ochina. A proper way the evidence. Bible said, a branch of tabo pie.
2: A bomb pie.
1: And no my head
2: as a sign.
1: And no my head
2: as a sign.
1: Hannah was in solo. Hannah,
2: yes, sir. Yes, sir.
1: Hannah, yes, sir. Hannah, not penny in the essence. The Bible says, Abraham, Bompire, Hannah Bompire, yes, through a wound Tiana, yes, through a Jumasim Tiana. Why not, yes, sir? Bible says, Hannah, the idea of the Bompire, Hannah Pushy. This month is the month of pushing. You must push. Hannah said, this month again, I am Bosumia, my new saint, my new saint, you are saying to me the Elwo, Hannah, the Yaw Bompire, now on your coupon, Tanin, who Babasha, I say, Hannah. This super better than the city.
2: Yes, Lord.
1: You are said them were also.
2: Yes,
1: so but what is the bang? You say, I never come. I go for attraction. I go for session. Yes, your cavity sanctuary.
2: Yes,
1: your more pie. The God of Hannah. The God of Hannah.
4: God.
1: I'm sorry.
4: Yes, Lord.
1: Let me be on your way, cavity sanctuary. The house of prayer.
4: Yes, Lord.
1: Yes, yeah. Now, I mark be a dancer. And super beard also.
2: Yes, Lord.
1: Your friend in water. We are Jimmy.
4: My God.
1: And no my basa. Yes, who feel cross on the
2: net?
1: The way up and no matter. Bahana Kosilo. I tell Usilo a cavity
2: central. My God.
1: I tell Usilo a cavity central.
2: Yes, Lord.
1: Yes, your cavity central.
2: Yes, Lord.
1: Young for Paiba and what thing?
2: Paiba and
1: what? Young Bishop with Sierra Mompire.
2: Young Bompire.
1: I believe, sir. Your life will never be the same. Every error must be corrected.
2: Every error must be corrected.
1: And they say, no, it's who read the Bible? Bible say, now the Nelly Kuo or Pepe and Nelly Kuli at
2: the man.
1: Nelly Kuli at the man. Well, I already said, who was the cap, but who dead Drusso?
2: Who dead Drusso?
1: One more drunk, one man on my ankle.
2: Ill.
1: Yes, your cavity is
2: central.
1: You will be a bear man at the mouth, but I was not your problem.
2: I have a problem.
1: I was not the Iowa hospital. Yes, it was a shame how. But mommy and no my bassa, what you mean, Uba? Yes, your cavity is central.
4: Yes, Lord.
1: Hannah Bob by Jabberman Ho, and my bear man in Kancha will say. Hana nikuru kabichiano, nikuru kabichiano, akana kabichiano. Sadiana ope abawa, min kompleni ye, and trust it. Abraham be yasu wudi ba. Yes, Shani Mompire.
2: Yes, Lord.
1: I believe God will use my father.
2: God will use our father. Our father.
1: Yeah, can't watch some dia. No, me ni mami pia ye yina won here.
2: Yeah, ye yini womb.
1: Nani kruzi mi jani ye yini womb. Let me show. Let me show. So over wo. Ne kuru kwenye di prophet asem. Na mamene uwe.
2: Wawo.
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1: Yes, your cavity central.
4: Yes.
1: Hana kofani nyinse wa aso dem. Hana ifi wako nwa nyinse wa aso dem.
4: My God.
1: Mi nim ni ekoso. Mi nim se di wanyin se wa brabo mwa che.
2: Yes, Lord.
1: Ano manfa. Pa yeshia.
2: Yeshia.
1: Yambon paye.
2: Yambon empire.
1: 1 Samuel chapter 1 verse number 6. 1 Samuel chapter 1. Verse number 6.
2: Verse 6. Eya chano pasa na nyamidi fo e kachiro no yenina yeshia ewo asori fionum de Betfila Cathedral. Eya chano pa yeni nyamidi fo my father Prophet Louis Makaya Asia Bo Empire. Ubibia witi adum FMB ya make sure say eya chano pa unie Asia wa asori fionum na ya bomu abo empire. No nyanko po enche new destiny. The situation that you are going through no it's not enye kasa na di ebe mene change the situation no. Enye kofo ako huwa mune ebe mwe change the situation, but if only you can pray, if only you can shout, if only you can pray, the time I realized that Jesus Christ is still interceding for us, and I realized that I have to pray. When you read Hebrews 7:25, the Bible says that this man is still interceding. It means that the person is praying. Now what else I see is and you think that now common is going to change. No, the Bible says that when blood man Bartimaeus, Mark chapter 10, the Bible says that when blind man Bartimaeus shouted for the first time, the people told him that keep quiet, and the Bible says that this man shouted the louder. He shouted the louder. I don't know what you are going through. What bonfire back? The thing is not going. What bonfire? You know the thing is going. It's not going. But this time around, I'm telling you, say bonfire in the that thing will go. In the year channel, at the best for our cathedral, we are all meeting Bishop Prophet Louis Maka. Onu no di ni mama ya bo empire bo kesi we ya empire bo kesi ni ebe bo non denominational. And from baby akwa sorry. Obe bana prophets for etwo e bo empire sister. Obe bana pastor kwa e bo empire ni bi. I'm telling you for a gospel fact. Obe bana pastor e bo empire ni bi. Channel pa 8:30 at the best for our cathedral at Timota Christian Village Junction. Obe kwa Google map. Obe type Christ Vision Sanctuary on the Google map. Obe type Christ Vision Sanctuary on the Google map. Christ Vision Sanctuary on the Google map. Who is Yango? Uba. And I say both. So, Christ Vision Sanctuary on the app. Maybe I will be on map. No, I do be rash. Sorry if you're on direct. Map. No, I do rash. Sorry if you're on direct. Upe internet. Upe direct. Upe prayer. Sir. Now, me see. I'm in the man. Make sure so be first. I'm a mess. No. 0551 883388. 0551 883388. And I said 0246 232224 0246 232224 0246 232224. Yenina yeshia chana pa at the Betfila Cathedral with Bishop Prophet Louis Makaya. Etano nim odieni wa maya bompaint. Make sure that you make yourself available. This particular month there, we are all going to deliver. Adebia yanyim achebiano in this particular month, the month of delivery, you know. But by the time we read this month, na adiena yanyim achena, ni a wosa adieno. Eye bye, we are going to give birth. What I say to baby be will be a make sure say your channel pa 8:30 Atimota Christian Village Junction. Any in Asia, all roads leads to Atimota Christian Village Junction. All roads leads to Atimota Christian Village Junction. Any channel pa 8:30 to make sure say baby be a will be ano only nyami di for Prophet Louis Makaya. Eh baby share ni abom abompire. Then nyami enfane so en change you destiny. Nyami enfane so en change you destiny. If a prophet is leading you to pray, he is telling you what you are going through. All the prayers that is going to lead you is what you are going through. Adenya, because a prophet says the mind of God. He says the mind of God. What you are going through, that's what we are praying about. What you are going to, exactly what you are going to, that's what you are going to pray about. Say you're traveling. Yenya Yeshia Ewa Sorifion 8:30 tomorrow morning at the Betfila Cathedral, and God will turn that situation around. God was going to change that problem into testimony for you. Etanopa 8:30. Ntinyakopon Insha say wono oba. Now we invite you bina yenya yeshia ewa sorifion mo. Yebeko asorifio akoti some 1 or 2 testimonies be. Yebako tis some 1 or 2 testimonies be ewa sorifion. Nem peja did na unu se baby a oba no so no is umbabe bon pine gek. Oba pine we are. You are going home with a testimony. You are going home with a testimony. Inti yenya ye kwa sorry for you. I could tell some 1 or 2 testimonies be na mpeja ujidi. Onyango pon inshallah.
5: Pass ya etosu ni. 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
6: heart.
5: It took my arm. My papa Jun Sogu will be cut us.
6: What's your dinny? What's your dinny? What's your dinny? What's your
5: dinny?
6: Can a day? So, Jania won't took this canabina.
5: The bank, son, is a peacekeeping bunny a friend here. The main person, young girl for the baby, as I'm to see. As I ban a son, so I mean for my dress in him. I don't have a year being an uncle for beside my ma impending for an A, say on soldiers. I'm saying, Yammy, I want to be because I am a mommy. Just a moment, me up and moon yammy. How do you wait for him? I mean, Charlie and just saw a year in senior patch. Yet they are dancing, you be by and a year your pants. I'm a game of coffee and I'm giving property. Miss you, name it them. And then, just a pure to be a me, be an alarm, be a good. Say now, a plan you could find a buy. Yasuman say, oh, may I say now, I really go, I'm a friend who was young. A play king, Chinese, ye are not granachas here. Ma, mint now would be more mecca, not see a day. What's a man is one, not one as a mile. And then I air yo, what's a man, send me what she said.
6: Come on, Chino. I said the coffee.
5: A colony film, how quiet, Johnson will say to you, if I was still not the Johnson at all.
6: Every agent in your life, somebody jump and shout fire.
5: That's
6: yet awesome
5: answer.
6: And you, I know, charge us so far.
5: Okay,
6: please keep in how many times now? You know, I show
5: my three times
6: after charge us. See, I want to know Johnson. I want to make
5: call back up a man could be
6: sort of no, man. I'm the man.
5: Patch my Debbie.
6: A special one.
5: Daniel, if you feel by.
6: Very difficult.
5: Nanum Bobo and Baya, my one found son, Obiogen, baby Ogen.
6: I don't have a Missanka Kayana for womb. I don't know if I can have my sister. Yan Yako Pusum's name, your name. Clap for Jesus.
7: Last month, and I had Tuesday, Biame Baha, Papa Bompaya, and watch church office.
6: Yeah.
7: And I'm a pa, Prophet Chose. Oh, mammy, toffee nibi. No, be only Hano. May you find command. You come over here. Yamia, the Mwenya visa for 5 years. No, here, Obi, or Babuan, Kaka say, Bra States, and I'm a chat ticket
6: amount.
7: Oh, no, Bia. Tuesday, near Bomper, so Bianca be being to Yamia, and I'm the two Yamia, and say, Yam Coupon. Boisa, papa, you mammy. Okra ni visa, okra passport. Oni mposa adia bechi Tuesday wukwada na visa passport ni ewu.
6: Hey!
7: Osi okwe juma. 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Odre juma mwa BBC BMO BMO na passport ni ewu sa wukwada na ye 26. A oni. Osi ofele online. 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Nti Friday me da wana mfrena msi papa wa hi. My uncle all night, why? Osu you remember, I'm saying, Chen with you. 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
6: are. 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
7: It's anointing, no crying, you be. Now, when I'm a papa fresh seed, then I'm a media seed deny a friend of a power, meaning, says, can it be, or say me? You crest, can be maybe, and you're media, maybe, you are the buyer 50 cedis. I'm not the dear ma, papa, papa, see on finance and standing in nature, and then it's a pen of papa say, everyone should pray for favor.
6: Ah!
7: Your boy favor, vampire. Na ne kese na nyame ye ne se Monday we go to the passport office to renew the passport. Yeah, my long process say he should come on the 14th a year and ra to take photograph. And I'm say, Papa, the God of Makaya, you do something. Yeah, and change 14 for you. My young thing crop where you go. Me kwa na me simpacho. One a year in charge of online. Papa, in the passport, a woo, will be too quaint to moon ya maya. Omo ya maya almost a monk creature home culture picture. Yes, a monk later on. Namombe, na me si debi. Ye nya passport to China. To the glory of God. Ye mayan passport. Ye kwa 31st. Ye mayan passport on the 1st of this month.
8: Wow.
7: Na ne kasi ya ne say. Esun. The visa is to expire tomorrow. 5 years visa no. Ochina. Enewu. When you'll be on one, but that Friday from the passport office will be fraying. I say, now if I cry now, I say, me kwa Arizona. I say, mommy, go bisa ticket. Go bisa, I see $2,500. I say, usu, sika, I cry, and I say, me kita $1,002. I say, Fabra, na di nyame ye, you know, from Monday, renewal of passport, Saturday, the 5th of August, or Arizona.
8: Ochina na passport ni ba expire you.
7: Ochina
8: visa ni ba expire you.
7: Ochina ochina se ombra paye.
8: Wow.
7: Ejuma da ho.
8: Ejuma da ho.
7: Ejuma da ho.
8: Eh keno.
7: Ani e dan.
8: Se ombra paye. Favor is working.
7: That is the favor.
8: Obi da so ti hono mo as I preach. Clap your hands and shout, Father, take all the glory.
7: Father, take all the glory.
8: People are sowing seed.
7: Father, take all the glory.
8: People are dropping seed.
7: Father, take all.
8: Whoa.
7: For 5 years now, daho obwa for.
8: Remember, ochina na visa ni be.
7: Ochina na visa ni be.
8: Ochina na visa ni be. Work on Saturday.
7: Work on Saturday, Juma.
8: My oh God.
9: Praise the Lord. Best 3 to 4 months ago na anajubia. About 12:30, exactly 12:30. 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Just our the nepi, inti osuan ajune san so adichan no hobe yeshi sa. Iti Sunday bia humachi. 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And of course, the sign in the buy until you buy no dinner, I be going sooner. You start to say your bomb pie. Until your bomb pie be 15 minutes now. Or sign start to get kind of honor. Or start to see.
8: Lift hands and shall God take all the glory.
9: Until your bomb pie is 4:30, no, na you didn't call hospital. But honestly, you drew hospital honor. Within the space of 30 minutes, na na children's word na yoko pie. Within the space of about 30 to 40 minutes, na kwala 4 ewu. doctor now you caught night doctor now you caught no, we're taking a temperature and no, say you too much and see obey admitting no. And no, obisa I'm say what you're admitting no.
8: Why you ask for you for who that
10: I would the same hospital and it's about admitting no and today NBC
9: and I'm one doctor Abba it's your knowledge results now or share your notes you madam. Results in the chest BBI perfect in TCC anything. See, Tuesday, no, you buy no. It's me buy no catch him say, when we say me feel demon person, Mokun, me bano. Na, and I do be a baby, be see me dine with what kind I'm saying, Yampa.
8: Satan, I won't country.
9: Namin country.
8: No clock of a carpenter, or long as I throw down your own country.
9: Namin
8: country. Namin country.
9: Namin country.
8: Namin country. Namin country. Namin country. Clap for the gift of God. And say, God, take all the glory.
9: See, okay, that day no, okay, never mind me, nature, me, some person who come bano, or maybe I know my same, my worry. I know, declare, say, at the corner, baby, see, dying, so no, from that day, no, and maybe, it's a ball, two of a pepper, and I'm sorry, it's nasty. Send me, if I say, a best I ever, met now, I'm a neighbor, one, I'm, since then, and so, be seen, and maybe.
8: What about your, Obama's, who didn't see it?
9: That day no, if it's that day no, I'm washing you, then you'll be BNJ. And no, best sorry, I'm not sure, no, baby, did you put the DVP now? I say,
8: you are just a thing. You are just a testimony like normal testimony. Lift your hands and shall God take all the glory.
9: Last year, Nami will feel before I'm very resume, Juman, and by Tuesday service, Nami Kashua say, ya friend me for promotion interview. Now, bomb by your mama, say, men, when I will succeed. Na mi adom, I feel na results in Obama, ya promote me.
1: Wonderful, wonderful. That's when baby a hoopa, baby a ye very serious. And it's when you're 5 years, I dear the chairman.
0: Vistana, I
1: would. Obiet me at once.
0: What's nothing?
1: I say, Ero, do what you are.
0: Prof.
1: Hagium.
0: Prof.
1: 5 years.
0: 5 years, who?
1: 5 years.
0: 5 years.
11: Yes.
1: Hey, Ebi fiadin,
0: prof.
1: Ebi fiadin. But, Ninyamo, on the chair, Kairi
0: Sanctuary. Kairi Sanctuary, sanctuary no.
1: Last minute. Atu.
0: Atu.
1: Etu, Obi bia wuti emi, doesn't matter, said ya tia. Akasa, atrebako, ensuo na aso, good, ma enfa untukem, ni ensuo Kairi Sanctuary.
0: Enfa umbra.
1: 5 years,
0: so. 5 years, prof.
1: 5 years. Obisye me. What's my born in power? And number so. And away you say, and say, I will do it here.
0: I do it here.
1: I will do it here. But I say, name my sahene.
0: Sahene.
1: Not name my sahene. What's a number so? What do you see your mind? Nanso so, no, I am quata.
0: Nanso so.
1: Obitu so be sa. No, introduce so be a mabema. Nia warano. Obi the chair will be a juma. How many people call a juma no way no? What about be a ye? Because if you feel mono, and no me be the whole, and super be the, you need the higher oil.
0: Higher oil.
1: Isaiah said, the spirit of God is upon me.
0: For me.
1: The spirit of God is upon my father. Five years. That's morning now. Be I a prophet? But where you are here? Who say 5 years? The fear did to the sense. He said 1 year when you have for 2 years when you have for 3 years when you 5 years. No.
0: As soon. I come back 5 days now. Just say this is nice.
1: But the whole team in you to say what time was so the sabre boom said there. Nyamimu, the God of Bishop Louis Makaya.
0: Yes, Lord.
1: Last minute call. On the sub account.
0: There
1: will be a law.
0: Yes, Lord.
1: Every error.
0: See,
1: I'll be yourself for what you mean.
0: What you
1: Obi yourself as my ministry ache. My boy pay ache. Tio, nya pay no. Bible say, na Elizabeth ni kuno me atren e.
0: Yeah.
1: Na so no me dey.
0: Atren e.
1: No me di pa. Because then you need the higher oil to speak over your life.
11: My God.
1: Say error do what you have found your sword them all the
0: time.
1: Every error must be corrected.
0: Yes.
1: The error must be what? Corrected. And woman be a NCC to be an answer by the word of the prophet.
0: By the word of the prophet.
1: This month, my father, Bishop Louis Makaya.
0: Yes, Lord.
1: I say, I do be when you say a child.
0: A child.
1: Etina.
0: Etina.
1: Onyami Yisumi Papa.
0: Yes, Lord.
1: Onyami Yisumi Papa.
0: Account.
1: Yes, sir. Can we see central the house of prayer?
0: House of prayer.
1: Eche nyami be nyame.
0: Nyami be nyame.
1: Emi na me catch us. Said the adiye tie. Said the ache.
0: Ache.
1: Said the mfa. Yes, sir. Can we see central?
0: Yes, Lord.
1: Eni nyango poyi aduba echa.
0: Echa no fa.
1: Abrabo ensisaye. And no more besi san.
0: Besi san.
1: Ma me mesi a wari ebe de besi san.
0: Besi san.
1: Yari ebe ne dawso.
0: E dawso.
1: Yari ebe dawso ti se den. 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
0: Yes, Lord.
1: Me nim said no more ebisi basafa. Said the president ampewasem.
0: Ampewasem.
1: Uti jaf pasem na. 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Yes, sir. Yemo baye. Ye nim said the God of Christ is in central.
0: Yes, Lord.
1: Oba or mama tunko fu ibu horuma. Ebi crowd the horuma. Families have rejected them.
0: Have rejected.
1: But the God of Christ is in central. Amen kofu abra bo gwan shabra ye de asa. Eti nyame ya adumo aye ochira.
0: Ochira no pa.
1: Aye abrabo se saye.
0: Ochira no pa.
1: Aware ba se sa.
0: Aware.
1: Adumo ba se sa.
0: Ebe se sa.
1: Abrabo na se de ba se sa.
0: Ebe se sa.
1: Me se se de oba anya sa na aware de.
0: Obe ko.
1: Yeshia.
0: Yeshia.
1: This man. Adi bi eye wotia.
0: Eye wotia.
1: Na a top form a. Na obore for no sa ka. The book of Revelation. Ose ochi verse 4 no. Ose ochi ase no. Why you ready say o o ya? Wo be wo ba no. O se chene ba no. Obu ho no mu a obi yeso obua wo na.
0: Obua wo na. Wewu.
1: Obi yeso obua ni pele wu.
0: God no no why aka.
1: No no wasa e dey
0: aka.
1: When you said you do obi echi, e ro bi e do obi echi dey covered by.
0: Okay. Okay.
1: Because obi ware wo an rich ma say. Because when you are going to deliver, you need the word.
0: You need
1: the prophet. Not every dragon in your life apostle to me, the Jesus to me, by the word of the prophet.
0: By the word, the word.
1: The word. And do it.
0: Yes, Lord.
1: What that will be about that. Do it. And no matter what you do.
0: And yes, ye. So for.
1: What do you so for? Revelation chapter 12. Verse number 4. Yes, sir. Can you see the house of prayer?
0: Yes, Lord.
1: Now, me say, Echina.
0: Echina.
1: Every error must be corrected.
0: Yes, Lord.
1: Bible said the city of the Jericho has been closed. Obi entimi ko obi asu ti
0: member. Entimi ba.
1: Ba omo de ntia mu. One bugu form.
0: E bugu form.
1: One ye de e bugu form. Entimi nim no gina wa bra bo anim. Said the Roman busy basafa Echina. I am Bible anointing. Education anointing. Last minute go 5 years visa. I dear bet you I'm no too otimikoi.
0: Otimikoi.
1: Now we say, uncle, I say, oh, no, na time now, so, but I'm on Okodui.
0: How quiet, so for.
1: Because.
0: I say, Ejuma da ho cheno.
1: Yeah.
0: E dine da ho cheno.
1: Ejuma da ho. Me up, Bishop Louis Makaya was 3 years ago, or what's my first? When go for a new visa, I'm on Pai go pass also. I'm on the Kotab.
0: Hey. Hey, fever.
1: That is the God we see. We know.
11: Almighty speaking.
1: Reference is the same.
11: Yakin Kaiwo, Yohani Adisem, a tedum yunichimu nine. Na ordini biatrin or soron soroma, inchimumi and son.
1: What's the ordini biatrin or soron soroma inchimu bako?
11: Egu asasi so.
1: Egu asasi so.
11: Na otriasianu bejina obano.
1: Ana otriasianu bejina obana wawono. Was sent to me about 2 minutes of your jaw. Why you read about the moon? Disappointment, jaw. Was it Obejina or Oban and noon? Ready to swallow. Who is ready to swallow your blessing?
0: Ah,
1: God. Obia and I just said, oh, my own, you
0: damn.
1: I want any man was one was silent. Mam, you have a Bible.
0: And fast,
1: what she has any Bejina. What disappointment, Bejina or a child? Obi a na biso be se wa brabo yakọ
11: na se oba no wo a wa mene ne ba no
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0: Joseph
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12: babi wo mu ni se utia wo se o shire ne kwa sori fi obi wo ho do mu ambe se wa bra bon adi bi obi ye bi an enye ye ye wa sori fi
13: yes sir